0: quick here, lads. The last voice just been cancelled.
1: Oh, my God.
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2: Food and energy costs are set to rise further still, with households facing a sharper rise in inflation than previously thought. That's the warning from the International Monetary Fund. They say the conflict in the Middle East is continuing to push up prices. US actor Bryan Cranston says he's in deep despair over the death of his on-screen son, RJ Mitty. The 34-year-old's death was announced by his representatives last night. Andy Burnham's been accused of unpicking the original Brexit deal after announcing a key summit with the EU next month. The two sides will aim to sign a new food and drink agreement, a youth mobility scheme, and a pact on emissions trading. And a glamour grand is getting ready to become the oldest Scottish finalist in the Miss Great Britain pageant. Anne-Marie Harper is 71 years old and says people of any age can do wonderful things.
3: A lot of people seem to think it's all about beauty, and it is about beauty. But Miss Great Britain is very, very, very, very much about helping people.
2: She'll compete at the Miss Great Britain Classic competition this week. From Radio News Hub, I'm Frankie Hairsine.
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1: Morning.
0: Can I just tell you, there's nothing better than crawling out of your bed and then getting back into your bed, then getting out of your bed, then getting back into your bed, okay? And thinking, oh, God, it's Tuesday. I so don't like Mondays.
1: Oh, well, thank God it's Tuesday.
0: It is. Thank the Lord. And then I start driving up the road, like you do. I go, oh, fresh, lovely. I came out of the house, I thought, oh, he's done well, Niv. Got out of the house, no phone. Turned around, went back home, picked up my phone, yeah? And then drove in, made a proper schoolboy error.
1: Yeah.
0: Drove down South Town Road.
1: Yeah, don't do that this morning,
0: don't
1: everyone.
0: Don't do that this morning, especially if you don't have to go down, if you want to cross the bridge. And Travel Girl will tell you.
1: I will.
0: Don't go that way, because then you have to turn left and go all the way down Pasteur Road and then over Pasteur Road and then bypass the Tesco's and then over Braden Bridge and then that way. It'll just take you forever. So, we're going to do a traffic report for you a million times because we need to tell you nice and early, right?
1: Yeah.
0: In the meantime, let's get the show started.
1: Woo! Happy Tuesday.
0: It is Happy Tuesday as well. And I'm so happy because you know what?
1: What?
0: It's going to be such a good, good day today, weather-wise, and it can't get any worse than it has done already.
1: Yeah.
0: Now, yesterday we had a few show tunes, didn't we?
1: We did.
0: But this is from Hairspray. You'll love this.
1: Oh, Raka.
0: Let's sing.
1: Yeah.

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2: Hello. Oh, there we go. He's turned me up. Today we are looking at highs of 17 and lows of 15. With the weather this afternoon, it will be overcast with damp spells of light rain and drizzle moving into the southwest at times. But it is likely to be a very mild day. Looking at tonight, it will remain mostly cloudy with a few lingering spots of rain and drizzle. A few cloud breaks may develop later on, revealing a few clear spells, which will be lovely, won't it?
3: It will be absolutely fantastic.
2: Now, the roads right now, at 7:15, they're looking okay. Oh, I think the bridge might have gone up.
4: Can we see the bridge?
3: We can.
2: Oh, I don't know, because there's a little bit of traffic coming off the Gapton roundabout, coming towards the run and roundabout, although maybe that is just standard this morning.
3: Yes.
2: All the other roundabouts in Great Yarmouth are looking okay. Going down into Lowestoft, absolutely no congestion yet. The roads are looking fine. So no need to worry. There's a tiny bit of congestion on Tom Crisp Way with that road closure on Stradbrook Road towards the roundabout at the end of Tom Crisp Way. Oh, what are you doing over there, Ness?
3: You don't need to know.
2: And just to remind everyone today that the Haven Bridge is shut and it will be until Wednesday the 14th of October till 6 a.m. So all of today until tomorrow morning, and then from tomorrow evening until Saturday evening, it'll be closed overnight for vehicles and passengers. The next train to leave Great Yarmouth is the 7:35 to Norwich, and the next one to leave Lowestoft is the 7:28 to Ipswich. And if you're feeling lucky today, I'm going to give you the high tides. We've just missed the low tide at 5:52 a.m. and the next high tide is 11:35 a.m. if that is of any interest to anyone. But yeah, make sure you remember the Haven
3: Your
2: Bridge.
3: Your voice was like a little bit higher than it was yesterday.
2: Oh, really?
3: Yeah.
2: Must have done more vocal warm-ups today.
3: And guess what?
2: It's like singing Hairspray this morning that's done it.
3: Do you think it was?
2: Yeah.
3: Literally, every time you're singing, I'm going to bring the microphone up. People can hear you in the background.
2: No, and then I'll stop.
3: I know. How many more days before Remembrance?
2: 6.
3: You know that thing that... Actually, I'm going to do it now, right?
2: Go
3: this
2: on.
3: Thing here. This is it. Okay, we can't get down to the final day yet.
2: Okay,
3: so we've got, what is it, 6 days to go. Have you got the shoes?
2: Yeah.
3: Have you got the dress?
2: Yeah.
3: Did you get the bag?
2: I did. I got the bag, I got the earrings, I got the jewellery.
3: Earrings?
2: Yeah.
3: What earrings?
2: They're these like gold twirly ones.
3: I want pictures, please.
2: Yeah, absolutely.
3: I want pictures.
2: You will get pictures.
3: Coming up to 7:20 on this very mild Tuesday morning. Do you know, yesterday morning, right, it was still dark outside at this time?
2: Yeah, it was, wasn't it?
3: It was. And it didn't get light until about 7:25. All of a sudden it was dark, then it was like...
2: Yeah, we looked out of the window 1 minute, it was pitch black, and then we looked out again, and it was... like
3: super duper
2: super bright.
3: It was absolutely. Anyway, good morning, welcome to the breakfast show with Big Nev and Saf. We're here until what time are we doing today? Can you do overtime today?
2: I can do till 9:30. Yeah, I can actually.
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3: 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And this morning we have the Reverend Jessica talking about Edward the Confessor.
8: 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A daily reflection brought to you by local Christian ministers. I'm Reverend Jessica from Great Yarmouth Parish. And today is the 13th of October. Today I'm talking about Edward the Confessor, the king, in 1066. He was born in the period between 1002 and 1004, the son of Ethelred II. Edward was sent to Normandy in 1013 to be educated at the court of Duke Richard of Normandy, his uncle. 3 years later, in 1016, his father lost his throne to the Danes and fled to Normandy himself. The Danish kings Siward, Canute and Hathacunut showed every sign of establishing a dynasty in England, and the rest of England's life could have been spent in the vain pursuit of noble pleasures. But the unexpected death of one of these kings in 1042 found Edward acclaimed as king, and he began his reign by marrying the daughter of a powerful Saxon earl, Godwin. In many ways, Edward's

0: death in 1066 is more interesting and certainly more well known than his life. The fact that he had at different times promised the succession to the throne to two different people, Harold Godwinson and William of Normandy, set the stage for an epic confrontation, the most famous battle in English history, and a transformation of England's future. Less than a century after Edward's death, he was canonized by Pope Alexander III in 1161 because he had a general reputation for both religious devotion and for generosity to the poor. But canonization required greater evidence of supposed saintliness. He made a vow to make a pilgrimage to St. Peter's tomb in Rome, but the political situation made it inexpedient, and the Pope commuted the vow into the building of a monastery dedicated to St. Peter. Thus began the building of Westminster Abbey, which has been a focus of national devotion ever since. In fact, Edward was too sick to attend the Abbey's consecration, which took place the week before his death. Let us pray. Sovereign God, who set your servant Edward upon the throne of an earthly kingdom and inspired him with zeal for the kingdom of heaven, grant that we may so confess the faith of Christ by word and deed, that we may, with all your saints, inherit your eternal glory. Through Jesus Christ, your Son, our Lord, who is alive and reigns with you in the unity of the Holy Spirit, one God, now and forever. Amen. Thank you for listening to Harbour Words. This has been my last slot in this section of reflections, and tomorrow the Prof will be with you here on Harbour Words.
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0: That was from my friend Kirsty. She said to me, "You never ever. Do you remember a girl called Tina Arena?" And I went, "Yes." She went to school with her. I went, "Did you?" She went, "Yes, she's Canadian. Really, really lovely lady." She said, "And can you play a song for me?" I went, "Of course I can. I can do anything for you."
1: Oh. That's sweet.
0: I know. I'm sweet like that. 7:35 in the morning. We'll look at the traffic, the travel and the weather for you very, very shortly. In the meantime, we're going to get back to... Right. First of all, I've got to say a very, very, very, very, very, very, very, very, very, very, very big thank you to Claire.
1: Oh, yeah.
0: I love Claire already.
1: We love Claire. We love Claire.
0: Gosh.
1: Although she has called you Neville this morning. Have you seen that?
0: Don't let me see it then. I was loving her and all of a sudden you tell me she's called me...
1: She said, "Good morning, Saf and Neville. XX. Kiss, kiss."
0: Can I just say, she sent not one...
1: How many?
0: Not two, but three of these digestive by a certain company. seriously, chocolatey. Seriously?
1: Seriously.
0: It's like if she knows me already. I love a bit of chocolate. And they're chocolatey. And I've got coffee, not tea. Apparently, Saf told me to dip them in tea, not coffee.
1: Yep, you can't. They're not at their full potential unless they've been dunked into a cup
0: not
1: of tea.
0: Not at their full potential. Okay, so yesterday as well, it was suggested to me that the first show that we did together, which we were talking about when Mum and Dad went to Seckford Hall.
1: Yeah.
0: And we were talking about breakfast and things. And then there was a conversation that came up about... what was in people's lunchboxes with Lisa.
1: Yes, yes.
0: Okay. So they wanted to know, what kind of breakfast does Saf love?
1: Ooh.
0: Because I said, well, basically, you know, I don't need to talk about Saf, but I said, like, what she does is she comes, I said, she comes in with these flasks. I said, they're about 10 foot tall, and she sops coffee, tea, or water out of them.
1: I have my Stanley full of water and a nice big coffee as well for the morning show.
0: How much can you not? I'd be weeing all
1: day.
0: I do. You're like a horse.
1: I am. And for breakfast, it depends. If I'm up this early, I won't. I had a banana this morning before I came in.
0: Mm-hmm.
1: But generally, I'm such a savoury person. I'm not much of a sweet tooth, so I would always opt for like scrambled egg on toast with some avocado.
0: Claire, can you hear this?
1: Whoa! Oh, I thought that was a biscuit crack.
0: Oh, would have been a proper fresh biscuit. It's your mum's clothing peg.
1: Oh. Mm-hmm. Yeah.
0: So you clip the top of the biscuits with it. Brilliant.
1: Keep them all fresh.
0: It keeps it all fresh. So, can I just say, you are an actress, aren't you?
1: I am.
0: Okay. So we need to get you doing some timing things properly. Oh. Okay. Because the childish ones on the phone, right?
1: Mm.
0: Where you just went, I can't even read it.
1: Oh no, what does it say?
0: So you said, and this morning I had a banana before I came out and then paused. Now, the weird ones out there are thinking, oh yeah.
1: Oh no, there's weird ones listening. God forbid a girl has a banana for breakfast.
0: Just stop now. Because there are people in this building who will hear you say that and they'll go, "We're going to upload that bit," and they'll keep playing it all the time.
1: Oh my goodness.
0: They'll be like Saf going, "I've had a banana this morning and I like a beef sausage." And before you know it.
1: Oh my.
0: I know,
1: goodness.
0: Do you see?
1: No. Right.
0: Okay, just start again, shall we?
1: Okay.
0: So, do you have banana on cornflakes?
1: No.
0: Why not?
1: Because I'm not really a sweet tooth. Like, I only have banana, like, for goodness. I wouldn't really necessarily be like, oh, I'm going to decorate my cereal in banana. Like, I'd rather decorate my cereal in raspberries or strawberries.
0: So it's kind of like a...
1: It's like, I'll have it for the goodness, to fill me up if I need to.
0: Yeah, but you see, don't those raspberries make you...
1: No, I wouldn't say so.
0: Really?
1: Not as much as, like...
0: You wouldn't say anyway, would you?
1: Maybe. I'm quite an open book.
0: Yes. No, see, if I had raspberries... I'd be knocking on the door. Yeah, it wouldn't be good for me.
1: Not good. Really?
0: No.
1: I've never had that. I only have had that with grapes.
0: Really?
1: Yeah.
0: Gosh.
1: Yeah, you can't have too many grapes. Well, that's why they give grapes in hospitals, don't they?
0: What, to make you...
1: Yeah.
0: Really?
1: Because, you know, like, if you visit someone in hospital, you give them a punnet of grapes because they're, like, just been lying down all day.
0: I thought that was a banned thing now.
1: Oh.
0: I didn't think you could take people grapes in hospital anymore.
1: Oh, really? Choking hazard.
0: Check it. Just investigate. My God.
1: I'll Google it.
0: I'm pretty sure that after COVID, you weren't allowed to take grapes into the hospital anymore.
1: Well, I'm sure you're not allowed to take many things into hospitals anymore after COVID. Yeah. Although, this is a fun fact. I went to get my phone fixed yesterday in Apple, and they reset my phone to factory settings and you had to restart it all again. And there was an option, you know when you can do your Face ID? There was an option to also add your face with a face mask. I said, that's a few years behind, isn't it? I can't believe that that's now a thing.
0: It's a thing.
1: Am I the only one that didn't know that?
0: No, I knew it, but only because I'm nosy. I've got a big nose, didn't I?
1: So I was like, oh my goodness, I thought that's wild.
0: It is wild.
1: Is anyone still wearing face masks? Maybe just to protect themselves from the germs.
0: I don't know, we're just gone over my head. Don't get me started on that kind of stuff.
1: Don't get me started.
0: Right. Anyway, so the other thing I was going to do, which you need to write down, is we need a Norfolk word of the day. So the word of the day was, your mum's word yesterday was...
1: Spurs.
0: The
1: word says spurs.
0: The day, today, the word of the day is... Dun
1: is a classic.
0: Dun is a classic, right? So I said to Saf yesterday, can you send me some music, please? Because I like to involve her in the show more than getting her to do my traffic travel and all that malarkey. And she said, can you play the Baywatch theme? And then she added on top of it, Claire's choice.
1: Yeah.
0: Well, what was she doing?
1: Well, I said, we were driving to Norwich and I said, oh, I need to make a playlist for tomorrow. I said, do you have any requests? And she straight away went... Baywatch theme tune. I was like, all right, Claire.
0: Why is she doing that?
1: I don't know.
0: Is it because he was in it?
1: Claire, answer that question. Was it because he was in it? Here we go.
0: She knows exactly who I'm talking about as well, doesn't
1: she? I'm sure she does.
0: See, if you'd asked the geezer that, right, the geezer would have probably said, yeah, because Pam was in it.
1: Yeah, Pammy Anderson.

0: Can I say this?
1: You can say whatever you like.
0: Well, not really whatever I like, but can I just say that, like, you know, you were singing.
1: Oh.
0: And it was going out live.
1: No, it wasn't.
0: It was. I did. I put the fader up on purpose.
1: No, it wasn't.
0: I did. She was going, yeah, cool. And I seriously, we have a camera in here. And you,
1: for cool.
0: I know. It's just so good. Good morning to you. It is coming up to 10 to 8. We need to do the traffic and travel because there's stuff that we really can't get into this morning. We can't. It's just horrendous.
1: Oh.
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0: Go, girl.
1: Good morning, happy Tuesday. Traffic and travel. The roads in Lowestoft are looking okay. There's a slight bit of congestion on Tom Chris Way going up to the Gullwing roundabout. It's all looking pretty clear right now. Up to Petto Way and towards Millennium Way. There's a tiny bit of traffic on Millennium Way near the Aldi, but that's standard for around there. Going up towards Goulston and Great Yarmouth, the roads are pretty okay. There's a standard.
0: The roads are pretty.
1: They're okay. The roads are pretty okay. Beckles Road near Church Lane, again, standard congestion there, but we know why. That is to do with the traffic lights. Coming down the A47 towards the Harfrees roundabout, there's a tiny bit of congestion, and then when you carry on towards the big Tesco's, Gapton Hall roundabout is looking pretty congested right now, so just bear that in mind if you're heading that way this morning, and that might be to do with the Haven Bridge being closed, so just bear that in mind because I think a lot of people are forgetting that. Down towards the Runham roundabout, the roads are okay, but once you're on the Acle Straight, it is actually a bit congested both ways this morning, mostly coming into Great Yarmouth but also leaving, so just bear that in mind for your journeys today. The next train to leave Great Yarmouth is the 8:14 to Norwich, and the next one to leave Lowestoft is what, Nev?
0: 8:14
1: to Norwich. We've got a high tide at 11:35 this morning, and the weather today is saying actually it's gone up again. It's highs of 21 and lows of 9 with light rain and a moderate breeze.
0: We love the weather.
1: We love the weather.
0: We do.
1: Especially when it's not raining.
0: It's not. Actually, it so rained last night and
1: I know.
0: The evening.
1: I couldn't believe it.
0: I could. Shall I tell you what? I was so happy.
1: Okay. That's good.
0: Because yesterday I was tired, so I was a little bit grumpy, so I couldn't concentrate on anything at all. Mm-hmm. And when I got home yesterday afternoon, in late afternoon it was, I kind of had a little play around in my garden. Mm-hmm. And so I was clearing up all these, because I've only got a yard, it's not very big, but I like it that way.
1: Okay. Oh.
0: I know. And I've got all this greenery everywhere.
1: Yeah.
0: All these yucca plants and everything. Yeah, yeah. It all looks really tropical, right?
1: Oh, lovely.
0: Yeah, it is. And when you sit there, it's quite serene in the sun, right? Anyway, yeah. So I was picking up all loose leaves and everything, blah, blah, blah, blah, blah. And I was going to sweep up, and then it started to rain. This morning, looked out the back, and because it rained,
1: everything's on.
0: Everything's crisp
1: green. Did you sweep them for you?
0: It swept for me.
1: Wow.
0: And it looked lovely and clean. I'm thinking, when I finish here today, I'm just going to go there.
1: Oh, brilliant. Do you find the sound of rain relaxing?
0: It just sends me to sleep. When I wake up, I'm just like, oh, God, that was nice.
1: Well, you did have a good sleep last night.
0: Have you
1: night.
0: Ever slept in the rain?
1: In the rain?
0: Yeah.
1: Like outside?
0: Outside.
1: I don't think so.
0: Okay, you've been camping?
1: Like once, and I wasn't a fan.
0: Of course.
1: Well, to be fair, I love the concept of camping. I love the tent. I love the activities. I went out with a family friend, and I stayed with them, and there was like this big water sports, this big lake. And when I tell you, the lake was warmer than the shower block. The shower block was horrendous. I actually said, I might just go shower in the lake. It's more pleasant.
0: Yeah, that's one thing I wouldn't do, because I can't swim. I'd probably drown.
1: Oh, can you
0: swim? I'd drown in an inch of water, I reckon.
1: Oh.
0: Yeah, I'm not very good.
1: Well, maybe we could get you some lessons.
0: It's not going to happen.
1: Really?
0: It is not going to happen.
1: Would you not wear, like, say you were going...
0: It is not going to happen. Okay.
1: Yeah, I'll stop.
0: Even if you put these wings on me, which I did
1: like a life jacket.
0: A life who?
1: A life jacket.
0: It wouldn't save my life.
1: Yes, it would.
0: It wouldn't.
1: So would you ever go paddleboarding? Because I've got a paddleboard and I take that.
0: No, you're just being extreme. No, I would not. So I tell you what, I went jet skiing when I was in Barbados once, right?
1: Nice.
0: And I had one of these protective jacket things on. And even when I fell off, right, I was buoyant in the water because the salt in the sea in the West Indies.
1: Yeah.
0: It's quite a lot. So you just like...
1: So you didn't even need the life jacket?
0: Didn't need it. Fantastic. Which I braved the next day. And that's how I found out I could do it. But when I came back here, got all brave, didn't I?
1: Oh, no. Yeah. You didn't wear your life jacket.
0: Went down in the water and I was like...
1: Oh, God.
0: I know, I nearly
1: and
0: died.
1: And it scarred you, has it?
0: Massively.
1: Wow.
0: Yeah. So, no. I've tried swimming and I've paid thousands of pounds to learn, but I just can't.
1: Really?
0: I think you'll find, right? I've said this a million times and I'm saying it again.
1: Go on.
0: At nearly 5 to 8. It's a cultural thing.
1: Really?
0: Yeah. Look it up.
1: Oh, okay, I will. Yeah, that's interesting.
0: You will. And you'll think to myself, oh, my God. Anyway, good morning, Russell.
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3: 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Sometimes he has saffron on his cornflakes. Maybe he doesn't. Maybe he does. I don't know. I just know that he's a cheeky little monkey.
1: He's a cheeky little monkey.
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0: Come on, then. If you can have bagels, you can have bonanza. Come on.

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4: UK households will see a sharper rise in inflation than previously forecast. The International Monetary Fund says the conflict in the Middle East continues to push up food and energy costs. It also means that energy growth is set to slow down next year. US actor RJ Mitty, best known for his role as Walter Jr. in Breaking Bad, has died at the age of 34. He used his platform to advocate for disability rights from his experience living with cerebral palsy. Classroom screens could be causing harm to children's physical health. That's the warning from more than 150 clinicians today. They've described the lack of any child-focused health scrutiny as a serious safeguarding concern. And would you compete in a beauty pageant? Well, one 71-year-old says age is no barrier for her as she competes in the final of Miss Great Britain.
5: An MD that knows Glamour Grana knows I'm quite popular on social media because I do a lot of wee tricks and different things and I make people smile, and that's what it's all about.
4: Anne-Marie Harper will be pitted up against rivals 26 younger than her as she competes in the classic category. From Radio News Hub, I'm Frankie Hersine.
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8: I'm DCI Isaac Phelps. Whilst you're under police protection, you'll be staying here. It's nice and quiet. You'll be safe here.
9: Safe from what? People? Sure, yeah, maybe I am, but you can't protect me from what's inside my own head. I relive different versions of what happened to me every single night, and then I wake up in a house that's not my own. I don't know how much more I can take.
10: Everyone can see what this case is doing to you, Isaac. When was the last time you slept? When was the last time you looked in the mirror?
8: I'm sorry, are you suggesting that she put herself into a coma?

0: Dun, dun, when was the last time you slept? When was the last time you looked in the mirror? That's rude.
1: You should see the bit that comes next. That is not suitable for the radio.
0: I'm telling you, I was a bit upset. You were a bit harsh with him there. He looks in his face, he went, when was the last time you slept?
1: It's not me, it's when was Amanda.
0: It's Amanda. Anyway, good morning, good morning, good morning, good morning.
1: Good morning, everyone.
0: Well, you better say good morning.
1: Yeah, good morning, Dad and everyone on the, woo, on the 1, 2, 3 this morning in Poland.
0: Oh, gosh, what's the weather like in Poland?
1: Ask him. Cold are you down there? Is it cold, everyone? I hope you're keeping warm.
0: Is it down there or up there? Poland?
1: Down.
0: Are you sure?
1: Well, it's actually level, to be honest.
0: Okay, cool. That's why they can hear us very clear.
1: How well can you hear us? 1, 2, 1, 2.
0: Anyway.
1: I hope you're okay. It's 2 hours ahead, so I hope you've had a lovely morning, everyone, on the rig today.
0: It's going to be 2 hours ahead.
1: Well, I think it is. 2 hours ahead or 2 hours behind? No, it isn't.
0: It's only over the road. It's over the road.
1: Dad, what's the time? Message me.
0: Yeah, please do it. And tell us what the weather's like.
1: Yeah.
0: As well.
1: Fill us in.
0: Did he say morning to Claire yet?
1: She's been chirping away.
0: Chirping. Okay.
1: Yeah.
0: Good morning, people.
2: More music. Time to get out of bed, sleepyhead. More breakfast. 107.4.

0: 7 minutes past 8 on a Tuesday morning. Nikki's up at 10 this morning, and she was in yesterday at 12, you know. And I've never seen her look more alive.
1: Really?
0: Yeah, seriously. If you were here until 10 o'clock this morning, you'd see her. She'd come in. She looked like... Oh, she comes in and she prepares herself.
1: Does she?
0: Yeah, literally.
1: Wow.
0: I know. She's kind of like very peaceful, but she comes in and you know... that she's not awake until 11 o'clock. So basically, she's on the air for an hour, still asleep.
1: Oh, that's fine. She's waking up with everyone.
0: She's waking up with everybody. Okay. So, I mean, at Christmas, we get her to do a breakfast show. That is so funny.
1: Oh, really?
0: Because seriously, her brain...
1: I'd love to do a Christmas show.
0: Don't get excited. Graham Bessie will have you on his breakfast show. And seriously, you think if I make you laugh, he will
1: make you.
0: Seriously.
1: Oh, wow.
0: He will make you laugh. And then you'd be crying. There'd be no show done. I know, it's just so funny. We have such a laugh on Christmas Day.
1: Oh.
0: Christmas morning. Christmas Christmas Eve. Christmas. And he said...
1: Christmas. Have a pound every time Nev says Christmas. We'll all be
0: don't
1: rich.
0: Don't do it. No, hang on, wait. I just said don't do it. But what was the word of the day?
1: Don't.
0: Didn't
1: do it.
0: Don't do it.
1: Don't.
0: Anyway.
1: Didn't do it.
0: Sorry. Go on, sorry.
1: They're not even words. They're just like sounds. Didn't do it.
0: Is your dad posh, by the way?
1: No, I think he's less... He doesn't speak as Norfolk as me and Mum and... Well, not me, but Mum.
0: Mm.
1: But he does definitely have a Norfolk twang.
0: Yeah. Gareth was telling me that you're the best family in the world.
1: Oh!
0: I know.
1: No, we go way back with Gareth.
0: Mm-hmm.
1: He's a really... Like, they're a lovely family.
0: You must go way back, way back. Because
1: he
0: used to be Santa Claus, you know.
1: I do.
0: He used to be.
1: You can't say that on air.
0: Yeah, no, but you don't know
1: who's listening.
0: I do know who's listening.
1: There might be little kiddies.
0: But they are, but he used to be Santa Claus, and I don't know who he is now. Anyway, you know, yesterday we were talking about breakfast, and this morning we were talking about breakfast and what you have on your cornflakes.
1: Not
0: or
1: me. Can't have me on your cornflakes.
0: Young people. Oh, God. Can't have me on your cornflakes.
1: Well, that's what Joe Pasquale keeps saying.
0: Oh, dear. Yeah, he does. But anyway, so... fried breakfast, or would you like one of those continental breakfasts? Here we go.
1: I'd have a fried breakfast, 100%. If you're at an all-you-can-eat buffet, that's like mine and my dad's heaven, that is.
0: Or just turn up and it's just all
1: there. Oh my God, we'd have plenty. Like, you know when you're on holiday and you're at an all-inclusive and you're like, right, I'm going to eat and eat. My dad actually is the king of this. He will eat and eat and eat just... Anyway.
0: Remember he's listening, right?
1: I know. So I would go, we'd have like full English.
0: Full.
1: Then we'd probably get like seconds of that.
0: Seconds full
1: of
0: English.
1: Our favourite parts. Maybe another extra hash brown.
0: So, right, yeah.
1: Yeah, so, maybe some...
0: That's not really English, is it, hash brown? It's American.
1: Oh, yeah, maybe.
0: Yeah.
1: Although, oh, yeah. Oh, maybe that could be a question. So, what is your staple
0: on your plate, right? Mm. Let's imagine this is your plate, right? Yeah. Same 12-inch. Do you know what this 12-inch single thing is?
1: Yeah, it's a record.
0: It's a record, right?
1: Yeah.
0: So your plate is normally about that size, yeah?
1: Yeah.
0: So on there, all you can eat, right? So you would have one sausage, two sausages.
1: Depends how what they look like.
0: Oh, what?
1: Because sometimes...
0: What?
1: Sometimes they look a bit... I don't know. If they look nice, then I'll have a couple.
0: Okay.
1: I'd have a couple of rashers of bacon.
0: What kind of bacon? Streaky? Or...
1: No.
0: Okay.
1: I like just a normal...
0: Back bacon.
1: Yeah.
0: Yeah, that'd do. How'd you like it done? Crispy?
1: Yeah, but not too crispy so that it crunches. But mm-hmm. I don't like it when it's like got that white, soggy bit.
0: That white, that's called fat.
1: Yes. Oh, yeah, that technical term.
0: Okay, good.
1: So I'd have bacon, I'd have eggs.
0: What kind of eggs?
1: See, at home, my go-to is a cheesy scrambled.
0: Hang on, wait. What?
1: Cheesy scrambled egg is my favourite.
0: A cheesy scrambled egg.
1: Yes, you scramble egg and then you grate cheese in at the end. Have you not tried that? Heavenly. But when I go, breakfast out, scrambled egg is never the same because they have them in them pots, don't they? And it's all soggy.
0: It is because you just tip it in a plate. Yeah,
1: and then you pick it up and it's like solid. So yeah. I would always opt for the egg that is freshly cooked.
0: Okay.
1: Poached, fried, whatever.
0: Okay, poached or fried.
1: What else is there? Beans.
0: Beans.
1: Partial to a few beans, as long as they're not too runny, because sometimes when you go out for breakfast, they're a bit watery.
0: They send you over there as well.
1: They do. Okay, so you've got to be careful with the beans.
0: Yeah.
1: Tomatoes, I do love a fried tomato.
0: A fried tomato.
1: Yeah.
0: Okay, cool.
1: And a mushroom.
0: And a mushroom.
1: I'm not a fan of black pudding.
0: Are you not?
1: No.
0: It's a bit spicy.
1: Tell a lie, I've never tried it, but I don't want to. It's blood.
0: What
1: Isn't it? Is that what it is? Is that what it is? It's blood.
0: There's another discussion to be had there. Yeah, go on. Ugh. So, there's no black pudding on your plate.
1: No,
0: so basically, you've got two sausages, two rashers of bacon.
1: Hash brown.
0: A hash brown or two.
1: Or two, yeah.
0: And then you've got, is it a fried or scrambled or whatever it is?
1: Yeah, fried or poached.
0: Fried or poached. Egg on your plate so far. Maybe a little, about 12 beans.
1: Yeah. Yeah.
0: Some mushrooms.
1: Yeah.
0: How do you like them, boiled or fried?
1: Fried.
0: Okay. A tomato.
1: Mm-hmm.
0: Okay, fine.
1: Bit of bread, a bit of toast.
0: A bit of toast. Brown or white, mixed?
1: Sourdough.
0: Okay. Do you margarine butter on it?
1: Yeah, yeah, yeah.
0: Okay, cool. Yum, yum, yum, yum, yum. Yeah. How many rashers of that do you have?
1: I'll just see how piggy I'm feeling.
0: Oh, God, you told me you go back for seconds anyway.
1: Because this is the thing, because it then depends on what the continental looks like, right? Okay. If there's waffles, I can't go and have seconds of the fry-up. Or, like, crepes. So I'll gauge that. If that's looking a bit naff, then I'll go up for some more savoury. But
0: did you hear her? If that's looking a bit naff.
1: So I'll do that. If there's waffles with Nutella,
0: mm-hmm.
1: I'll get them.
0: Mm-hmm.
1: I also do like to put some like forest fruits on that.
0: Yeah, yeah.
1: If not, I do just love to take a muffin away with me for the day.
0: You are like, really? I'm surprised it's not a cart.
1: Listen, I was only going to say, this is making me sound really outrageous and ridiculous.
0: You are outrageous.
1: But I can guarantee you, mm-hmm. most Brits do the same.
0: Okay.
1: Who else makes the most of their, like, all-you-can-eat breakfast?
0: Give them the telephone number, let's see.
1: 07942-264-1074.
0: There we go.
1: There we go.
0: So, therefore, get in touch with Saf this morning and tell her what you want on your plate as a breakfast.
1: And all-you-can-eat.
0: And
1: like, the sky's
0: look,
1: the
0: literally,
1: limit.
0: Do you know when they say, literally, all-you-can-eat,
1: exactly.
0: right? Basically, you don't have to eat everything.
1: I know you don't have to, but listen, I'm a competitive girl.
0: No,
1: although I will tell you who's very polite.
0: Go on.
1: Claire. She'll go up and she'll either have a poached
0: conservative
1: egg and some avo on a bit of toast, or she'll just get some Greek yogurt, some granola.
0: Yeah.
1: I think you're wasting it, Claire. Come on, get a few sausages first.
0: Unbelievable. I suppose the stork boy can step from here to Wales. What does he have?
1: Donny will truly clear the whole thing. He would. That boy, I'm not kidding, can eat like there is no tomorrow.
0: No,
1: and I think
0: tomorrow.
1: He still uses the excuses that he's growing. And I think when growing, that was Norfolk.
0: It was growing.
1: Growing. I just think, Claire, come on, when are we going to stop this boy growing? Did it again. He eats and eats and eats and eats.
0: That's good. If he's he'll be big and strong.
1: He is.
0: And then, like, you know, he can be the man of the house when your dad retires, and he'll be big and strong like a giant.
1: Yes.
0: He's probably a giant.
1: He is.
0: He could be a
1: green
0: giant. Yes.
1: Like Popeye.
0: God. Oh, my God. Popeye wasn't a giant. He had big arms.
1: He had spinach.
0: Can you do that noise?
1: Oh. I don't think I can do that. Oh.
0: You did it.
1: Oh, that sound. That's a fun sound. That's like Donkey from Shrek.
0: Right, we're going to have a break. When we come back, we're going to do the traffic and travel with Missy. It's 8:15.
1: Woohoo!
0: Oh, my God. Oh, God, stop this thing. See, when things are working now.
1: It's a little bit of an intermission. 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
5: So, hello. I'm back. The roads round in Lowestoft, Tom Crisp Way, again, quite congested, going up to the Gullwing Bridge. It's looking okay, all those roundabouts around there. Coming up to Petto Way, it's all clear until you get to Millennium Way, where there's a little bit of congestion near the Aldi, so just bear that in mind. Coming into Gorleston and Great Yarmouth, there is there's like tiny bits of traffic, but I think it's all just around where the traffic lights are down Lowestoft Road near the James Paget Hospital and the Toby Carvey roundabout just there. Beckles Road is very congested near Church Lane and those traffic lights down there, so just bear that in mind when you're on your travels. The Harfrees roundabout is okay. There's a tiny bit of traffic coming down towards the Gapton Hall roundabout, which is a little bit of congested coming into it from Gapton Hall Road and the A47 towards Great Yarmouth. The Haven Bridge is closed today and will be until tomorrow morning.

0: 47 to Norwich.
1: You've done very well. Now then, I was just looking at the weather. Have you seen what the temperature is for today?
0: Highs of 17.
1: It says here, right, Tuesday the 13th. I don't know what your map is saying, but if you nip round here, mine says Tuesday the 13th, 20 degrees.
0: Oh, yeah, it does. And on Thursday.
1: What's that about?
0: I know, and isn't it typical that on Friday, when we're at the premiere, it's heavy rain?
1: Yeah, that's right. You get wet in your purple gown.
0: Purple rain. Oh,
1: do you know what? I'm surprised you haven't asked me to play that, you know.
0: I do love that. Let's play that.
1: God, we can do, but it's a bit depressing for this time in the morning.
0: Yeah, exactly.
1: Right then, I think I'm going to change the songs around a little bit because I want to try and get the sport in, but I'm trying to get my timings right and it's, yeah, I don't know. Anyway, look, listen, this tune here is the original from Bonanza. I've been getting loads of questions about Bonanza, and there was a guy called Hoss who was probably the most popular one in the series. Okay, so let me play this for you. Here we go. It's the original. And it was starring. Wait a minute. Was starring Lorne Green, okay, he was the daddy, Pernell Roberts, who we've never ever heard of again,
0: right.
1: What a name, Pernell.
0: Pernell.
1: Dan Blockerhoss, he was about 20 foot tall, he's tall as your brother, and Michael Landon, who became, Michael Landon was Little House on the Prairie.
0: Oh, what? So is this all like Southern America?
1: It was all Southern America, man.
0: Michael Landon.
1: Yeah, Michael Landon. Yeah.
0: Cornell. What was his name?
1: Pernell.
0: Me and Mum were laughing. Have you ever watched The Walking Dead?
1: Oh, what is that? Remind me.
0: Where they're all zombies.
1: Yes.
0: And they're all, me and Mum laughed because they're all like called Daryl, Carl, Merle.
1: That is the
0: Cheryl.
1: Worst. That is the worst.
0: They've all got names like that. It's brilliant.
1: The worst.
0: Do you think?
1: Oh, God, it's so scary. Do you know what? Shall I tell you the other thing that scares me as well, right?
0: Horses? So good.
1: Listen, you know that. So horses do scare me. Yes, they do. Do you know what's going to happen? You know when you go on to a program, that's what happened. You'll become famous, and then you'll be on Celebrity. Yeah, I'm a celebrity. Get me out of here.
0: I don't think I can ever do that.
1: Yeah, don't worry. You become famous, and then I'll go, oh, is she famous? Is she an influencer? Let's get her on there. And as soon as you say, I don't like spiders, right?
0: They'll give me lots of spiders.
1: So it'll be me. It'll take me into the bush and then go, okay, I don't like horses.
0: And then there'll be a big old horse.
1: I know. I'll wake up and there'll be a horse's head on, just leaning over me.
0: Ugh.
1: I know. And
0: see, so, I like horses, but I don't think I particularly like
1: no.
0: that.
1: No. Shall I tell you what would be worse?
0: Mm-hmm.
1: If you wake up with a horse's head in your bed.
0: Oh.
1: Do you know what it used to... Arts Claire. In the old days, the Italians used to do that to make a point.
0: Really?
1: Yeah, they did.
0: What, like chop a horse's head off?
1: And put it in your bed.
0: Oh!
1: I know, can you imagine waking up next to that? You'd be a little bit hoarse.
0: Boom, boom.
1: I know, I'm here all week.
0: Brilliant. Brilliant. Sorry about him, guys.
1: No, sorry. I shouldn't do that, eh? Anyway. Oh, God, I don't get that noise. Can you imagine, like, that might be calling them?
0: Oh, yeah, they'll all be clopping,
1: galloping
0: down
1: loads
0: the road.
1: Loads of them, like, white horses all coming down Case the Road to here.
0: Dun, dun, dun, dun, dun, dun,
1: 20 degrees outside. That could be 20 degrees.
0: That's crazy, isn't it?
1: Oh, I don't know. Anyway, listen, it's exactly 8:30 on a Tuesday morning. It is Tuesday the 13th of October already. Cannot believe it. It's going to be 20 degrees outside. The sun is shining, the green trees, the leaves are everywhere. It looks absolutely fantastic. Let's have some sports.
0: Woo-hoo!
2: Arsenal will be back in Champions League action tonight with a home match against Lille. After their match against Leeds, players Piero Hincapié and Martin Zubimendi have been sidelined with ankle injuries. Mikel Arteta says it's frustrating.
3: We had a training session planned after the game for the players that didn't have enough minutes. And in two very unfortunate actions, we lost two players. We need to assess them. They have further scans to see where they are and they will have that time frame.
2: Sticking with football, Coventry beat Newcastle 4-1 at home last night. It was the Sky Blues' first home Premier League win in 25 years, but boss Frank Lampard says he won't let his side get carried away. In cycling, Matt Richardson's been withdrawn from the Great Britain team for next week's World Cycling Championships in Shanghai. British cycling

0: gave no reason for the decision, but it follows allegations of misconduct. And in tennis, Carlos Alcaraz was on the end of a Shanghai surprise after he was knocked out in the third round by Zizou Bergs. The Spanish second seed, who won his 27th career title in Tokyo last week, was well below his best in a 7-5, 7-6 defeat.
1: Okay, it's me, Joe. Whenever I'm in Great Yarmouth, there's only one radio station that I listen to. It's Big Nev on The Breakfast Show. Sometimes he has saffron on his cornflakes. Maybe he doesn't, maybe he does. I don't know, I just know that he's a cheeky little monkey.
2: Cheeky little monkey.
3: Yeah, I'm a cheeky little monkey, but I don't care about that. Anyway, so we're still talking about breakfast, okay? Mm-hmm. I got a couple of messages there saying, seriously, where do you put all this food?
2: In me gullet.
3: Okay, fine. And then you walk around the whole day. Actually, nobody can eat that much breakfast.
2: Well
3: seriously, they can. Obviously, if you can.
2: Well, listen.
3: You're an old Bert there.
2: I listen. I don't like to be gluttonous.
3: Gluttonous.
2: Unless I'm at an all-you-can-eat buffet.
3: Okay. Can you imagine if you were like that at home? Poor Claire, she'd be down Aldi every single day.
2: Bless her. She is. I think it is just my brother.
3: For example, go on.
2: She'll cook a pack of those heck chicken sausages that I was telling you about.
3: Yeah, yeah.
2: And I think, oh, lovely, we're going to have them in the fridge. We'll be able to have them for tomorrow, whatever, have them at breakfast, have them with lunch. No. Donnie will go in and gobble down the whole packet.
3: But he is 20 foot tall.
2: He is, and he goes to the gym, and apparently he needs his protein. And I think, come on, let a girl live. Spare me a sausage.
3: Spare me a sausage.
2: Donnie, please. It's rude.
3: Donnie, spare your sister a sausage. Don't be greedy. Come on, Donnie.
2: Or buy your own.
3: Or we'll send you to Wales.
2: Yeah. It's a hop, skip and a jump away. Have you ever been to Wales?
3: I have been. Sorry, I was trying to get into my Welsh accent there.
2: Wales.
3: I have been to Wales.
2: I went when we filmed Remembrance, and I swear I have never seen more friendly people in my whole life. I was shocked.
3: They're beautiful.
2: I went to Tesco's, and you know when, like, you're in Tesco's and say you're, like, going past someone, or, like, you do that thing where it's like, oh, which way do I go? And then it's awkward. Like, I did that, and I was like, oh, sorry. And then this guy was like, oh, my, hi, how are you, mate? Lovely to, like, how are you? Have a lovely day. And I was like, oh, thank you very much. But it was just like a stranger, those interactions that you just don't have around here. I was like, I love this. Everyone was so genuinely friendly.
3: Isn't it amazing? You go from west to east, and basically we just don't like anybody over here. But you go to Wales and places like that.
2: I could not believe it. God. It was so nice.
3: And if you go up north, they're even lovelier.
2: See, I've heard that.
3: Mm, they're lovely. I just don't like them talking to me because, you know,
2: you
3: it's
2: don't
3: a bit
2: like
3: ash.
2: The accent.
3: No, don't
2: I
3: talk.
2: I do quite like the northern accent, but... Yeah. I just find accents so fascinating.
3: But they're funny. So if you think of people like Peter Kay.
2: Yeah.
3: Okay. So he says something and it's funny. And if you get a Southern geezer saying it,
2: doesn't sound funny.
3: No, not at all. It's just the way they say it, isn't it? And they speak. And should I tell you the best line is when they call you a liar. Right? When they get you a liar. Right? Like that.
2: Yeah.
3: And actually, when they call you a liar, you are a liar.
2: Oh,
3: that's
2: really?
3: That's the end of it, yeah. They're, not that down here, just go, you're a liar. And just go, you're a liar. And they go,
2: All right, then.
3: Up they go, you're a liar. Everybody goes,
2: you're a liar.
3: You're a liar.
2: You're a liar.
3: You're a liar. Anyway, no more lies. So, anyway.
2: Breakfast.
3: Yeah, so anyway, talk about breakfast. So, they want to, so hang on. I'm trying to keep people out of this because again, that girl, how could she eat so much food? Because it's saff.
2: Because I have lots of energy. I'm very busy.
3: She's an energetic girl. What's happening today then?
2: Today I'm going to Glow by Ruby.
3: Sorry. Go back. Try again.
2: My friend has a salon in Caser, and she does facials and massages. So I'm going.
3: Could she do me?
2: Absolutely.
3: Do you? She could glow by who?
2: Yeah, she could glow by you.
3: Glow by me.
2: Glow by Ruby. Okay, yeah, she's amazing. And she does facials and massages. So I'm going for a massage because I've been really quite stressed recently.
3: Stressed? You're only 12. How can you be stressed?
2: You don't want to know.
3: I do.
2: You don't. Like Claire will. I'm sure Claire will vouch for me. It's been a bit hectic. But
3: you've been a superstar.
2: I've just been so
3: busy.
2: You won't
3: be back in here, Nicole, after you've had the premiere and everybody realised. Everybody will be like,
2: I'll be back.
3: Oh my God, we'll get.
2: So I'll be back.
3: Let's get her on our radio programme. And then you'll be on another radio programme. Never. I can't see you for 6 months because I'm busy.
2: No.
3: Like, then we'll have to get divorced and it'll be like the Nev and Saf will be all over.
2: No.
3: And then next thing you know, you'll be with Rob Chandler on what we call it, Nation Radio. And then you'll be with Chris Moyles and I'll be here all broken down and heartbroken?
2: Never.
3: With a full breakfast waiting for you?
2: Saf, there's an all you can eat. I'll be like this. I'm coming! I'll run. I'll do a leap like Donnie. And I was like, I'm coming. You'll see me coming down the acre straight.
3: Can you imagine that? Look at the bridge there and you'll be like, look at that.
2: It's Saf.
3: It'll be two leaps and you'll be here.
2: Yeah, yeah, yeah.
3: Or you go, hi, Nev. I'm here for my full...
2: Full English.
3: English.
2: Yeah.
3: Right, we're going to look at the traffic and travel again because it's very important that we do so today because, oh my God, the bridge is going to cause so many problems. We need to keep reminding you, don't go that way. Here's Michael Jackson. Morning, Russ. Say morning, Russ.
2: Morning, Russ.

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0: because we love Russ so much, he got a double banger from Michael Jackson. We didn't play any Michael Jackson yesterday. So we had two from Michael Jackson, one chosen by me, one chosen by Saf. Do you know what? One was from 1987, the other one was from 1992. Do you know what? He was relentless.
1: Yeah, busy man. Love that.
0: He was busy. Can you dance like Michael Jackson?
1: No.
0: Oh, God.
1: Friend Neve can. If you're still listening, Neve.
0: Listen.
1: She is brilliant.
0: Can you dance at all?
1: No.
0: No.
1: I can do, like, ballet and tap, but
0: no,
1: I can't.
0: No, hang on. Let me... No.
1: My friends take the mick out of me because of how bad I am
0: at
1: dancing.
0: Got rhythm? None.
1: They'll say absolutely not.
0: Seriously. I think we need to have a party so we can see you dancing.
1: Yeah.
0: That'd be great.
1: Yeah, let's have a party.
0: I just think, let's have a big party. 8:45 on a Tuesday morning. It is the 13th of October. Oh, I'm telling you, it is absolutely crazy out there. Temperatures today are at 20 degrees. What is going on?
1: It's crazy.
0: This is your
1: fault.
0: It's
1: October.
0: It is October. 20 degrees. Breezy in the morning with rain and cloudy skies in the afternoon. Cloud will clear from the west in the afternoon, revealing plenty of sunshine. It will be very warm. Tonight was expected to be clear and dry with just the odd patch of cloud drifting in. Okay.
1: Wonderful.
0: Are you ready?
1: I don't know if I'll ever be ready.
0: Okay, here we go.
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0: I feel somehow we're going to have to double up on this. Okay.
1: Yeah.
0: Go.
1: So the Acol Strait is only get. Oh my goodness, I didn't realise how bad it was.
0: It's bad.
1: It is really bad. So maybe add like 10 minutes at least onto your journey if you're coming into Great Yarmouth today down the Acol Strait, because there is a lot of congestion. If not, you could always go through the Filby Way.
0: It
1: will probably be a bit quicker actually if you go that way according to all the traffic.
0: Yeah.
1: Please remember that the Haven Bridge is closed today and it will be until tomorrow at 6 a.m. There's a little bit of congestion back down past Matalan. Matalan. The Gapton Hall roundabout is congested coming to it from Gapton Hall Road, the A47, and then as you come off. So just bear that in mind if you're coming towards that roundabout.
0: Mm-hmm.
1: Down towards Lowestoft, do you want to take it away?
0: Well, if you're heading towards Lowestoft on the A47 this afternoon and this morning even, at the Turby roundabout, traffic is beginning to build up there as you get from Belfort Way. If you're heading down towards the Millennium Way, splitting off into the A12 Yarmouth, well, it's busy there as well. We expect that at this time of the day because everybody's going to school and going shopping. So along Millennium Way is slight busy. Along the Normanston Drive roundabout, take your time there as well. If you're heading over towards Petto Way and the Gullwing Bridge and along Tom Chris, traffic is busy, but it is flowing quite nicely. Back to you with trains.
1: Trains. The next train to leave Great Yarmouth is the 9:14 to Norwich, and the next train to leave Lowestoft is the 8:47 to Norwich, but you probably have missed that. So the next one after that is the 9:06 to Ipswich.
0: God, it's going to be a busy day today.
1: Yeah.
0: On the bridge structure, take your time there. I would suggest that, like Saf says, just give yourself an extra 10 minutes or so because you will get caught up in all that traffic and then you'll be like furious.
1: Yeah.
0: Have you seen furious drivers? Do you look at people when they're driving? Like this guy.
1: I love it.
0: Oh my God.
1: I don't love it. It's not good to be angry when you're driving. But do you know what I love to do?
0: Go on.
1: The thumbs down. And my friend Ebony loves to give him a cheesy grin.
0: Oh my goodness.
1: Because it's so easy to meet them with anger. If you meet someone that's got serious road rage, but what would make them even more angry is just smiling and waving or giving them the thumbs down is so much better than a different type of hand action.
0: I might try the thumbs down thing.
1: Yeah.
0: But this guy, I was heading over towards Herring Bridge yesterday and there was a guy in a silver van.
1: Whoa. Not the silver van.
0: It was a silver van and the registration was ZZ. Many years ago, I used to be a traffic warden.
1: Did you?
0: So one of those things that goes into my head. Yeah.
1: I remember you saying, point.
0: That's it. Yeah. Good girl.
1: Thank you.
0: Yeah. We're on radio. Nobody saw that. in my head. Oh, what's that? Oh.
1: It's the bin men.
0: Anyway, in my head, I have this thing now where I can record registration numbers.
1: That's really good.
0: It is good. So I could call him out because I remember the registration number.
1: And do you remember it with the phonetic alphabet?
0: Oh, yeah.
1: Do you? I think that's so cool when my dad speaks like that on the phone and I have no idea.
0: I love it. And so he pulled out in front of me, knowing full well that I would have to brake to allow him to stop me smashing into the side of him.
1: Did you honk?
0: Okay, no.
1: You were just calm.
0: I just calm. So I braked, and then and he didn't even put his hazard lights to say, look, I'm sorry, mate.
1: And you respect them. If they give you the hazards, yeah, you think, I respect it.
0: It was great. And then he selected the other lane, right, because he was in a hurry. And I was on the left lane, because obviously I was, you know. And so I drove up, and he literally, so I'm here,
1: yeah,
0: and this is Cut Radio, and he sat slightly behind me, so he didn't have to make eye contact with me. Yeah,
1: you should have reversed.
0: Oh, don't worry, couldn't do that, it's cut behind me. So I just thought I'd just sit there and wait till the lights change, and then when he
1: wait
0: did,
1: for him to go.
0: Yeah, and I was looking at him like this, and I went,
1: give him a wink.
0: I winked at him.
1: Oh,
0: so I
1: wow.
0: bet he thought, I bet he's thinking, oh my God. Do you know what I mean? And yeah, of course, it's got harbour stuff all over my car now.
1: So they know so, who you know, are.
0: And I have been stopped before. This guy's going, if you say anything about me on the radio, I'll be really upset. I'll be really upset. And I went, now, why would I do that?
1: Yeah, yeah, why? Because of your actions.
0: Yes, you're being an idiot.
1: Can I tell you like a fool. Something that is also really embarrassing when you're driving? When I'm dressed like a princess. And then I get to some traffic lights, or if I'm stuck in traffic on the motorway, I have to do what that guy did the other day and time it so that you're not pulling up next to the window. Because the amount of times I've looked out of my window and I can see a camera pointing at my face. Because there's a well-loved princess driving a white car.
0: So people go past and go like that?
1: Yeah. And I'm just like this.
0: Do you know what I would do? I would literally... Oh God, I've seen them. I think you can get them on Temu or something like that. It goes like this. Pling. It's this little thing that goes pling like that.
1: What?
0: And it's like a little wand thing that you can get and you press it and it just sparkles. It's a kid's thing.
1: Oh, okay. Yeah?
0: So you get this little wand thing and you press the button on it and it sparkles.
1: Oh,
0: like
1: that.
0: So
1: that
0: what I would do is when they look, you just go like that. Bling. And it's like you put
1: I
0: a spell
1: think,
0: on
1: it. It's an actual princess driving that car.
0: It's a spell. And actually, what would even be better is we went pling like that and their car disappeared.
1: Yes.
0: And they were left sat on the road.
1: Yeah. Yeah. That's a great idea.
0: People sitting in the road going, thinking they're sat in their car, when really it's been plinged away plinged by the away. Princess.
1: Pling, great word.
0: That's a great word.
1: Is it even a word? Pling.
0: Yes, of course it is. Pling. You're a princess, you should know more.
1: Okay, well, I'm going to Google pling.
0: You do pling. Do you know what? There's several people heading to work and school outside. It is such a one. Look out there. Just take a look out there, right?
1: I can see the rays of sun.
0: And the sunshine and the grass beautiful. Is green. Look at that tree there. Isn't that just gorgeous?
1: It is gorgeous.
0: Right, with the sun just
1: it's
0: caught.
1: It's so bright.
0: Yeah, it's a bright blue sky.
1: And I think because it's rained, it makes everything look a bit more brighter, doesn't it?
0: Everything just a little bit brighter. Good morning, Kevin Reed. How are you? I think it's about that time.

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0: Emma, I'm supposed to be singing with this.
1: Sorry. I was secretly humming.
2: Yeah.
3: She was singing it in her head.
1: I was.
0: Are you? Okay, can I just tell you? That is not allowed.
1: Do you know why?
0: Go on.
1: Because it's one of them songs that if I sing it, it'll be in my head all day today.
2: For the rest of the week.
1: So by humming okay. it, it's, yeah.
0: Okay. We'll sing it to her, shall we?
1: Yeah.
0: Chickadee-ta, chickadee-ta, chickadee. I'm going to send you it on
2: WhatsApp.
0: And sing it down the phone as well. Guess who's in my studio? Guess who's in the studio? Don't need to guess. It's Ems. Ems is coming. Ems, do you know this? This is Ems, right? This is Ems' tune. Hang on.
2: Love it.
0: Hang on. You know where you do that voice where you go, if you want to be loved on a Sunday morning, tune in to Emma just after 10 o'clock with the world's greatest love songs, letters, text, and she gives away prizes as well. Anyway, no, you don't.
2: Beautiful.
0: Do you give anything away?
1: I have done.
0: Okay.
2: Who doesn't love love?
0: See? She's like, love doctor.
2: Yeah, I love it.
1: Everybody needs a box of tissues on a Sunday morning.
2: I love that.
0: Can I just stop you there?
2: Cure me from my hangover.
0: Let me just stop you there, okay? So, you need to rephrase that.
1: Oh, why?
2: Neither of our minds went there.
0: Can I just tell you, though? Can I tell you what?
1: There is a line, isn't there?
2: Yeah, classic there is man. A line, hey?
0: Stop it. There isn't a line. Let me tell you. How long have you worked at this radio station?
1: Quite a while
0: there
1: now,
0: you go.
1: Actually.
0: So you should know that there are people in this radio station who will take those lines and turn
1: jump
0: them into
1: on
0: something
1: them and
0: else.
1: Turn them into gimmicks.
0: That's it. Thank you. Anyway, nobody needs a box of tissues on a Sunday morning. Just get up and listen to Em on the radio with your coffee in your hand. And do you know, she has a full, when she goes out, all you can eat, right? She just eats absolutely everything.
2: If you
0: everything.
2: Were at an all-you-can-eat breakfast on holiday, you'd make the most of it, wouldn't you?
1: So I don't.
2: Oh.
1: I'm not a breakfast
2: so
1: person.
2: You're like my
1: but
2: mom.
1: Everybody who I go out with who has breakfast will literally have cold, hot, cold.
2: Yeah.
1: Oh, I'll go and order something from what the chef's designing.
2: Yeah, yeah.
1: Do you know what I mean? I'll have another omelette or
2: an orange juice, an apple juice, a smoothie.
0: That's just greed.
2: And then you go by the pool and get a pina colada to finish it off.
0: Nev shakes his head. I don't think, actually, because it's there, you should just abuse it.
2: I don't ever abuse it. I make sure I don't have any waste.
0: I bet there's plenty of waste. Anyway, that's neither here nor there. So, Emma, this is Safi. Safi, this is Emma.
2: So great.
0: So, I know, two ladies in the studio. Happy days. And Nikki's coming in a bit. Well, not until about 5 to 10, because she's always late. anyway, so here's the thing. So, Em, today... is doing her show at 9 o'clock called Memes and Themes. Themes and Memes. Right? And tonight's theme is...
1: Tonight's theme is heroes and villains.
0: Okay.
2: Ooh.
0: Are you a hero or a villain?
2: I need a hero.
1: I'm a hero.
0: Are you a hero or a villain?
1: I'm in the middle.
0: Oh.
1: There's no. I'm sitting on the fence.
0: Don't. No fences.
1: If I want to be a villain, I'll be a villain.
2: Oh,
1: if I want to be a hero,
2: it.
1: I'll be a hero.
2: Love it.
0: Girl.
1: You've got to know when to put the mask on.
2: Yeah.
0: What mask? There's no mask.
2: Brilliant.
0: Anyway.
2: What are you, Nev?
0: I'm always going to be a hero.
1: Oh.
0: I know, I've got too many red... Anyway, that's not
4: a hero. And then a hero comes along.
0: That's going to be in your head. She'll play that on
1: that
0: Sunday.
1: That is going to be
0: in
1: my
0: play
1: head.
0: That on Sunday? Yeah, good. Play it on Sunday.
2: Yeah.
0: On your love show. But themes are mean tonight. And so, heroes and villains. But also, she's doing a show tomorrow.
2: Yes.
0: A very special show. At lunchtime. And tomorrow she has a guest who is...
1: Dun, dun, dun! The most fabulous Big Tasty.
0: Yeah. Now, if you don't know who Big Tasty is, tell us.
1: Big Tasty is a member of the Great Yarmouth and Waveney Pride. He does lots of events out and about here in Great Yarmouth and further afield. He's unbelievable. Absolute unbelievable. He's coming in tomorrow on the show to promote their Halloween party they've got coming up, which is called Glitter and Ghouls.
2: Wow.
1: Yes.
0: Okay. And how did we manage that anyway?
1: How did we manage it?
0: Did you book him or did Michelle book him?
1: No, Michelle booked him.
0: Okay.
1: She put on the chat. Does anybody want to interview the lovely Big Tasty, and I was like, yes, yes, gotta be done.
3: Please.
1: And I'm covering tomorrow, 12 till 2. I don't normally do it Wednesday. Why not have a guest?
3: Love
1: on
3: that.
1: So yeah, looking forward to it.
0: What if he runs you ragged?
1: He runs me ragged.
0: Will you turn into a villain then?
2: Yeah, that's when our villain will come out.
1: Well, it's for Halloween. We might be villains together.
0: Oh gosh. See, do you do that Halloween thing?
2: What, like dress up and...
0: Yeah, and just scare people.
2: Not scared. No. No.
0: Change the colour of your contact.
2: That was brilliant.
0: Trick or treating.
2: Yeah.
0: Nobody does that anymore, do they?
1: Oh my god. I think so many people do it now. I think it's grown.
2: Because it's so big in America, isn't it? I think people have adapted that and brought it
0: over. Can I ring an alarm bell here? Can I ring an alarm bell?
1: Go on.
0: We're not in America.
2: Yeah, no, but I think people are adopting that and bringing it over.
1: People like something to join in with. Yeah. They like to get involved.
0: That's enough for them. No. Once a week, join in the breakfast shop. Come in, hang on. Can we join your breakfast club? Yes, please. Can we go on themes and memes? Yes, you can. Can we do this? Yes, you can. You don't have to be in the Halloween. You don't have to bring it across from America, do you?
2: No, you don't have to, but people do.
0: Ugh. Now that you're nearly a famous actress, actor, we haven't discussed that.
2: Let me Google that, actually. I do want to know that.
1: To go to El Alamein.
2: Yes, I was going to say that. The whole road's closed off, isn't it?
1: The 31st, so Saturday
2: it's
1: evening.
2: It's insane.
1: You will never see so many people in all your lives.
2: I remember when I was younger, they did it. It's only got bigger now.
0: Can I stop you there as well? You remember when you were younger. You're young now.
2: Okay, well, when I was even younger, okay, cool, and me and my brother would go trick-or-treating,
0: trick-or-treating. We're talking about Norfolk words.
2: There was this house, and the owners used to own a sweet shop.
0: Yes, yes, yes.
2: Oh, my goodness. So you'd open the door, and instead of them, like, having a bucket, it would be this mountain, and they'd be like, help yourself.
1: Oh, my God.
2: It was insane. It was like a core childhood memory.
0: Is that where your sweet thing fell off then?
2: Yeah, I think I did it to death back then.
0: Because she eats raspberries and things like that. Ooh.
1: Raspberries are lovely.
2: Yeah, we love raspberries.
0: But she didn't like bananas on the cornflakes.
2: No, I would have a banana.
1: Bananas
2: but I wouldn't...
1: on cornflakes.
2: That's what I mean. You'd put raspberries on cornflakes, wouldn't you, rather than a banana?
0: Oh, what are you talking about, woman? Go stand in the corner, put
1: banana
0: your hand
1: on
0: your
1: toast.
0: Head.
2: Yeah.
0: Banana on what?
1: Toast.
2: My dad likes that, actually. God.
1: Yes.
0: So you'd have banana on toast, but not on cornflakes.
1: No.
0: That used to be the thing. So now, you know that Weetabix and other brands, they're all doing that thing where...
1: chuck loads of fruit in.
0: Yes.
1: Or chocolate chips.
0: Yes.
1: Have you seen the Weetabix? Weetabix.
0: Get out.
1: Little minis.
0: Get out. She's been talking about that
2: yesterday.
1: Honestly,
2: the mini Weetabix with chocolate chips. They're like a little snack, aren't they, rather than a cereal.
0: What is the matter with you people? Is it me?
1: It's just...
0: Is it because I'm old and I don't really... I can't.
1: Come on, what's your ideal breakfast in the morning?
0: Mine?
1: Yeah.
0: Fresh air, that'll do me. Goodness gracious. Thinking about... Do you know what? When I wake up in the morning, the last thing I'm thinking about is breakfast. And you were talking about all that all-you-can-eat stuff and whether you have kind of like the fry-up stuff or whatever.
1: You must have a go-to in the mornings.
0: No. God, you read
1: a nice bowl of porridge.
0: When you saw me in the Spoonies down and I was with Maxie, and I sit there sometimes and I just think,
1: what are all these people eating?
0: Yeah, all these people eating food this early in the morning.
1: I love a nice bowl of thick porridge with bananas.
0: Oh, you have bananas in that, do you?
1: Yeah.
0: Oh.
1: Blueberries or
0: raspberries. Yeah,
1: strawberries.
0: Yeah. This is the only raspberry I want. I don't want another raspberry. They're horrible. They've got hairs on and everything.
2: Raspberries. My mum grows them at her allotment.
0: Well, it's a good job then, isn't it? Because they won't be nicked by me. She's got an allotment.
2: Yeah, it's huge.
0: Okay. What's your favourite Norfolk word, by the way?
1: I don't think I have one.
0: Of course you do.
1: Every time I hear somebody say, what's your favourite Norfolk word, you know, it just reminds me of ACL.
0: ACL.
1: Because the amount of people that pronounce ACL wrong.
2: ACLY.
1: Ackley, yeah.
2: So I people, tourists.
1: Think when people ask you, where's Ackley? I'm like,
2: what's that?
1: Where's that?
0: Yes, it's on Claire's allotment.
2: Yeah, love it. Love it. She, Ackley. Honestly, she grows so much.
0: Does she?
2: All organic.
0: She's like a proper country Norfolk girl with an allotment.
2: She loves it.
0: Okay.
2: Yeah, she's brilliant. Cool. I have to bring you in some, although you wouldn't try a raspberry, would you?
1: I think you should.
0: Look what she sent me this morning.
1: Oh.
0: Yeah.
1: Demolished.
0: No, there was only three.
1: The whole packlet.
0: Yeah.
1: Oh my goodness, they're called Seriously Chocolate I'm telling digestives.
0: You, we were talking about them yesterday, and I couldn't believe I'd ever seen anything like that. And of course, it's like they were delish. But
1: is
0: apparently,
1: it just all chocolate.
0: It's literally phenomenal. A chocolate digestive with chocolate on it.
2: With chocolate chips in the chocolate digestive.
1: Oh my god!
2: You have to try them. Dunk it in a cup of tea.
1: Oh, yeah. I don't like. I'm not a dunker.
0: What? No, see.
1: Oh my god! I can't do that.
0: See, I didn't do it
1: my
0: either.
1: My husband does that. Well, he'll come home from offshore, and there'll be a packet of biscuits in the cupboard, and all of a sudden they're gone. And I'm like, "What have you done with
2: them?" Like my mum. She
1: will sit there in the afternoon.
0: They're at the bottom of the cup.
1: Yeah. When I'm washing the cup out, I'll tip the excess out at the bottom, which is obviously not a lot, and then it's lumpy.
0: Yeah.
1: I'm like, what on earth?
2: Yeah. Makes your tea sweeter, doesn't
1: it? But he's quite happy to drop it in.
2: Oh, really? Oh, no, that would ruin my day. If I dropped a biscuit in my tea, that would ruin my day.
1: He's quite happy to do it at the start, and then it sits there for the whole time.
2: Seeping into the tea. Yeah. Brilliant.
1: It's disgusting.
2: Brilliant.
1: Ugh.
0: I don't like you two anymore, you know. You bring raspberries in here, yeah? And you're kind of like, I want you to be villains.
2: Oh.
0: As well.
1: Villains.
0: Yeah.
1: Nice and...
0: Yeah. And then you're bringing that tasty person in on tomorrow. I mean, God, will he be a villain?
1: I don't know. I'm going to ask him tomorrow.
0: Ask him tomorrow.
1: Am I going to be a villain?
0: Is it really warm out there? Because it says 20 degrees on our weather.
1: So it's nice out there. Do you know what I mean? I've got a lightweight thin jacket on.
0: Mm-hmm.
1: Don't actually need it. I've got a long sleeve underneath, so I'd be quite okay.
0: We're getting
1: to
0: a fashion thing now.
2: I love that.
0: We're getting a fashion
2: thing.
0: What
2: you need to know in the mornings, though, isn't it? Because you don't want to go outside before you get dressed.
1: No, it's like...
0: I wouldn't do that.
2: Yeah. I'm just going to go test the temperature really quickly before I get dressed.
0: Children crying and running away. Yeah. Other adults taking pictures. No, don't do it.
2: Don't do it.
0: No, don't do it. Right then. If you want to message... Has Mother been in today? Has Mother been on? Yes, she has.
2: Lots, yeah.
0: Have a look. Traffic-wise, what was it like coming in?
1: So, traffic wasn't too bad.
0: Okay.
1: I would say avoid Herring Bridge at the moment. A lot of traffic there.
0: We've been telling people to go there because the Haven Bridge is shut.
1: Yeah, Haven Bridge is closed, but everybody is using the Herring Bridge. So, I used...
0: Braden.
2: The new one.
1: I keep calling it new.
2: Yeah.
1: It's not the new.
2: It's the old new bridge.
0: Yeah. The old new bridge.
1: Braden was moving really well. Gapton was a little. There's a little bit of traffic build up there where people are obviously still getting confused that Haven Bridge is closed. So you can see people who are sort of doing U turns coming back.
2: Mm.
1: So yeah, but other than that. Once rush hour is out of the way, it should be flowing
0: rush
1: smoothly.
0: Hour is gone. Yeah. Rush hour has gone.
2: And I have Googled what the correct term is.
0: Go on.
2: But it's saying that both are correct. Both actor and actress are correct, though modern usage increasingly favours actor for all genders. Actor is widely accepted as the modern gender-neutral title for anyone who performs in film, television or theatre. Mm-hmm. Actress is a traditional gender-specific term for a female performer. It remains common in casual speak, personal preference, and the official award categories.
0: Okay.
1: Ah.
2: So I don't think it really matters.
1: No.
0: So you have to be careful these days, because if you refer to it as the wrong...
1: Yes.
0: You could get your head bitten off. And I like my head at the moment.
2: Yeah, we don't want that bitten off.
0: Even though you are not villains.
1: It's quite similar to the mayor role, because you can't call the mayor a mayoress. Because they're not a mayoress, they're a mayor.
0: They're a mayor.
2: Oh.
0: Yeah, they are. She's a mayor. I love you, Jade.
1: You're a villain.
2: We're turning him into a villain.
0: I am turning into a villain.
2: Brilliant.
0: And it's their fault. Happy days.
2: God, the Acle Strait is looking crazy still.
0: Is it?
1: It is. The traffic is still fairly
2: busy.
1: It's
2: nearly queued all the way up to that bend halfway down it.
1: The Halvergate bend.
2: Yeah. Yes, it is.
0: Gosh, the Halvergate Bend. Anyway, so tomorrow, tell me about it again. Go on, quickly.
1: Big Tasty.
0: Nasty, yeah.
1: On the show.
0: Be a bit more enthusiastic.
1: I will be here from 12 till 2 tomorrow.
0: Yes, lunchtime.
1: Big Tasty will be joining me at 12:30 to talk about their Halloween event, Glitter and Ghouls.
0: Talking about Halloween events, are you having any at the club?
1: No, we have a Halloween race night, but I love Halloween because it's right near my birthday.
2: same. When's your birthday?
1: Oh my god. 27th.
2: On the 25th.
1: Ah,
2: so it's closer to you.
1: Yeah, 27th. And you know what? When you were growing up, it's like mum and dad could get away with a free party for everyone. Halloween. Yep. Let's just add Emma's birthday onto Halloween. Yeah. It's like, yeah. So,
2: oh.
1: I think when I was growing up, I always thought my birthday was Halloween.
2: I love that.
1: Yeah,
0: unbelievable. Let's see what Dr. Sarah's got to say. Hang on.
3: Do you know when you have that feeling where you think, oh, I'd like to do that, but no, I can't. That's not something I would normally do. And I think for a lot of people, putting your head above the parapet, they say, means that you are exposing yourself to all sorts of responses. And with social media the way it is, it has good and bad. Yeah, you can get information out there, but equally, you can identify yourself and therefore be open to negative comments. Well, today, Dr. Sarah on call, I want to talk to an amazing lady who saw something on TV and thought, do you know what? I'm going to give that a go. And if you've ever done that, join me and listen to her story. Today, 2 till 4. Catch you later. Bye.
1: Thanks,
3: bye,
1: Sarah.
0: That was nice, wasn't it? Oh, yeah. No.
2: That's iconic.
0: You see, that's why you need to join
2: that's
0: social media
2: brilliant.
0: Team.
2: I don't think I could do that.
0: Wait,
2: I'm actually not techie at all.
0: Can I just tell you,
2: I'm not
0: right?
2: techie.
0: But if you speak to Ems and her tech team, guess what? The skills that you will learn.
2: Mm-hmm. Tell me.
0: Yeah, she'll show you loads of stuff.
2: Oh, wow.
0: I know. It's really good. Right then. Listen. Oh, what's that? Who's that?
1: When I looked at it first, I actually thought it was Chris Norton. It's a lookalike.
0: It's MJ, isn't it?
1: Yeah.
0: It is.
1: How weird is
0: not
1: that?
0: Not Michael Jackson, by the way.
1: That's so weird.
0: Oh. Oh, yeah, it is. Just put there, Chris Norton's lookalike. Make him laugh. Go on.
1: That would do it nicely.
0: Have you heard this trailer, by the way?
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0: Have you heard that before?
1: No.
0: Do you know what? Chris made them, and they've been here for over a month. Mm-hmm. One for advertising, one for social media, and one for volunteering.
1: Brilliant.
0: Happy days, yes, good. So Em's on tomorrow at 12 o'clock. What are you going to do now? Go and brush your hair?
1: I'm now going to...
0: Have you seen Slav's hair, by the way?
1: Yes.
0: Right, when she takes it down, it's like yours, right? You always see Em with her hair up because she's posh.
1: Okay, no.
0: Like you. She is. They're posh girls.
1: Just need it out.
0: So she had it all put... She was out put back, right? And occasionally, when she lets it go, it just... So Saf came in the other morning, right? And she hadn't...
1: That's wild.
0: Came in, it was like... Woof, like a lion's mane.
1: Yeah.
0: Seriously.
1: It's crazy.
0: It is crazy. And then when she does her prem on Friday, she's got a dress, bag and earrings which go goldy twirly.
1: Yeah,
0: I make much. I am good, you know. I listen, don't
2: you
0: I?
2: You be my stylist.
1: Gold. Yeah. I love the golden twirly.
0: Yeah.
1: That finger action.
0: It was, yeah, yeah. Just twirly. And she's got heels. She hasn't got flat shoes for the red carpet. So when she does her thing on Friday... and
2: I can't believe it's Friday.
0: Have you practiced your signature yet, your autograph?
2: I had to do one last night, but it's just so odd because, like, if that lasts me my whole life, it's like...
0: It won't. You can change it anytime you
2: okay.
0: like.
2: Okay. Yeah, who makes the rules?
0: You make
2: yeah,
0: the rules.
2: Yeah, exactly. So if I'm not 100% happy with it, that's fine.
0: Yeah, all you have to do is autograph. Like, when you used to have to sign checks, I think you had to be consistent.
2: Yeah, so my one on my bank card will always say the same.
0: Okay.
2: But professionally, obviously, it has to be
1: yeah, you need to have
2: something
1: a bit different.
2: Right?
1: Yeah.
2: Because I can't be signing what I sign
0: Listen
2: my
0: to
2: legal
0: Em,
2: documents
0: Em is famous. She has
1: no,
0: signed
1: not
0: things.
1: Famous.
0: She does.
1: You
0: she
1: need,
0: is.
1: Yeah, you need to have sort
0: Why
1: of
0: do
1: a...
0: People be,
1: you need a signature.
2: That... Love that.
0: See, I told you she was famous. She goes, I'm not famous. And then she knows what you have to have.
1: You just need a signature.
0: A signature.
1: Something that stands out. Yeah.
2: Yeah, 100%.
0: Okay, are you going to watch Remember It? Do you watch a lot of TV?
1: No.
0: Okay.
1: I don't, unfortunately. No. By the time I get home, it's like TV is all finished.
2: Yeah.
1: Like prime time. So, do you mean I listen to music probably more?
0: Do you know it
1: than
0: sounded like
1: guys.
0: The 60s? Because TV used to finish at about 6 o'clock, you know.
2: Mm. Oh, really?
0: How lucky are you guys?
2: It's just all through the night.
0: It is now, yeah. And ITV have gone back to putting on just a screen.
2: Oh, really?
0: Yeah.
2: After what time, though?
0: After about midnight 30-ish. It's just a screen with music playing in the background.
2: Wow.
0: And it keeps the screen changes kind of like from nighttime, street lights and stuff like that. You know those drone pictures we get sometimes, the guy where he filmed. So you get pictures of the nighttime.
2: Like scenic. Yeah.
0: That's what I'm looking for.
2: Nice.
0: And it gradually. Who on earth is sitting up all night listening to music which is calming and watching a screen?
2: Maybe if you can't sleep.
0: That would send you to sleep.
2: Yeah.
0: That would send you to sleep for sure. And then you'd oversleep, wouldn't you? Not get up for work in the next morning.
2: Because ITV sent you into a
0: ITV has done
2: sleep.
0: That. And then BBC's got repetitive news all the time. You know, it goes, hi, we're going to be negative all night
2: and
0: long.
2: And that'll just depress you to sleep.
0: Wake up to negative news. And then, guess what? Join BBC News just after 6 o'clock for more negative news after we had it all night.
2: Yeah, not good.
0: No. So, Amazon Prime, Friday.
2: Amazon Prime on Monday, but the premiere's on Friday.
0: Okay. With her purple dress, purple shoes, twirly earrings, purple bag she's got
2: gold
0: now.
2: Gold bag.
0: Gold bag. Today she's going for a massage because she's so stressed out.
2: Aww. Yeah. I can't complain.
0: But you're right.
2: I have been getting, like, you know, those tension headaches from your
0: shoulders.
2: No,
0: I don't.
2: So, okay.
0: Explain.
2: Well, your shoulders get so tight with tension. Then get headaches. Yeah.
1: Stress related.
0: Yeah, you can't sign anything when you're all stressed out, can you?
2: Oh, God.
0: Lord. Oh, anyway, what you need to do, shall I tell you what the remedy is for that?
2: I had a cold dip last night, and I did at the weekend because I was so stressed.
0: At the fridge?
2: No, like in an ice bath.
1: Have you got one at home?
2: No, so we go to Borough Hall, and they do it there. But I can't remember what day it was. The day we didn't go there, I was like, Mum, fill the bath of ice packs. So we made one at home and it did the same trick.
1: Yeah.
2: Just completely like reset your nervous system.
0: Really?
2: Mm. Don't do it on your own though, if anyone's listening.
0: No, don't.
2: Do it with someone.
0: Yeah, I was talking to Mark about that ice dip thing. Yeah.
2: Because it can, you know, the
1: put
2: first few times shock. I did it, me and Mum went if last year or the year before to Borough Hall and they guide you into doing it with like controlling your breath. It's amazing. But yeah, they say don't the first time or first couple of times don't do it on your own.
0: No. Yeah, and Mark did the dip.
1: Yes,
0: thing,
1: he did.
0: Didn't he? He did. That's it. Yeah.
1: Yeah.
0: And I wasn't getting in there because I just thought no.
2: It is. It's hard and it's not pleasant when you're in it. But as soon as you get out, it's like the endorphins are just insane. They really is.
1: Great. It does what it's
2: insane. Yeah. Yeah. Yeah. Yeah.
0: Okay,
2: yeah,
0: that's cool.
2: Incredible.
0: Right then, we better play some more tunes. Emma, thank you for coming in, darling.
1: You're more than welcome.
0: So
1: she'll be back in
0: 12 hours. She'll be back in here, sitting here.
2: Oh, goodness.
1: Yes, pitch doing black. Nice, chill on my own.
2: Lovely,
1: amazing.
2: Wind down.
0: Don't tell people that.
2: Oh yeah.
1: No, there's other people in the building, alone in the studio.
0: Do you know what? Only maybe a month ago, it was still daylight outside.
1: I know.
0: And then all of a sudden, it just went.
1: Yeah.
0: God went. Lights out, everybody.
1: Yep.
0: Bam! And it was
1: flick
0: dark.
1: The switch.
0: Yeah, because yesterday it was dark, wasn't it, when we started? And in a second, it was like.
2: Yeah.
0: Okay, can you do that Popeye noise?
1: No.
0: Oh. She can do it without doing the finger. See? Modern technology.
1: Don't need a button for that one.
0: Yeah. You don't need a button for that one. Right, we'll see Em a bit later. And we've got a couple of tunes, and then Saffir's gone.
2: I gotta go.

Breakfast with Big Nev on Harbor Radio. Good morning, you beautiful people.

0: that's where Saf will be this time next year.
1: Oh.
0: New York.
1: It's my
0: Can you imagine?
1: Dream.
0: Can you, have you been there at all?
1: No, and it's my dream to go at Christmas time.
0: My daughter has been there at Christmas time.
1: Has she?
0: She says it's absolutely fantastic.
1: I bet it's magical.
0: People come to London, right? Because they say it's London and Tokyo and New York are the places you need to be for Christmas.
1: Oh, really?
0: So next year, you'll be in New York.
1: Oh, my God.
0: I'm telling
1: Put
0: you
1: that out there for me. I'd love
0: it. Any free trips? And if you'd like to donate £1,000 to the SAF Fund.
1: If anyone would like to
0: that would be
1: fund
0: wonderful.
1: Me to go to New York for Christmas, I'd really like
0: got,
1: that.
0: SAF's got to go because she's got things
1: I
0: to do.
1: I'm so busy, but thank you so much for having me.
0: It is wonderful.
1: It's been so great.
0: Can we just wish you good luck for Friday?
1: Thank you so
0: it's
1: much.
0: It's going to be so good. I want pictures.
1: Yes, we'll send you lots
0: Evidence.
1: Of pictures.
0: Practice your signature.
1: Yeah.
0: Okay, and then like, I'd like one soon, please.
1: Yeah.
0: Thank you very much. I wish I could go.
1: Oh, I know, I wish you could
0: It'd
1: come.
0: It'd be really good fun. And then we could talk about, do a live radio thing from there.
1: Imagine.
0: It would be really good.
1: We could have come and had you DJ.
0: No, just... Just too much, really.
1: Oh, bless you. We can talk about it next Monday.
0: We can talk about it next Monday. She's got the dress, the rings, the earrings, the bag, the shoes, fish, bash, bosh. She's ready to
1: ready.
0: Rock and roll and go.
1: Crazy.
0: Okay, so you're now going to go and get de-stressed?
1: Yeah.
0: Ish.
1: Yeah.
0: Ish. Will you get a spray tan or something?
1: I will get a tan. I will tan, but I don't think I'll get a spray tan because I've never had one before. So I had been thinking about it, but I think... Imagine if it goes wrong this one time, like the first time I have a spray tan. Imagine if it's like
0: orange.
1: Oh, yeah. I can't risk it, but I will be tanning because my complexion right now is transparent.
0: It's right to scout there today. It's only 20 degrees. Yeah. 20 degrees. What are you doing? I'm just catching the last of the sun.
1: Yeah, soaking up as much as I can.
0: Go down to Claire's allotment and get yourself baked on the back. Lovely. Yes. It'd be beautiful. Right, thank you very much.
1: Thank
0: it's
1: you, guys.
0: 9:35. Say goodbye.
1: Oh, happy Tuesday, everyone. Thank you so much.
0: I'm going to play this song, but you did choose it.
1: Okay. Oh, we're your weather girls.

0: Uh-huh. And have we got news for you?
1: You better listen.

0: 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I'll keep this short and sweet, just like me. 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
3: Do you know when you have that feeling where you think, oh, I'd like to do that, but oh, no, I can't. That's not something I would normally do. And I think for a lot of people, putting your head above the parapet, they say, means that you are exposing yourself to all sorts of responses. And with social media the way it is, it has good and bad. Yeah, you can get information out there, but equally you can identify yourself and therefore be open to negative comments. Well, today, Dr. Sarah on call, I want to talk to an amazing lady who saw something on TV and thought, do you know what? 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And if you've ever done that, join me and listen to her story. Today, 2 till 4. Catch you later. Bye.
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7: Well, that'll do it for me for a Tuesday morning. Thank you very much for joining me and Saf this morning. Back on my own tomorrow. Oh, yes. You want to come in and join me for a breakfast show between 7 and 9? You can do so as well if you would like to. Nikki Van Doren's up next. And as you heard, we've got a whole band of shows going on. Steve Sumo at 12. Dr. Sarah with a special guest at 2 o'clock. Alex is in covering Drive Time today. And then Graham, Bessie and Emma to round off our Tuesday. I'll see you tomorrow morning just after 7 o'clock. Have a beautiful day, beautiful people. Going to be 20 degrees outside, you know. 20 degrees! Oh, my God!

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3: A rise in inflation than previously forecast. The International Monetary Fund says the conflict in the Middle East continues to push up food and energy costs. It also means that economic growth is set to slow down next year. Women with autoimmune conditions are more likely to be told their symptoms are psychological in comparison to men. Experts say they also face longer waits for a diagnosis. Dr. Melanie Sloan is one of the researchers.
4: Doctors aren't intentionally setting out to harm patients, and autoimmunity is really hard to diagnose. There are systemic problems. So, for example, there's less research on women, there's less funding for women's health. And I think the question everyone wants to know is this related to misogyny?
3: Conservative Party leader Kemi Badenoch accusing the Prime Minister of unpicking the original Brexit deal. Andy Burnham's due to hold talks with the EU next month, but Ms. Badenoch says he's already shown his hand and he's not going to get a better deal. And US actor RJ Mitty, best known for his role in Breaking Bad, has died at the age of 34. From Radio News Hub, I'm Frankie Hersine.
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Hope you're feeling wonderful this morning. We are almost halfway through October. Can you believe it? Although the temperatures and the sun and the weather's been pretty good so far. Let's hope it continues. What have we got for you in the show today? Well, we've got all the faves, Guess the TV theme tune. We have got something else at 11 for you. We've got some local info. And of course, the tunage of music will be playing throughout the 2 hours. All the songs that you love to hear. And if you don't, well, you will do. You will do. 07942 641074 is the number if you would like to contact me this morning. I'd love to hear from you. Let me know what you're doing. Good morning to Edwina straight off the bat. 07942 641074 is that number. Straight to the studio.

Naughty boy, la la la. Do you do that when people just go on and on and on? You just kind of close your ears and just sing a song or think about something else, or just maybe you just stand there and put your fingers in your ears, which is a bit rude but effective, and it will get the message across. Right, what are we going to do? We are going to give you the first play of this week's Guess the TV Theme Tune. Is it an easy one? I'm going to say yes. I'm going to say it is. Here we go.

if you think you know what that is. And of course, you know the drill by now. You will get a virtual trophy sent to your WhatsApp, a name mention, a song of your choice, and a big round of applause if you are the winner. That's all you need to do if you think you know what that TV theme tune is WhatsApp me in the studio, 07942 641074, 07942 641074. Talking Heads for you now, Burning Down the House. I nearly did that with a toaster, but that's a whole different story.

0: Tune.
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Specials and Ghost Town. You're listening to Harbour Radio on a Tuesday morning. It's a Tuesday tuning. Good morning. Hope you're feeling wonderful. Now, just a friendly reminder for all of those of you in the local area that the Haven Bridge is closed today and until, it's definitely today, possibly tomorrow. So you do need to find alternative routes into Great Yarmouth, or if you're heading out of Great Yarmouth to the Gorleston Lowestoft area. Herring Bridge, and of course we've got the new, which is not so new, Acle Bridge, that are still open. I'm looking now out of my window and it looks like everything is running smoothly. However, we do know that anything can happen at any time. All it takes is one little blip and the town becomes congested. So avoid, if you can, Pastor Road, Southtown Road, if you're heading in from Gorleston, to Great Yarmouth. Go over the Herring Bridge or the Acle New Bridge, and vice versa. Right. I think, the TV theme tune is definitely too easy this week because Edwina got it right first time. So the answers I normally get from her on a Tuesday morning is quite hilarious, but she's got it right so far. Also, Peter, well done. Ooh, what do I do? Do I carry on with this one or do I just change it? No, I can't do that. I have to give other people a chance. Here we go. It is easy peasy lemon squeezy. Okay, that's all I'm going to give you. 07942641074. If you'd still like to take part and let me know what you think that TV theme tune is.

Right, we have got for you a great tune from Harry Styles, and then after that, I'll be giving you the National Days of the Day. I was going to say week. It's National Days of the Day.

0: XTC and Working Overtime, and it is time for this.
1: How do
0: National
1: you like
0: days
1: your eggs
0: today.
1: In the morning?
2: I like mine with a kiss.
0: This one I didn't actually know about until I got into work today. It is National No Bra Day. Edwina, that one's for you. A Health Awareness Day, apparently, encouraging breast cancer awareness and education on early detection and screening. So, ladies, if you are wearing your bra, you have permission to disbandon them, undo them, and throw them to the wind. Not literally. It is also National Train Your Brain Day. Ooh, I need to do that. A day focused on boosting cognitive health, problem solving and memory using puzzles, riddles and mental exercises. I definitely need to do that. Now, this next one I like and I shall partake. It is National Yorkshire Pudding Day. Who doesn't love a Yorkshire pudding? I love them. Absolutely love it. In fact, I can have a Yorkshire pudding with pretty much anything. I will use one of those big ones, you know, the big ones you can buy, and just use it as a big bowl and just fill it with stuff, gravy and, I don't know, whatever I've got in the fridge. Lovely. It's also National Navy Birthday, commemorating the founding and history of the Navy.
2: Your eggs in the morning. I like mine with a kiss.
1: I like mine with a kiss.
2: Boil the
0: fries. It's also Metastatic Breast Cancer Awareness Day.
1: How do you like your toast?
0: And this is a strange one I've never heard before. Ada Lovelace Day celebrates the achievements of women in science, technology, engineering, and math. Well done to them.
2: My love.
0: I was good at school, mostly, but science, I still remember being banished after the Bunsen burner incident.
1: How do you like,
0: that's all we're going to say about that.
2: I like mine with a kiss.
0: International Day for Disaster Risk Reduction.
2: I never
0: International Plane

It is also National World Thrombosis Day and National M&M Day. Ooh, that's what else. So I'm having Yorkshire pudding and M&Ms today to celebrate those days of the day. Bee Gees for you.

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7: Seriously, why not?

So, do you have your tickets for the Halloween Spooktacular at the Hippodrome? Obviously, we all know that half term, the autumn half term, is slowly approaching. And of course, it's not as good as, you know, in the summertime, there's lots more to do outside. However, there is lots and lots going on for you and the kiddies over that half term period. So, the Halloween Spooktacular at the Hippodrome from Thursday, the 22nd of October, and that is running all the way to Sunday, the 1st of November. It's always a really, really good show. That show at the circus, if you like a little bit of thrills, but of course it's all family friendly. Also, there will be the free firework display on the Wednesday along the seafront. Hemsby, I believe, have got their own fantastical drone show on the Tuesday, and there's lots more going on, and I'll tell you about that later on in the show. We've got something for you at 11 that I will reveal after this one. From Helen Rady, this is Angie Baby from 1970.

So the time is 11 o'clock and it is time for the soundtrack double. Two songs from the same soundtrack, but can you guess the film? 0794 264 1074. Straight to the studio if you think you know.

So, did you guess which film those tracks were from? We had Casey and the Sunshine Band, That's the Way, I Like It, and of course, Cheryl Lynn and Got to Be Real. Do you know what it was? I'll tell you after this.

film was Carlito's Way. Is that one of, that's one of my favourite films. That's why I know what they are. If you got it right, listening at home, well done to you. And now this one. Some gorillas. Feel good.

Tear Drop explodes and reward. Right, have you got a child between the ages of 5 and 18? Would you like to give them something to do on a Tuesday evening just to get them out of, or under your feet, out of your hair, under your feet? Well, I don't really like to say the C word, but it's inevitable. It's in all the shops. Yes, Christmas will be upon us soon. And would you like them to be part of their nativity play? This is at Caister's, Caister Council Hall, in the centre of Caister. They are looking for performers to join their nativity. Rehearsals will be on Tuesday evenings from 4:40 to 5:10. Preparing for the performance on the 18th of December at 6:30. Now, this is just for kiddies between, well, kiddies and children, 5 to 18. If you are interested in that, you can register your interest now. If you go onto the Facebook page, go on to Caister Parish Council, you'll see all of the details there. Alternatively, you can email Sydney. That's S-Y-D-N-E-Y. At caisterschoolofdance.co.uk. Also taking place in Caister on a Wednesday morning, a nice coffee morning at the Caister Community Centre. This is open to everyone and it's from 10 a.m. till 2 p.m. Tea, coffee and biscuits. Also for those that are interested, a whist game, that's cards, in the function room from 11 till 12. How about that? Something for the autumn, you know, it's getting cold. You can go in, have a nice cup of tea, keep warm and have a chat to your friends.

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This week's Guess the TV theme tune. Did you get it right? Well, Edwina did, and so did Peter. It was, of course, Rhubarb and Cat.

Well done to Edwina and to Peter. Winners of this week's Guess the TV theme tune. I'm going to make sure it's a really difficult one next week. And this tune is for Peter.

New York City, I'm doing fine now. Have you got your work's Christmas party sorted out yet? If you haven't, well, the Racecourse, and we all know it's a very popular venue here in Great Yarmouth, they still have a couple of Christmas party nights available, but only just. If you're thinking about it, you need to move onto that straight away. Saturday the 5th of December and 18th of December are still a few slots available. The DJs will be Big Nev and Chris Hare, our very own Harbour DJ, so you're looking into a good night, a good party night. So if you like more information rather on that, the Racecourse Great Yarmouth, you can find them on Facebook and book your party. What are you waiting for? If you wait, you will lose out. Back to 1983 now.

you can do magic. You can. Give it a go. That's all from me. I'll be back next week, same time, same place. I'll also be back on Sunday evening at 8 p.m. Soul Classic, Soul Magic. Steve is up next with the Tuesday Fun House. Stay tuned for that. He's here. He's ready to go. Have a wonderful rest of your day. Cheerio.

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2: UK households will see a sharper inflation than previously forecast. The International Monetary Fund says that the conflict in the Middle East continues to push up food and energy costs. Simon Francis is from the End Fuel Poverty Coalition.
3: The only way that people can help themselves is if we have a national mission to get ourselves off the gas prices that are causing this problem in the first place. And unfortunately, that means government action.
2: Next, more than 150 clinicians are warning of a crisis over children learning in front of screens. GPs, paediatricians and more say there's no child-focused health scrutiny of so-called edtech, adding that it's a serious safeguarding concern. And a group of people are being deployed to Antarctica to protect a historic base from climate change on the icy continent. The UK Antarctic Heritage Trust is in year two of its three-year mission to conserve Britain's first permanent scientific base there. That's the latest from Radio News. I'm Tanita Sims.
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Well, hello. The name's Sumo. Steve Sumo. And welcome to my funhouse. 2 hours of I don't know what. Thank you, Nikki, for the last couple of hours. Fantastic show as always. And now it's downhill till 2 o'clock. Not really. So we've got on the show for you today. We've got some local events to tell you about. Got some fantastic comedy for you today, including the one and only Mr. Freddie Starr. Got some great music, some great chat. A lot of guys trying to catch her, but she leaves. All rolled up in the next couple of hours, so do not go anywhere. She'll have fun, fun, fun to get it. I'll have to come round and knock on your door. So it's got a bit overcast in GY, but we're going to keep you nice and chilled and happy. 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Hey, that's fantastic, isn't it? Fantastic. Don't get too excited today, I'll tell you. So it's all about fun, fun, fun the next couple of hours. And getting us underway. Great track from Sam Cooke.

time. Yeah, well, a great way to get underway today. Just got 5 minutes past 12. Sam Cooke. And What a Wonderful World.

So is it your birthday today? If it is your birthday, let me know. 07942 641074. Because you actually share a birthday today, the 13th of October, with Sacha Baron Cohen. If you've seen the film Grimsby, just take a look at that. So funny. Sacha plays the lead in that. Born this day is 1971, makes him 55 today. And Marie Osmond, born this day 1959. And Paul Simon, of course, of Simon and Garfunkel. His birthday today, he's 85. Happy birthday to Paul Simon. So if it's your birthday today, let me know. 07942 641074. And that is who you share a birthday with. So we're also going to have a look today. You know, I look at these stupid lists. Well, they're not stupid, but they are certainly different. So I'm going to look today at insane phobias. Now, I know there's like the normal ones, arachnophobia, you know, spiders, claustrophobia, you know, and a phobia, you know, there's quite a few phobias. But some of these big Hollywood stars, you will not believe what they are actually afraid of. So I made a bit of a list. And we'll see what you think a little bit later on. And I've got a fantastic story to tell you about a local comedian called Johnny Laff. Now, who remembers Johnny Laff? Well, he's done something absolutely fantastic. He has retired now, but he's still sort of doing one or two of the old care homes, you know. And he's raised lots and lots of money for Dementia UK. Local lad. So I'll be telling you about the money he's raised a little later as well. Let's say good afternoon to Edwina and to Kevin Reed. Welcome to the show. So we've got lots to get through today, you know. Yeah, insane phobias. Will not believe some of these Hollywood stars what they are afraid of. I'll tell you more about that a little bit later.

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9: Out of control means you get a piece of red rope hanging from your ceiling in front room with a red plastic triangle at bottom. 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He's 14 miles away doing a word search. 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
10: Is everything all right, Mickey Kane? Everything all right, Dougie? Do you want thambulance? Do you want thambulance? Are you on the floor? Are you breathing? Are you blue? Are your lips blue? It's all right, Dougie, with my grandson, he thought it would big light. You're all right. Candice Brigger, I'm all right. Hey, Dougie, hey, it's Peter here. Hey, she's on her own here, you know, lad. Balls to your word search. Are you listening? 10-4. She's just been trying to change channel with a bloody glasses case.

Yeah, taking it back to 1981. Touch me, baby, taint your love. A soft sell. Touch me, baby, taint your love. Coming a tainted love. Tainted. 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Tainted.

portion of the show is being brought to you by Ed's Almost Good Beer. Remember, Ed's Almost Good Beer was brewed in God's country when God wasn't looking.

Also, I've got to tell you about Haven Bridge. It's currently closed at the moment, and it's been closed since yesterday. And it's closed until Wednesday the 14th of October, I believe at 6 a.m. So please just change your route slightly. We've still got two other bridges. So Haven Bridge is still closed, and it's closed until Wednesday. I'd like to say hi once again to Edwina. She sent in a request. Oh, I'm here till two, love. So if you want to send in a request or dedication or just to say hello, get involved with the show. Still got lots coming up between now and 2 p.m. They've got some Freddie Starr, the one and only Freddie Starr comedy coming up. And I think it's the best skit ever. Let me just say it's called Vincent. So Edwin has asked me to play this song for Nev. And a little bit of Earth, Wind and Fire. And a great track called September from 1978. Harbour Radio.

So I was telling you a little bit earlier about Johnny Laff. Now, Johnny Laff is a local comedian who worked the circuit around Great Yarmouth for years and years. Did most of the holiday parks here in GY. And a very good friend of mine. He's retired now. But he's been raising money for Dementia UK. And of course, he's still keeping his hand in one or two care homes around the area. And while he's been gigging, he's been raising money. And you will not believe how much he has raised for Dementia UK. A grand total of £15,078. Well done to you, Johnny Laff. Yes, big round of applause for Johnny. £15,078 for Dementia UK. Incredible. Well done, sir. Try and get him in the next couple of weeks and have a chat about it. So the time fast approaching 25 minutes to one here on Sumo's Funhouse. Got lots still to come. Still got some great music from the Beach Boys, Benny Hill, Morecambe and Wise. It's all about fun. Avon's Los Bravos. All to come between now and 2 o'clock. Some Spandau Ballet, Frida Payne. And some fantastic comedy, including Mr. Freddie Starr and the funniest skit you'll ever hear in your life. Simply called Vincent. We'll be hearing that a little bit later. Also, second hour of the show, we'll be talking about phobias. You know, celebrity actors, you know, these big movie stars, they've got some really weird phobias. I'm going to be telling you about that in the second hour of the show.

0: Yeah, it's a great track from the Four Tops. 20 minutes to one here on Super's Fun House. Sugar Pie Honey Bunch. Oh, you never lose it, dear. Boy's 20 years younger. I'll be in school.
1: What are we gonna do now, Big Mouth?
0: I don't know.

0: out to Detroit Spinners. 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Love you for a long time. Oh, I tell you. Quick, now get to the chopper.
1: Do I look bothered?

Right, I've got a couple of things to tell you about. A little bit of a what's on section. Firstly, I've got to tell you about the racecourse and their Christmas party nights. It'll soon be here, you know. Might as well get organised now. Now, these commence on the 5th of December and they are running through until the 18th. Two of the best DJs in the town. No, not me, love, not me.

0: Yes, the DJs will be Mr. Chris Hare and Mr. Big Nev. So the Christmas party nights, two DJs confirmed. That all starts on the 5th till the 18th of December. Well, I've got to tell you about an African evening. The Dumisani African Drumming. It's an African evening of drumming and dancers plus music from the Panafro Band. There's an African meal, there's a raffle, bar, and it all kicks off on Saturday the 7th of November. Doors open at 6 o'clock. Now all the profits will go to educational charities in Uganda and Gambia. Right, tickets, which is inclusive of a meal, start at £20, under 15's a tenner, second child free, and under 5's are free. Where's this all happening? At Hemsby Village Hall, which is on Waters Lane, NR294NH. And you get the tickets from Hemsby Social Club. Or the Brilliant Fish Shop in Caister. And Candy World on Regent Road in Great Yarmouth. That's Saturday the 7th of November, an African evening of drumming with the Panafro Band. There's an African meal, raffles, and there's a bar. Doors open at 6.
1: Who is the man that would risk his neck for his brother, man?
0: If you want any more information, contact 07743 341 349. That's 07743 341 349. That's African evening, 7th of November, at Hemsby Village Hall.

has him but his wife. See, there's always something going on in Yarmouth and the surrounding borough. Time is only 10 minutes to one. You are listening to Sumo's Front House here on Harbour Radio 107.4 FM. The voice of the community and well beyond now. So again, if you want to get involved in the show today, 07942 641074. Don't forget, I got your reminder as well that Haven Bridge is closed at the moment until tomorrow morning. So do plan your route a little bit different. Use the other two bridges we've got now. So I think it's time for this. Here's the Detroit Emeralds. I feel the need. At 10 minutes to one, nearly. Here on Harbour Radio.

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5: 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Then they drown. But if they just float until the cold water shock has passed, then they'll have a far better chance of staying alive.
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8: You could hear the offbeats pound as they raced across the ground, and the clatter of the wheels as they spun round and round. And he galloped into Market Street, his badge upon his chest. His name was Ernie, and he drove the fastest milk cart in the West. Now Ernie loved a widow, a lady known as Sue. She lived all alone in Lily Lane at number 22. They said she was too good for him, she was haughty, proud and chic. But Ernie got his cocoa there three times every week. They called him Ernie.
9: Ernie!
8: And he drove the fastest milk cart in the West. She said she'd like to bathe in milk. He said, all right, sweetheart. And when he'd finished work one night, he loaded up the cart. He said, you want it pasteurized, because pasteurized is best. She says, Ernie, I'll be happy if it comes up to me chest. That tickled old Ernie. And he drove the fastest milk cart in the West. Now Ernie had a rival, an evil-looking man, called Two-Ton Ted from Teddington, and he drove the baker's van. He tempted her with his treacle tarts and his tasty oatmeal bread, and when she seen the size of his hot meat pies, it very near turned her head. She nearly swooned at his macaroon, and he said, now if you treat me right, you'll have hot rolls every morning and crumpets every night. He knew once she sampled his layer cake, he'd have his wicked way. And all Ernie had to offer was a pint of milk a day. Poor Ernie!
9: Ernie!
8: And he drove the fastest milk cart in the West. One lunchtime, Ted saw Ernie's horse and cart outside her door. He drove him mad to find it was still there at 4:30. And as he leapt down from his van, off blood through his veins did course, and he went across to Ernie's cart, and he didn't half kick his horse, whose name was Trigger.
9: Trigger!
8: And he pulled the fastest milk cart in the West. Now Ernie rushed out into the street, his gold top in his hand. He said, if you want to marry Susie, you fight for her like a man. Oh, why don't we play cards for her, he sneeringly replied. And just to make it interesting, we'll have a shilling on the side. Now Ernie dragged him from his van, and beneath the blazing sun, they stood there face to face, and Ted went for his bun. But Ernie was too quick, things didn't go the way Ted planned, and a strawberry-flavoured yoghurt sent it spinning from his hand. Now Sushi ran between them and tried to keep them apart, and Ernie pushed her aside and a rock cake caught him underneath his arch. And he looked up in pained surprise, and the concrete hardened crust of a stale pork pie caught him in the eye, and Ernie bit the dust. Poor Ernie!
9: Ernie!
8: And he drove the fastest milk cart in the West. Ernie was only 52. He didn't want to die. But now he's gone to make deliveries in that milk round in the sky, where the customers are angels and ferocious dogs are banned, and a milkman's life is full of fun in that fairy dairy land. But a woman's needs are manifold, and Sue, she married Ted. But strange things happened on their wedding night as they lay in their bed. Was that the trees a-rustling, or the hinges of the gate? Or Ernie's ghostly gold tops a-rattling in their crate? They won't forget Ernie.
10: They won't forget old Ernie.
8: And he drove
10: That's Benny Hill.
8: In the West.
10: What a great track that is. Okay, it's 1 o'clock. And it's time for today's 1 o'clock big ballad. Now, everybody who knows me knows I'm a huge, great, big, huge, massive, big, massive, huge, massive, big, huge fan of Mr. Joe Longthorne. So I thought, as a bit of a tribute to him, we're going to play this track and call it today's 1 o'clock big ballad. But don't forget, still got lots happening between now and 2 o'clock. We've got some Freddie Starr on the way, Edwina. He's just been talking about when he did Mick Jagger when he first came on the Royal Variety. Some Freddie Starr second hour. We're also going to be doing celebrity phobias. Some of them you just won't believe. And what about Johnny Laff, eh? Raising £15,000 for Dementia UK, your local comedian who's now retired. And I'll try and get him in the next couple of weeks. So that's all happening between now and 2 o'clock. Don't forget Dr. Sarah on the way at 2. And here's today's 1 o'clock big ballad.

0: Yeah, that's today's big ballad, recorded in 2021 by the late and great Mr. Joe Longthorne, and You're My World.
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The time is 10 minutes past one, just about. You're listening to Sumo's Fine House, second hour of the show. Still to come, we've got some great music. We've got some Kylie Minogue, Leo Sayer, some Frida Payne, and some Liquid Gold. And some fantastic comedy from the one and only Mr. Freddie Starr. Let's just say it's called Vincent. Okay, phobias. Let's talk insane phobias. Now, you know these big movie stars? I don't know whether they've made these up, really. So, insane phobias. Now, Scarlett Johansson, you know, of course, is in the Marvel Avengers movies. Now, her phobia is birds of the flying variety. Really scared of birds. Now, Jennifer Lawrence, we all know Jennifer Lawrence from many, many movies. She fears ghosts. She doesn't like ghosts. Now, Johnny Depp. We all know Johnny Depp's got a fear of clowns. Katy Perry, she's afraid of the dark. Aren't we all? And Adele, we love Adele. Now, Adele, her fear is seagulls. Yep, you heard it right. She's afraid of seagulls. And Channing Tatum. He's got a fear of dolls. Now, Matthew McConaughey, we all know him. All right, all right, all right. He's got a fear of being trapped. Now, this is the weirdest one for me. Now, we all know Megan Fox, smoking Megan Fox. From the Transformers movies and Teenage Mutant Ninja Turtles. I think I'm one of them, you know. She's afraid of paper. Yes, you heard it right. She's afraid of paper. Now, have you got any phobias like that? I'd love to hear. No, we won't ridicule you. We'll, you know. That's just some of the celebrities that have got insane phobias. We've all got the usual ones, haven't we? Like spiders, arachnophobia and things like that. But really, Megan Fox is afraid of paper? Wow. If you've got an insane phobia and you'd like to tell me about it, you can do it anonymously if you like. 07942 641074. That's 07942 641074. If you've got an insane phobia, a fear of something we wouldn't know what, let me know. We've got lots of comedy coming up between now and 2 o'clock. And I'm going to play this track from one of the best comedy duos of all time. They recorded this back in 1980.

0: okay. 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That's Cannonball. Together we'll be okay. We sure will.
1: Oh, Smashy there, of course. What a great guy. Putting the world to rights there and does a lot of good work for charity. 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

0: Yeah, that's Los Bravos. Recorded in 2009. A Black is Black. Oh, classic song that is. 17 minutes past one here on Sibyl's Fun House. Dr. Sarah on the way at 2. Lots happening between now and then, though. Don't go anywhere just yet.
1: Come in. Come in. Come in!
2: Good morning.
1: Are you the gentleman I fitted with the new miniature hearing aid?
2: Good morning. Good morning.
1: I'm very pleased to hear that.
2: Good morning.
1: That'll be £250.
2: Get started.

Anyway, 25 minutes past one. That's Alana Miles. Black Velvet. Is that Guinness? Other drinks are available. So a tweeter's been in touch. She's told me about her phobia. That's what we're talking, insane phobias today. And how these big movie stars, like Megan Fox, Megan Fox is afraid of paper. And our very own Adele, she doesn't like seagulls. Well, none of us do, really. Or do we? What's your thoughts on that? So Edwina is texting to me. And her phobia, her insane phobia, I won't call an insane one, is escalators. She's like me, very trepidatious, getting on one and getting off. So I'd say that's a pretty good one, escalators. Thank you, Edwina, for that. So if you want to tell us about your insane phobia, not the fear of paper and seagulls and things like that, 07942 641074. Still got about half an hour of the show left today, so plenty of time to get your response in.

So we are talking insane phobias. Megan Fox is afraid of Paper Wayne. Paper Wayne, not Paper Weight, Paper Wayne. We've been getting there and ask him about his phobia. So 25 minutes past one. Did you hear that? His phobia is me.

So Adele, our very own Adele, you know our very own Adele? She's afraid of seagulls. So Freddie Starr on the way with the funniest skit of all time called Vincent.

0: think you've waited long enough. Here it is. The late and great Mr. Freddie Starr, my favourite of all time. And his skit called Vincent.
1: People miming on this very stage on the Royal Command Show, how dare they? How dare they? They're cheating. They have a man stood behind the curtain with a tape machine. He flicks it on. The music comes through the speakers. And you think it's those artists singing? Well, it's not. They're miming. Cheats. Ladies and gentlemen, I'd like to sing you a beautiful song now. This song is called Vincent. And for the hard of hearing, this song, ladies and gentlemen, is about Vincent van Gogh. The famous painter and decorator. 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Thank you.

0: Excuse me, please. 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
1: What's the matter with the tapes?
2: Look, man, they're all broken.
0: Ladies and gentlemen, a beautiful song. 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
2: No, all broken.
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1: Colors.
0: Sounds a little more than full. 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
1: No one and only Mr. Freddie Starr and Vincent. We're going to take you back to 1979 with this one. Liquid Gold, Dance Yourself Dizzy.

expectation. But on Saturday is World Mental Hi Nev, I know there's a lot of joy and laughter going on in your show and huge amounts of expectation. But on Saturday is World Mental

0: gone 25 minutes to two. That's Liquid Gold from 1979. Dance yourself dizzy.
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0: Oh, I didn't know that.
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0: 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Doesn't matter really to me. 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

A candy-colored clown they call the Sandman tiptoes to my room every night, and just to sprinkle stardust and to whisper, go to sleep.

0: Do you know when you have that feeling where you think, oh, I'd like to do that, but oh, no, I can't. That's not something I would normally do. And I think for a lot of people, putting your head above the parapet, they say, means that you are exposing yourself to all sorts of responses. And with social media the way it is, it has good and bad. Yeah, you can get information out there, but equally you can identify yourself and therefore be open to negative comments. Well, today, Dr. Sarah On Call, I want to talk to an amazing lady who saw something on TV and thought, do you know what? I'm going to give that a go. And if you've ever done that, join me and listen to her story. Today, 2 till 4. Catch you later. Bye.
1: That's the loveliest thing I've ever heard.
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4: 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And I love rock and roll. It's drainpipe trouser-tastic.
5: So it's just about it for me today. It's Dr. Sarah on the way at 2. I'll be back for the big drive home tomorrow at 4 o'clock. Have a great rest of your Tuesday. Hope you enjoyed the show. Take care of yourselves and each other. Ta-da for now.

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2: AI could give terrorists access to bioweapons or generate new pathogens if guardrails on the technology fail. That's what the head of MI5 has said. Sir Ken McCallum has announced the launch of a new AI threat assessment centre, which will work to assess the potential risks posed by developing AI. Police in Ireland have begun a murder investigation into an arson attack at a house in Waterford City. It's led to the deaths of a man, woman and two children. Two other children are critically injured in hospital. Sinn Féin TD for Waterford, David Cullinane, is at the scene.
3: There is just real trauma. People are devastated, real heartbreak. I knew the family myself and I'm just heartbroken for them. I met them only very recently. This is very raw for everybody involved.
2: And in other news, a group of people are being deployed to Antarctica to protect a historic base from climate change on the icy continent. The UK Antarctic Heritage Trust is in year two of its three-year mission. That's the latest from Radio News. I'm Tanita Sims.
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6: And welcome to Dr. Sarah on Call. You're with me from 2 till 4. Just because there's a big sign on the amazing number of digital things in front of me, and we have vaguely mentioned in the news how scary digital can be and also the amazing opportunities. So not only are we worried about the threat of the development of new artificially intelligence made objects, but also how we use artificial intelligence to save things. There's always one side, isn't there, or the other side. Just depends on how you approach things and how the person who's approaching it uses the opportunities in front of them. And therefore, in front of me with this amazing digital sort of C, I'm going to say, is a sign which says Haven Bridge, Great Yarmouth. And anyone who's been stuck, as I did in Nelson this morning, will know there's a lot going on. And if you do get stuck, you're going to end up with quite a few people in the queue. To be fair, today there was hardly anybody in the queue. It was really easy, but you can't get across the bridge. And so it says here, bridge will be closed to vehicles. And I think it's closed Monday the 12th and till Wednesday the 14th. So just so you know, if you're heading that way, don't be surprised and give yourself a little bit of extra time, which I didn't do. And then what I had to do was run. So running from Nelson across the bridge. And I just want to give a big shout out to the amazing people that I saw. There was a lady. She had one of those trolleys that you need or you push to give yourself that little bit more balance, which actually I love. I think a nice tartan one in red or green or blue would really suit me. But those little trolleys that also you can put your stuff in. And she was coming across the road. And as she came across the road up towards the bridge, the couple who were behind me turned to her and smiled. And that obviously gave her the confidence to say, do you think you could walk with me across the bridge? And the guy, who was probably about a third of her age, a very tall chap, plenty of manly hair, said, no problem. And she said, can I have your arm? And they escorted her together across the bridge, which I think was absolutely fabulous. She was worried about the wind. And anybody who's out there now, it's beautifully blue. It's quite warm. but the wind always seems to go in the direction you're not going, so you're still going to sweat as you try to battle against the wind, which is what I did. But what it just tells me is the amazing people who are out there in Great Yarmouth, ready to listen, to smile and to support people, which is just fabulous. So what are we going to do on the show today? Today we're going to do something slightly different. We're just going to look at how sometimes you get that little idea, and that little idea then grows a bit like an acorn, a little bit of a sapling, just kind of, you know, you'll see them when you're near all the oak trees, these tiny little shoots that come up. And then one of them grows a bit wider and a bit wider until suddenly your idea starts to blossom. And this is the story I'm going to share with you. A little bit unlikely story, but we're going to go on that journey. So we're going to start with a song. We're going to do our weekly experiments. And then I'm going to talk you through something that I think's really quite amazing and brave.

0: Sometimes it's quite difficult to find out what being yourself is. And so you have to be on a little journey. You don't know till the end or till you've tried some different stuff whether it is you. And when it is you, it's going to fit and you're going to feel good about it. And in my world, most people are good people. And therefore, what they find is something really good. We're on week 25 of the experiments that we do each week. If you are wondering what on earth we're talking about, go to gyup.org, have a look under Unlearning the Armor, what we do, and maybe you want to start from week 1, week 4, week 5. They're just little weekly experiments that allow you a bit of time not to lead you to be anything different other than yourself. And how you fit in your world, in your work, in your family. Maybe just try something different. Let's give it a go. Week 25.
1: Good afternoon and welcome back to Unlearning the Armor. Week 25. 25, such a fab number. Last week we sat with Blaine, the fastest reflex any of us has. And I felt that last week. And the cleverest disguise to anxiety. We swapped who did it for what made this possible. This week, we stay in the same room, but we turn the question forwards because once we stop blaming, actually a harder question appears. What do we do now and who owns it? That is accountability. And for a lot of people, accountability still sounds like blame in a smarter suit. Someone is about to be named, corrected, or quietly put in their place. Today, we want to rescue the word. Why now? Because the pressure is not lifted. Exam results are landing. The NHS is still running hot. Families are stretched between work, money, and care. And under pressure, two things happen. People who look competent keep looking competent long after they are struggling. And the gaps between us, the spaces nobody quite owns, become the places where things fall through. So the title this week, thank you, Tumas, is The Uniform of Competence. So let's start there. What's the difference between blame and accountability, really?
2: Sarah, blame, interestingly, looks backwards, asking whose fault was this? Accountability is totally different. It looks forwards. It asks, what now? What needs to happen? Who owns that? And what do we change so this becomes less likely again? So blame is a kind of pressure valve, and accountability gives the room a direction. And there is a third word I want to put on the table early because it is where this all leads. We can use this word stewardship. So blame asks, who can we point to? Accountability asks, what are we willing to own now? And stewardship asks, what are we protecting for the future?
1: Yeah. So three questions, actually getting steadily braver.
2: Yes, and there is why accountability gets confused with blame. In most organizations, when someone says, we need to hold people to account, what people hear is, someone is going to be named and shamed. So the word arrives carrying the small smell of punishment. But real accountability is not the post-mortem. It's the living agreement. It's the team saying, this is what we owe each other before anything goes wrong. The family saying, this is how we will share the load. Blame waits for failure. Accountability shows up before that kind of drift.
1: That's a really completely different, in my mind, emotional tone. Because blame, you're absolutely right, just closes the conversation. Whereas accountability really opens the next one.
2: Exactly. Blame gives us a little relief. We get to point somewhere. That department, that manager, that teenager. But the relief is false because the same problem comes back next week wearing a slightly different coat. Accountability is harder because it asks us to stay in relationship with reality. What part of this is mine? What part is ours? What part belongs to the system? And what can we actually do next?
1: You know, when I hear this, I think of things like, you know, that's real leadership. You could swap stewardship and leadership. And also I'm thinking, do you remember we mentioned the let them theory?
2: Yeah.
1: This is what I hear. What am I going to do about it? That kind of move from blame to moving on. Love it. So let's bring it onto the ward, because that's your world. What does accountability look like in healthcare?
2: This is really important question. In medicine, we think in territories, or in my head also, a kind of sandboxes, kids playing in a sandbox. Cardiology, respiratory, surgery, frailty, primary care, social care. Some of those boundaries are necessary, and clearly expertise matters. But there is one dangerous sentence in healthcare when we say, that is not my department. Sometimes it's true. Often it's just convenient. Or it could be also protection. So you want to protect yourself, you hide yourself in your silo. So because the patient doesn't experience departments, they experience one life, one illness, one frightening stretch of uncertainty. Their breathlessness doesn't care which budget owns the pathway. Their missed follow-up doesn't care whether the referral was sent, lost, or sitting in a queue nobody can see. So the patient experiences one system, we experience fragments. And the gap between these fragments is where harm often lives.
1: Absolutely. And the gap is the danger.
2: Yes, the gap is the danger. Mature accountability is the person who says, this is not fully mine, but I can see the risk and I refuse to walk past it. That doesn't mean everyone owns everything. That would create a chaos. But it means someone holds the thread long enough to make sure the next step is real. And also, I think this is where professional pride matters. Not like chest-beating pride. It's a kind of clinical pride. The kind that says, I do not know, but I will figure it out. The kind that doesn't turn every ordinary uncertainty into specialist referral, for example. From my life, prescribing furosemide should not automatically require cardiology opinion, for example. That's one of those basic medical decisions. So sometimes the missing ingredient is not expertise, it's ownership. How does that resonate in your world, in primary care?
1: Definitely. And the way my brain thinks, unfortunately, I'm thinking, if you do continue this blame culture, don't move to accountability and the idea of sharing, then no one will speak up. Because if you mention something out of the ordinary and raise your head above the parapet, then when things go wrong, actually your name pops up. Yeah. So I think it is people, in my experience, people are always noticing the problems. Yes. They just don't feel that anyone's listening and ready to work with them to create the answers. And I think that's absolutely, And the title, that uniform of competence?
2: It's a metaphor. In hospitals and in families and workplaces too, people look competent long after they are struggling. They wear the uniform, they turn up, they function, they answer the questions, but inside they might be frightened or overloaded, grieving or quietly drowning. And because they look competent, nobody asks. A colleague whose practice is slipping may not be careless. They may be losing confidence. They may have something happening at home. So accountability begins by staying curious long enough to see past the uniform, but it stays clear enough to name the impact. And it can say, I care about you and I care about the work and we still need to protect the patient. But sometimes we are ourselves so overstretched and overwhelmed and stressed, we just sleepwalk through our lives and we just do not notice. The curiosity element is missing.
1: Yeah. And Claire's lens, the nursing lens?
2: Claire's line is that nurses read the person before they read the notes, which is really how it should work. The nurse's lens notices the colleague who has gone quiet, and the one staying late too often, the smile that has gone thin. That noticing is accountability in its earliest and kindest form. And here is the balance. Accountability without warmth becomes attack. So warmth without accountability becomes collusion. So both are unsafe.
1: Complex. So let's widen the lens, right? Because it's not only healthcare. Let's start with my favorite, teenagers.
2: Yeah. Teenagers are a good example because their brain is still developing and is still learning, planning, self-regulation and identity. If we use accountability as blame, we get defensiveness, withdrawal or shame. A parent who says, why haven't you done this again? What teenager hears is, you are the problem. But accountability can sound different. I'm not here to attack you. I'm trying to understand what is getting in the way. So the homework still matters, sleep still matters. But let us look at the pattern together. The standard stays, the relationship stops being the battlefield. So say a teenager always leaves a revision to the night before. Blame says, you are lazy. You never learn. Accountability says, this pattern is making you anxious and exhausted. So what is one little small step we can agree this week, and how will we know it happened? So that is different approach. So you make it observable, not more responsible. That is too vague. Instead, at 7, the phone goes outside the room for 30 minutes and we open the first page. Small, visible, owned.
1: Sounds good. And you can see how blame ends up being learnt when you're experiencing that yourself. But for parents, adults?
2: In adults, accountability hides inside invisible labor. Who remembers all the birthdays? Who books the appointments? Who notices the fridge is empty? Who carries the emotional temperature of the whole house? Often one person becomes the unofficial memory of the system, and because they are competent, everyone lets them continue. Yeah. Then one day they explode over something small, a dishwasher, a forgotten form, and everyone thinks the reaction is about that moment, but it's not. It's like accumulated cost of unspoken ownership. And resentment is information, data. It says, I'm carrying something that has never been named. I feel it quite often in my house. And in family, accountability might be sitting down and asking, what are we assuming one person will just keep doing? And what can be shared, stopped, or negotiated? So you cannot renegotiate a contract nobody admits exists. And often in real life, for example, my wife avoids telling me something because she assumes I will get upset. But then when it actually happens in this way, then it's even more upsetting. So why not then to just open up and talk? But that's how we are humans. It's difficult.
1: Yeah. And I think back to yesterday when I just said, everybody's got to do their own washing. Really sick of doing 6 different pieces of clothing every weekend. And that's how I spend 4 hours of my day. And it does, it all comes out because you don't mind the one or the two. And as they get older, it overlaps. Yeah. And I'm going to ask you something because I also do that. I don't like saying things because I'm upset. So I leave it to the last minute. Have you actually ever said that to your wife?
2: Yeah.
1: I know you do that.
2: Yeah, I have. Yes.
1: Ah, okay.
2: And slowly we are improving. So.
1: Excellent, excellent. Yeah. Okay, the older generation.
2: My observation from my clinical practice and life is that many older people have spent a lifetime being capable. I remember my late mother. So they raised families, solved problems, carried others. Then mobility, memory, or confidence begins to slip. But they still wear the uniform, metaphorically. And they say, I'm fine. And sometimes fine means fine. Sometimes it means I don't want to be a burden, or I'm frightened by how much I now need or I do not know how to ask. So accountability here is not taking over, but that kind of infantilizes. It's respect of noticing. I know you value your independence and I respect it. I have also noticed the post is piling up and you sounded tired this week, for example. Can we look at what would help without taking away your control? So that is more like accountability with dignity.
1: Complicated. I mean, there's so much, isn't there? Because your family dynamic means that adult, the person we talked about, ends up with children and older parents. And then you end up with this family in the middle who then take responsibility for young and old. And as they get older, they fall over. And you can imagine how it becomes just an explosion of people. It may well lead to the medications that we use and the stress and the hypertension and everything else.
2: Yeah.
1: However, all right, let's play devil's advocate. Is there a risk this becomes too much, that we end up responsible for everyone and everything?
2: Yeah, that is really fair challenge. So badly understood, accountability becomes a kind of hyper-responsibility. So one person feeling they must notice everything, fix everything, rescue everyone. That's not accountability. That's over-functioning. And here is a kind of critical thinking or red team thinking thought. So you can ask, what if the opposite were true? What if the most accountable looking person in the room is actually part of the problem? Because their over-functioning quietly lets everyone else off the hook. So the exhausted hero and the passive bystander are made by the same broken agreement, and healthy accountability has boundaries. It says, I will not walk past a visible risk, but I do not have to own the whole universe. So that is why the question, who owns what, matters so much.
1: Fabulous. And I think that links back to all the other things that we did in our first section, because in order to have that conversation, you're going to need the pause. You're going to be able to read the room. You're going to need to understand how you feel. You're going to connect. All those sort of things in order to have what's essentially a more honest conversation for yourself and for your young and your older person, if you're the person in the middle or whoever you're with. That's fabulous. It's not about carrying more. It's about carrying more honestly.
2: Yeah, exactly. And honesty includes repairs. We will all drop a thread at some point. The mature move is not to perform that we never drop it. It's to notice, name it, and pick it back up before it becomes harm. A team that can repair is safer than a team that never admits it slipped. Yeah.
1: So repair is part of the whole agreement, not a sign of failure.
2: Yeah, just exactly. And this is where it connects to cognitive oxygen framework. That has three layers. So inner oxygen, the capacity to think clearly under pressure, social oxygen, the relational air in a team or a family, and structural oxygen, the design of the system, time, workload. And accountability lives in the middle there, in social oxygen. Can we speak honestly? Can we challenge without being punished? Can we repair after tension? So when accountability disappears, the social oxygen drops and reliable people get overloaded. Avoidant people get protected by silence and the team fails from many small withdrawals of ownership. People saw the gap and walked past it. And that is exactly what happens in healthcare leadership these days, what I observe. So the discipline is to stay curious and clear at the same time what can be clear. That is emotional intelligence doing its

0: close the loop when we say we will do something. Or, for example, we will check on mom's medication together every Sunday without making her feel managed. And then you ask the second question, the one that does the real work. What would we notice if we were drifting away from these? Because commitments fail quietly long before they fail publicly. At the end of the week, come back and check three things. What did we keep? What did we avoid? What needs renegotiating? So the point is not perfection again. The point is the return. Accountability becomes real when we come back to what we said mattered.
1: Fabulous. This is going to stay with me. The point is the return. So our invitation this week, take 10 minutes. Name three commitments and how are they? How would you make them observable? Yeah. And agree what drifting would look like? Come back at the weekend and tell the truth about what actually worked, what held. So a final word, Tumas.
0: Just this, a humane culture in a hospital, a family, a school, or a care home is not one where nobody makes mistakes. Those cultures do not exist. It is one where people can still turn to each other and say, this matters. We said we would do this. We are drifting. Let us repair it before it becomes harm. Blame is what we reach for when we are frightened, and accountability is what we choose when we are brave. So that is accountability with oxygen, not blame with better manners.
1: I think that's fabulous, really beautiful. Thank you so much, Tumas. And I think blame, as you mentioned right at the beginning, such an emotional word. It's there in so many emotions. So it's time to tame it.
0: Yes.
1: There is a virtual coffee invitation. If you go to gyup.org, you'll see it there. If you want to carry this conversation or any of the conversations we have with Tumas, a real conversation. So until next week, take care of yourselves and each other.
2: And I'm thinking, and as I'm listening to that, you know, of all the things that I set myself to do on a Monday and or a Sunday night. You know, I write my diary, plan all my stuff and commit to doing it all. And usually by about Thursday, I'm beginning to fray at the edges, haven't quite managed to do everything and it begins to build up. But, you know, there is this idea of setting the framework, having a pathway, doing what you intended to do. And then if you don't make it, don't beat yourself up. Just start again. You know, at the end of the day, that constant trial is probably the best that a lot of us can do. Okay, so we're coming to the next bit of the show, and this is an interview. It's quite a long interview with a friend of mine. I'm going to try and break it up a little bit just to give you some songs between, but I'm going to give you an idea with the next song as to what this story is going to be around.

0: Okay, that might not completely be the theme I was after. Nina, it was just to say that you are beautiful. And so let me start the story off with Nina, a friend of mine.
1: So today I'm actually sitting in this beautiful house and, you know, everywhere is glamour, fabulousness. It's not just that. When I arrived, I realised that, you know, when you move somewhere, it isn't the house, you pick the house, don't you, for lots of different reasons.
2: Yes.
1: You know, the proximity to where you want to be.
2: Yeah.
1: But it becomes a community. So I'm sitting in a beautiful house in a community with Nina Gopal.
2: Yeah.
1: Do you use your married name for your...
2: No, this is, after my... So previously, before marriage, my maiden name was Malhotra.
1: Uh-huh.
2: So, yeah, I was called Nina Malhotra and now it is Nina Gopal.
1: And I'm really sorry, where do you work?
2: I am at Sir John Lehman in Beckles.
1: Ah, okay.
2: So that is where I'm working right now. So,
1: lovely school. Fabulous. And I think we've caught up with each other periodically.
2: Yes.
1: Yeah, and you have this fabulous smile. And I'm very attracted to people who smile. It makes me feel better.
2: Yeah.
1: And so we kind of meant to catch up forever.
2: Forever, exactly. Yes.
1: Absolutely. Yeah. But, so I'm using this opportunity because I have a radio show.
2: Yeah.
1: And you've also gone on a bit of a journey.
2: Yes. A massive journey. Exciting journey. But yes, yes.
1: Yeah. Okay. Do we have time to start at the beginning?
2: Yeah. It all started, Sarah, with me watching ITV one day.
1: No.
2: Normally not.
1: Yeah.
2: Because it's BBC.
1: Yeah.
2: I think Sundar wasn't home, so
1: yeah.
2: That is when I liked to, you know, a little
1: yeah.
2: bit of gossip.
1: I didn't think it was going to start with a story with an ITV program. Okay, yeah.
2: And it just showed that last night they had crowned Miss Great Britain, you know, three queens, and they were there. And it made history because the classic queen, the Miss Great Britain classic queen, was 57 years old. So
1: wow.
2: And she looked amazing. So I was getting ready and I just stopped to look at her and I was in awe of her. So that news finished, got ready, went to work, and it was still playing in my mind. Oh, I never thought that that, you know, people of a certain age can actually think of beauty pageants, you know. So came back in the evening and it was still playing. So I just went on the website and said, oh, you can still apply. And just look at it, what actually they stand for.
1: Okay.
2: So they've been running for a good 80 years. And
1: 80 years.
2: It started in
1: 1945. And we're talking classic.
2: Yeah.
1: Classic.
2: But the classic division started only in 2021.
1: Okay.
2: So before that, the Laura White, who was the classic queen, she had... been in the show or been in the in 1989.
1: Wow, okay.
2: When she was of a certain age, and then she said after that she could not come because then she got married, she had children. So at that time you had to write, you know, your size and everything, and
1: mm-hmm.
2: but and then she got busy 30 years, you know, later she thought she will come back when Miss Jimmy started their classic division as well.
1: Uh-huh.
2: So I thought, oh, that is it sort of inspired me, you know.
1: Yeah.
2: So that is why I applied, didn't tell Sundar at all. Yeah. And
1: so you thought you'd just give it a go.
2: Who's going to look
1: it was interesting.
2: Me, you know?
1: It
2: was just out of this thing and on a whim, if you want
1: yeah,
2: to say that.
1: Absolutely.
2: And so I stripped an email, sent one picture of me thinking, you know, yeah. That's it. Forget about it. Mom and Dad were here at that time. Then they went away a week later and we were on holiday. December time, I get an email. You've been shortlisted for the interview round.
1: Mm.
2: I thought, no, that can't be true, you know. So then I just shut that iPad. Well, what's this, Nina? I said, I just applied. So I'm not going into the beauty pageant. What was I thinking, you know? He said, no, Now that you applied, you are going.
0: Yes.
2: I can't be going. My son got married in August. I've got a daughter-in-law, a mother-in-law, for God's sake. So he said, so what? Life doesn't stop at being a mother-in-law or your son's being older. That's, you must have thought of something. So then, so I sat on it. Have you applied for your interview? So now every day, have you, because they sent a lot of dates.
0: Yeah. This is your husband.
2: And this is Sundar,
0: yeah.
2: And have you booked your interview? I wear glasses. I can't be going on to the beauty pageant, you know. No, he said, you have to do your interview now. Don't do things half-heartedly. And he knows that I don't do anything half-heartedly. It has
0: amazing.
2: To be
0: amazing. I'm loving this.
2: And January came, gave my interview on the Zoom.
0: Wow.
2: And I was working, finished my teaching at home, and then I sat down and I was wearing my glasses. And the queens were there with their tiaras and the directors.
0: Really?
2: And everybody.
0: Oh my
2: gosh. It was like, yes, but they made me feel comfortable from the word go. So it
0: amazing.
2: Wasn't as if I am sitting in this thing, you know, that I would be much below. No, it was really nice. So then come February time, then I was, because there was no one, which I got to know quite later on when I was then researching, there had maybe no representation from Norfolk for years.
0: Wow.
2: Oh wow, that is something new. Otherwise the regions have got their directors.
0: Uh-huh.
2: So you go for the Kent director is there, or Lincolnshire, or Derbyshire, or New. So they've got their own.
0: And this is for classic.
2: This
0: Miss,
2: is for Miss Great Britain.
0: Miss
2: classic.
0: Great Britain.
2: So then, when I got selected, it was then February time.
0: I think you're missing out on a little bit. Okay, I'm going to take you back.
2: It was.
0: Right. Stop. All right. So you're glossing over.
2: Yeah.
0: Typically a lot of stuff, all right?
2: Yeah.
0: So you had to send in your email and send a photo,
2: yeah.
0: All right? Do you remember what photo you sent?
2: Yeah, oh yes, I do. That was when Reuben had his graduation
0: last
2: September.
0: Yes.
2: This is somewhat recent. So,
0: yes.
2: And because when I was applied in October,
0: yeah.
2: That was a September before. So that looks okay. So that is what I'd said. In Marylebone Street.
0: So we're not talking, you don't do kind of Facebook, wearing glam clothes,
2: no.
0: Follow me kind of stuff.
2: No.
0: I have seen some people like that.
2: Yes.
0: So you're not
2: what
0: do you call them? An influencer.
2: No.
0: You are simply a teacher.
2: Been in education all my life.
0: Been in education all your life. Yeah. You saw something that interested you.
2: Yes.
0: And partly because obviously kids moved on and doing exciting stuff. And there's this little bit of you that thought, you know what? I'm actually going to give something a go.
3: And that's a daydreamer.
4: 7A.
5: What number is this, Chip?
4: 7A.
5: Okay, no, I mean, like, don't get excited, man. It's because I'm short, I know.

0: Back to our interview.
1: Right. You then sent a photo that happened to be just like standardly on your phone and you thought looked quite good.
2: Yeah.
1: And then when they sent you something back, you were actually considering not going any further.
2: Not going, yes.
1: And your husband nagged you. Yes. What a nag these husbands are.
2: Yes.
1: Nagged you, nagged you, nagged you. Until you did your interview.
2: Right. Yeah.
1: Your interview was on Zoom, so I'm assuming lots of little boxes
2: yes,
1: with people. And were there people with tiaras on?
2: Yes, yes, there were the queens with the tiara on.
1: With all the stuff. Yes, and these people have been the queen for a year.
2: Yes, yes.
1: Okay,
2: yes, yes.
1: And they're now going to talk to you. What did they ask you about?
2: They just asked me why I wanted to and why at this age. And my question was, because A, you know, my boys have grown up now, always been into education. I teach my children to be confident all the time. So this was something I questioned myself. Can I do that as well, what I'm preaching in the class all the time? You know? So that was the thought process.
1: Yes.
2: Then reading about from October to February, January time when I had my interview, I read a lot about Miss GB and trying to work about what this organization stands for actually.
1: Absolutely.
2: Do I even want to be
1: associated? Is it just about a beautiful face?
2: Yes, that's right. Hmm. And the more I read about it, I liked it.
1: Okay.
2: Then that was not about, everybody asked me when I said I have applied. I couldn't tell them till they have announced.
1: Yeah.
2: My mom, I told my mom. And I remember her coming, you should be eating this, you should be, oh, I can't have a piece of cake, right? She said, for what? I said, well, just in case, you know, are you going for a beauty pageant? And mom would always, right from the childhood, you know, why are you not eating this? Oh,
1: yes.
2: If you put on weight, doesn't matter now at this age,
1: you know.
2: Are you going for a beauty pageant? So, now I am, mom. I am actually going for a beauty
1: pageant. What did she say? Have the cake anyway.
2: Yes, that's right. And you know, mum and dad, my mum being 80, she's beautiful. Yes, I'm a daughter, so I would be a bit biased. But for her, you know, being 80,
1: yes.
2: she looks marvellous. So,
1: yes. So it's you this year and her next year.
2: Yes, she can go.
1: But it's more than that, isn't it? Because that's what you found. It's not about
2: it's not about
1: on the outside.
2: No, it wasn't
1: it's
2: about
1: something
2: that.
1: On the inside.
2: It is about you. And I thought that, I remember the age where I was in my late 30s, and you don't want to, you know, you cringe if somebody asks your age. You turn over 40 and you think, oh my God, should I be in a museum now? You know, that sort of, oh, mommy, you're quite old. You know, when the children are young and you know, you've been through that. And I didn't want to be telling, if anybody asked me about my age, you know, that, oh, I'm 40, oh, my 45. And then coming towards 50, I thought, oh my God, you know, how that. And that changed for me all of a sudden, because I was proud to be, you know, 54 when I applied and 55. So I thought, you know what, I can tell people I'm 55 because now I have got that wealth of knowledge.
1: Yes.
2: I'm not scared of what people are going to think about me because I've been through that, you know.
1: Yes.
2: And a little bit scared to walk on this thing, but that was not on the priority list at that time.
1: Yes.
2: The Miss GB organization do such good work around that that sort of attracted me.
1: Mm.
2: They gave me two charities, Cancer Research UK and A Sisterhood. Now, never heard of A Sisterhood as well.
1: Mm-hmm.
2: So I read upon them.
1: Mm-hmm.
2: And I thought, it's a UK charity. Sundar, being a Rotarian, we've always been involved in charities internationally, locally, nationally.
1: Mm-hmm.
2: So that wasn't something new. Cancer Research, Sundar has done lots and lots of work for them. As individually, he raises money for them. And my neighbor had this thing. So you hear, you know, very so often, everybody knows about someone or somewhere who have had cancer. So I had all this, but it was that sisterhood that attracted me again, through a different path, because they do, it is women's only, it's empowering women.
1: Okay.
2: And that sort of resonated with me. they do domestic abuse in Wales and in Ashley, but they work a lot of chapters in and around the world. Uh-huh. The sex victims in Philippines or in Asian countries, and then they had a chapter while I'm going through acid attack victims in India.
1: Oh my goodness.
2: And coming from that culture, I, without even reading, I knew what they were talking about. Mm-hmm. Predominantly being a male-dominant society, it was, haven't seen anybody, but I knew of people who have. And that resonated with me. And a sisterhood has done so much marvelous work for them.
1: Yes.
2: That I thought, this is what I am going to go for.
1: Wow.
2: You know, so that is what, so my time, 80% of the time has gone towards educating people, talking about my cause, raising money for that, and that I've enjoyed.
1: Amazing.
2: Absolutely enjoyed. Yes, the gowns and the other bits comes as well. Yeah. When I'm waking up at 3 a.m., am I still walking in a swimsuit? No. No. But I can push that thought away because that is my personal challenge that I need to do that.
1: Mm-hmm.
2: So that has been my journey. And then organizing events. So up till now, it has always been under the umbrella of somebody that I've helped.
1: Okay.
2: You know, and this time I had to do my own. And that was very interesting for me to, how do I organize? Of course, Sundar has been absolute. Whenever I'd wanted to, I can't do this. He said, you can do it. Come on, you know. Yeah, walk on, you know. You can do this and you've done it. So I don't know, you know, what is stopping you.
1: Mm-hmm.
2: And he had come up with so many good ideas that then mm-hmm. I took over. He said, why don't you do a sari afternoon?
1: Mm.
2: Because we've got so many Indians around here. So I did that, sari afternoon. So it was afternoon tea with a slight twist, but they all wore saris. And then I did, just for the neighbors, I did wine and cheese and wine evening for them.
1: Fabulous.
2: And most of the time, as you can see, they're mostly older people uh-huh. around here. And to tell them about my charity, this we have never heard of.
1: No.
2: That, you know, so that was nice to do that, you know. And of course, in the process, raising money for the charity has
1: Absolutely.
2: Been, yeah. Then we did a 5K.
1: So I'm just going to stop you again. Yeah. So you went for your interview.
2: Yeah.
1: And was that it? Did you get the...
2: No, so they
1: what
2: said
1: then
2: to
1: happened?
2: Me that I'll have to wait till the end of January.
1: Okay.
2: And then they will let us know.
1: Okay.
2: After shortlisting people.
1: Okay.
2: And then come 31st January, so I thought, that's it, done now. I'm done and dusted. That's okay. out of
1: that's
2: my system.
1: That's this January. This just
2: January.
1: Gone.
2: Yes,
1: yeah.
2: just gone.
1: Okay, so then what happened?
2: Then what happened was then the 1st February, they said, oh, we are just taking a bit longer, but we will be in touch.
1: Oh.
2: I said, right, still in there. Then come 4th of February was the email that I got, and I was in school working that day, and they said, yeah, congratulations that you would be going directly into the finals in October.
1: Oh my gosh!
2: So that was, and they always say, you know, don't tell
1: yeah.
2: anybody yet.
1: So this is day. This month. And that is this month.

0: Okay, so just before we get back to this interview, let's just have a little crazy recap, all right? So in the last half hour, what we've talked about is somebody who, you know, is working at school. Her kids, she's got them through university. She's just been to a graduation of her son. She's, you know, looking after loads of different people, lots involved in stuff. She wanders across the room one morning and sees Miss GB Classic on the TV. And she thinks, oh, that's quite interesting. And it sort of sparks a little bit of something, a little thought in her. Maybe it's something to do with the fact that her mum would have said to her all those years ago, eat that up. What do you think you're doing? Are you going in a pageant? And then she not only thought about it, but she actively sent an email and a photo. And then when she was shortlisted, she actually thought about not even going any further, because maybe by that time things had started to sink in, even though she'd been wondering all that time whether she would be selected. And the bit we're now at is, okay, have you ever had that, right? The end of the, you know, when you're going to know by something is going to be the 31st of January. So you're waiting, it goes 20th, 21st, 22nd, 24th, I messed the 23rd up, 25th. And by that time you're thinking, yeah, it's not going to happen. But you're secretly hoping 26th, 27th, 28th, 29th, 30th. 30 days has September, April, June and November. 31st, nothing. You think that's it. And then maybe to a little bit of horror, on the 2nd it comes back. There's been a delay. Well, now we're at the bit where she's a finalist.
1: Oh my God. So in that time between then and now,
2: yeah.
1: you were given two charities,
2: yes,
1: to choose,
2: yes,
1: and you picked one that you were passionate about,
2: yes,
1: and you went on a journey,
2: yeah,
1: actually, whether you win or not,
2: yes,
1: a journey that you've actually really enjoyed,
2: yes,
1: and learned.
2: Yes.
1: And
2: so
1: no wonder you've been smiling so much. You've smiled the whole way through this because you've done something
2: that I never thought that I could do.
1: I know.
2: It was always, you know, both me and Sundar, we've always worked as a team, but it was always, if you put me in a group of 20 people, I would want to find a corner and stay behind.
1: Yes.
2: You know?
1: Yes.
2: Not that I can't talk.
1: Yes.
2: I've always preferred a meaningful talk,
1: yes,
2: like one on
1: yeah,
2: one.
1: Yeah, I think that's probably what we've done. Both of us sit in a corner, absolutely.
2: Exactly. And yeah, in that room, I would be knowing everybody,
1: mm,
2: but still, I can't have this thing.
1: You're not going to lead it.
2: I'm not going to need that.
1: Yes.
2: You know? So that has always been. So no, you can do it. You can do it. So that is where, you know, finding that confidence that in front of 20 people, I can still talk about my own passion,
1: yes,
2: you know, and that was a, you know, sort of a, my own journey to discover myself.
1: Yes.
2: And that was amazing, you know, so.
1: What have you, tell me about the kind of relationship you've developed with the charity, because the things you talk about abroad, they're obviously horrific.
2: Yes.
1: But we have very much under the carpet, we have similar.
2: That's right.
1: Here.
2: That's
1: and
2: right.
1: So it resonates for most people. But when charities, they're always fighting and I think a lot of people who want to raise money for charity, there is that embarrassment, but at the same time, the passion to go forward.
2: Yes.
1: So when you actually find somebody who,
2: yes,
1: wants to walk that path with you,
2: yes,
1: it's a real relief.
2: Yes.
1: To be on the same side.
2: Exactly.
1: Did you find that you've grown along with that charity? Has
2: absolutely
1: it become more?
2: Yes, more personal,
1: yes,
2: to me,
1: yeah,
2: rather than just
1: this is the one
2: charity,
1: yeah,
2: that,
1: yeah,
2: that you are doing for. Now, when I took that acid attack, and as I said, being of Indian heritage, it was very relatable to me.
1: Mm.
2: Then when I'm researching, why is it relatable? We have got Katie Piper here.
1: Mm. Mm.
2: That is 2008. So I'm thinking that only happens somewhere else.
1: Mm.
2: Actually, it is happening here in the UK.
1: Mm.
2: And And when we are talking about the laws, the regulation, we've got very stringent laws and regulations around acids, and especially the dangerous acids, definitely. And in spite of that, we've got over 500 cases a year of acid attacks, even in the UK.
1: Mm. Mm-hmm.
2: So that took me to a path where I'm now being a science teacher, and I'm teaching every year. I teach my children how to be safe, how to handle the chemicals safely. When they come into a lab, that is very different to me teaching in the maths class.
1: Yes.
2: And I teach both the subjects.
1: Yeah.
2: And they see me.
1: Yeah.
2: You know, how
1: it's
2: different.
1: It's funny, isn't it, how that triggers you at the same time.
2: Exactly. Yes. Because we always tell them in any classroom, because sometimes the classrooms are small, you've got 30 children. And yesterday I was telling in my class, please don't put your bags out of the way, because my lenses are very focal.
1: Yes.
2: I might trip on that as well.
1: Yes.
2: So make sure, especially in the lab, mm-hmm. when you're doing the practical, you don't want any accidents to happen.
1: Mm-hmm.
2: And the biggest risk will be you.
1: Mm-hmm.
2: So if you've looked after yourself, then of course the lab will be safe, mm-hmm. right? Mm-hmm. And then I thought, oh, so after they leave school, then what? I'm teaching them every year, but then that knowledge is not taken forward in the community.
1: Mm.
2: So that got me thinking, well, actually, where are the most chemicals used? Well, we can talk about chemicals in the home all the time, bleach and 100 other chemicals that we use.
1: Absolutely.
2: But also in the salons.
1: Yes.
2: So they are using it for coloring agents. They are using it for keratin treatment. What you name it, you know,
1: yeah.
2: in some form. Even the nail varnish is a chemical.
1: Definitely.
2: As simple as that. So then I thought that I'm going to make a poster, and I'm going to go. They know what they're doing,
1: mm-hmm.
2: but I still want to bring that conversation into the community. As a teacher, mm-hmm. as a science teacher, bring that knowledge of the chemicals when I tell them mm-hmm. that you're not to eat and drink in the lab.
1: Mm.
2: What is the reason for that, miss? It's because when I have come here in period 2, I do not know who's been before me.
1: Mm.
2: I do not know what they have been through each table. And because I have walked in with you, I can't now go around checking all the tables either.
1: Mm-hmm.
2: So the easiest rule is we don't eat and drink in the lab.
1: Mm-hmm.
2: And I do the same. They know that. I will put my foot outside the door. I can still see them. If I'm thirsty, I'll just take some water and then I'm back in the room.
1: Mm-hmm.
2: But that knowledge is lacking. In the salons, they do use the, I mean, every person is familiar with them.
1: Mm-hmm.
2: They know the safety rules, ammonia and bleach should not be mixed mm-hmm. and whatnot. But also that then they need to be, and we are getting more aware of the diversity of our country as well.
1: Mm-hmm.
2: That whether they are then using somebody of the black heritage, what sort of skin this thing they would be, and what sort of colors mm-hmm. they would be using.
1: Mm-hmm.
2: If it is my skin, this thing, how are they going to deal with that as well?
1: Mm-hmm.
2: So I made the poster and then I went around the salons talking to them.
1: Yes.
2: So you still know it, but I'm still going to put it here for yes. you to. So it was interesting to talk. Oh, we did not. Yeah, because you're dealing with it day in and day out.
1: Yes.
2: You know, bleach, I don't know about yourself, but in most of the houses when I have talked, it's always on the floor or down under the sink.
1: Mm.
2: We say that never keep near the children, but still we think that bleach is safe to just put it under this thing.
1: Yes.
2: I'm saying in my household, you might find the bleach here, but I've got no children. My children are gone. So it's safe, isn't it? What if I get a child here now?
1: Yeah.
2: And because it is so ingrained in this thing, well, it is safe in my house.
1: Yes.
2: And what if that child goes in the bathroom, and because it is there, what if he touches it or she touches it? So just making people aware. And then also, there were also more cases. In India, it is 99% of the time, it is the girls and the females that they are being attacked with acid. In here, sometimes it is male on male. And that was an eye-opener for me. if they've gone on a some sort of drug deal or on the robbery or something. So they are going, and it is easier to get it from the car batteries. So that was there. So I just wanted to open that conversation in the community. And being in the country so long, I do understand that we need to talk.
0: Yeah. And I'm pausing it there because, you know, what happens when someone becomes passionate about something is they bring to it a completely different view. You know, you've got this amazing lady who started watching a TV program, thought she'd have a little bit of fun, you know, enjoying herself as she got older. And actually what she did was she became passionate about something, but not in any other way other than her own way. How would this impact the people she saw every day, those young children? How would a story around the potentials of acid change how someone approached how they look after themselves and their colleagues, their you know, the other children in their class when they're doing these experiments? There's a whole different dynamic. And because her vibe has changed, because she's more passionate, because she's got stories to tell, that is going to inspire not everybody, but maybe one or two. And one or two that become inspired, that might be the thing that they remember all day, all week. They may well look back on their class and think, especially if they maybe then see stories in either, you know, sometimes I think on these, you know, the social media or whatever, or the long playing stories like Emmerdale and things like that. Those sort of stories can really hit you. And it may not be that it's part of a robbery. It may be that it's a mistake. And what she's bringing then in is her awareness and her knowledge. Just really getting us stronger.

0: you would know about the mental health.
1: Yes.
0: Until and unless Prince William, Kate and Prince Harry didn't talk about it,
1: yeah,
0: it wasn't in our forefront. It was always there.
1: Yes.
0: It was always there at the back of the mind, but you wouldn't talk about it. Oh, I've got depression. We'll just hush it.
1: Yes.
0: Whereas now, if somebody has, they would be open about it, isn't it?
1: Yes.
0: So that conversation has now brought into people's this thing, homes, that, not saying that to make it sort of more common, but to be able to accept that people can have that sort of illness.
1: Yes.
0: Isn't it? So,
1: yes.
0: So that was my idea about bringing that into the community, you know.
1: Amazing.
0: So, yeah.
1: Amazing. Do they, what other things does there, is it a sisterhood? What other areas do they advocate for?
0: So they advocate for, in Wales, they've got the domestic abuse women in our country. Give the women empowerment, so help them, not just help them monetary, but help them build the lives.
1: Mm.
0: You know, give them, find jobs for them, give them, you know, support that they need, which other, probably they might get it from other agencies as well.
1: Uh-huh.
0: But they have got that sort of sex trafficking, we know, is very, very prevalent in Philippines and in Thailand and those sort of countries. We were having the internet rights here, email rights,
1: yes,
0: here, isn't it? So to protect them.
1: Yeah.
0: Yeah. And it's not just protect them, because if we were, and I keep bringing you back to the acid attack, is somebody has thrown acid on you. Within seconds, your life has changed forever.
1: Yeah.
0: It is not just physically what you're going through.
1: Yes.
0: And majority of the time, it'll be on the face.
1: Yeah, of course.
0: That's how they're spilling.
1: Yeah.
0: So it is to build that life emotionally, physically, and then perhaps on your own as well then.
1: Mm.
0: So in India, they've got cafes now called Shiro's.
1: Ooh.
0: They are run just by the acid attack victim ladies.
1: Wow.
0: So from the accounts to cooking to that restaurants are just run.
1: Yeah.
0: By, that has been funded by a sisterhood.
1: Okay.
0: So last week, our reigning queen, because another 2 weeks and then she won't be.
1: Yeah.
0: They were there in India.
1: Wow.
0: To actually show them, this is what our charity is doing for them.
1: Oh my goodness.
0: So
1: the queen who's already there now.
0: Miss Queen. Yeah.
1: She is also supporting this charity.
0: Yes.
1: Do all the other contestants.
0: You don't have to.
1: No.
0: No. So, Miss Clayton organization tells you that these are the two charities if you want to.
1: Okay.
0: But if not, you can always have your own.
1: Okay.
0: Which I tried to, but I wasn't successful. But then this sort of stuck with me anyway.
1: Yes, yes.
0: You don't have to. No, you can choose your own charity. You can do your own thing. But do something. Be a microphone.
1: Yes.
0: For... You know, use your voice.
1: Asked you. Yes.
0: Use your voice.
1: Absolutely.
0: Not just be there just for the glam of it, you know.
1: Yeah, yes. Absolutely. Which I think is what has inspired you.
0: Yes.
1: Much more than the glam.
0: Much
1: almost.
0: More
1: yeah.
0: than the much more than the
1: However, glam. Let's come to the glam. All right. So what's the plan?
0: So it'll be on the 15th and 16th of October in Leicester.
1: Yeah.
0: And We have interview rounds and we've got the side award sort of a thing. And then on the 16th evening, it is the fashion round. You have to have a bikini round and then the evening and gown.
1: Wow.
0: So yes, it has been a journey as well, because again, Norfolk does not cater to women of my age. So
1: interesting.
0: Where I am looking for glam gowns.
1: Yes.
0: I'm directed to, you know, the prom shops.
1: Right.
0: Where they are selling the prom dresses.
1: Yes.
0: And everything is online.
1: Yes.
0: So I would book an appointment online.
1: Yes.
0: But then I will always follow it up. I'm not a 16-year-old, or I haven't got a daughter 16-year-old.
1: Yes.
0: I am a 55-year-old woman looking for a gown.
1: Yes.
0: So they don't get a shock when they see me when I do turn up there. You know, what are you doing here? Sorry, we haven't got any.
1: Oh my goodness! And what sort of response have you had?
0: So I only managed to get, you know, which was somewhere near Long Stratton, and nowhere.
1: Wow.
0: We can't find anything here.
1: Wow.
0: So with my work and all that, I mean, we say that John Lewis, they do a personalized listing service, but they couldn't find anything. So it was a struggle, and because I was working, it's hard for me to run to London every so often.
1: So you mentioned that Norfolk hasn't had this kind of thing, but other areas have a director. Would the director be somebody who would have helped a person in another?
0: Exactly.
1: So has the organisation helped you at all, or can they not?
0: They help me in the sense that if I do have a query, we've got a national director called Saffron, and she's lovely.
1: Yeah.
0: But she's looking nationally.
1: Yes.
0: And she's very, very quick with the emails. But I'm always hesitant how much can I trouble her for these things. And they do give you guidance. You can rent as well, but they're all 200 miles, 300 miles away from me. So for me, it has been difficult to go and find the things that I would have wanted to.
1: Is that just evening wear?
0: It was the evening wear, and then the fashion wear, they just, you know, ask you to sort of up to the knee, or because then you're having the long this for the round.
1: Absolutely.
0: That is a separate round anyway.
1: Yeah.
0: You can wear two piece if you're comfortable with. You can wear, you know, just a swimming costume if you're comfortable. You can
1: wear
0: anything. So there is no compulsion.
1: Was that your dream that you were going to, oh my God, waking up sweating, knowing that you'd spent the last three nights in a swimming costume?
0: Yes. That was.
1: Oh my goodness me.
0: And
1: that is brave.
0: It is.
1: That is really
0: brave.
1: Yes,
0: and that is still in my mind.
1: So yes.
0: After 16th, I've done it.
1: I think I was really just stunned at that stage because when you are working, you will thumb through magazines or you'll look on social media or whatever it is that you do, and you think to yourself, wow, there are so many amazing things out there. And then to find out that actually there was a space in Long Stratton that catered for the sort of clothing that she was looking about. So in my head, I had no idea what she was actually talking about, from that glamour perspective. And, you know, obviously, when you see the ladies on TV, they do look absolutely stunning. And you just imagine that they've just got their clothes from, I don't know, some fabulous boutique in your town or whatever. So, and I know that I've walked through the arcade. I think just recently there's been a new shop open that has the evening sort of wear for our kids going to their prom and that sort of thing. So I had to imagine there's a lot, but I then smiled when she explained that she had to give a message to say that she was actually not 16, nor did she have a 16-year-old daughter.

0: Yeah.
1: I went for a glam photo shoot.
0: Wow. Was that done by them?
1: Well. They recommended and okay. I booked. They just recommend and then I booked. And Charlotte Clemmie, she was lovely. It was a long journey for me, so why can't you come closer to me? You know? But she was absolutely amazing.
0: Amazing.
1: And the photos, when I look at myself in those photos, I can't fit.
0: Oh my gosh. Wow.
1: I don't look like...
0: Is this the dress that you found in the end?
1: This is my daughter-in-law gave me this dress.
0: On really?
1: Because she knew by that time that I was going. So yes. She got me and this is beautiful, beautiful champagne color. Very, very straight-mented.
0: Oh my God. Yeah. Did you do your hair?
1: No. She when I booked the glam photo shoot, so you get the, you can book the hairdresser,
0: you can book
1: the makeup artist, and this is
0: and that's that is gorgeous. And they give you a book?
1: No, I made it, and you can see that I did it in a rush. So,
0: oh, that's beautiful.
1: No, I made it, and you can see that I did it in a rush. So,
0: oh, that's beautiful.
1: Yeah.

0: for, you know.
1: Gorgeous.
0: Yeah, changeover. And
1: oh,
0: then,
1: my goodness me.
0: She did it.
1: Oh, and wow.
0: Yeah, I've got to show my heritage.
1: Absolutely. So we've got a kind of white silk sari.
0: Yeah, yeah.
1: So
0: with this is a two-piece
1: gold and red.
0: Lega and blouse, yeah.
1: Yeah, and beautiful red. What do we call
0: it? Dupatta. Yeah.
1: Dupatta.
0: Yeah.
1: It's like a very see-through
0: like
1: scarf,
0: a, yes,
1: isn't it?
0: Yes, yeah. Yeah. Like a scarf, yeah.
1: Beautiful.
0: And then I managed to grab, well, she managed to, he wouldn't listen to me. But managed to get him as well.
1: Yeah. Oh, gosh. He's looking fabulous as well.
0: Yeah. He wasn't ready to come, but then she...
1: Yeah. It, you know, amazing. But, you know, I think that this journey has been exciting in itself.
0: Yes, absolutely.
1: And you've achieved so much.
0: So much.
1: On so many levels.
0: So many levels.
1: I mean, the fact that you know you can look like a supermodel, you know, is... You've got it in... In multicolour, you know.
0: And we went for, again, somebody drove me to masterclass in Chesterfield.
1: Yes.
0: On the 11th of September, where I met the other contestants as well.
1: No.
0: So
1: oh, my goodness.
0: We are 65.
1: But 65 is, other contestants.
0: 65, yeah. So what happens is from 18 to 29, 30 is like Miss.
1: Yes.
0: And then from 30 to 45 is like Miss.
1: Yeah.
0: And 45 above is Miss Classic.
1: Okay.
0: So these are the three categories.
1: Oh, so there's 68 in the whole category.
0: 65, yeah. 65 so in my category, there are 16 of us.
1: Amazing.
0: And we were, that day was so beautiful in the sense that, you know, where you think that we talk about woman power a lot.
1: Yeah.
0: Right?
1: Yeah.
0: That day I actually saw it. We were about 100 people there, mostly girls, ladies. And we were cheering for each other.
1: Yeah.
0: It doesn't matter whoever wins the crown.
1: Yes.
0: It was the friendship that we have built now.
1: Yes.
0: We've got our own WhatsApp group. So we are always fretting and, you know, fuming. Has anybody booked a makeup? I haven't. I have.
1: Yeah.
0: And it's nice now that because we are getting closer to that, you know. Oh, they're doing... two or three of them are doing abseiling this weekend.
1: Oh my goodness.
0: So you know, you're cheering for them, you know, go for it again for the charity.
1: It's the adventures, isn't it?
0: It has been a journey. It has been a journey which I'll remember for the rest of my life.
1: Isn't that interesting that it ranges from abseiling to getting your makeup sorted?
0: Exactly.
1: You know, and I think that is, you know, in a lot of ways, to be honest, being a woman has a huge amount of advantages.
0: Oh, yes.
1: I mean, there's so much you can do given half a chance. You can
0: absolutely
1: have children.
0: Yes.
1: You can run a home.
0: Yes.
1: You can hold down any almost job.
0: Yes, yes.
1: If you can drive a crane, you can lift some hefty weights.
0: Exactly.
1: You know?
0: Exactly.
1: And at the same time, you can look like a supermodel 1 minute and abseil down a mountain the next.

0: in Peaks. They've done, all of them have done some.
1: And did they, was there anyone like you who saw it on the TV and thought, you know what? I'm damn well going to give it a go.
0: Yeah, because...
1: no, there was.
0: Another friend with, she said the same thing. And although I speak to her, when I'm reading her this thing, so, oh, she saw Laura White. She said, I saw it on the TV as well. And she is talking about the... She's 53, so a bit younger than me. And she's talking about the menopause, what she's been through.
1: Yes.
0: Which I'm sure, you know, we... and I still have it, you know, yeah.
1: Yes.
0: But, yeah, she saw it on the TV as well. And she said... Can I do that? She said I was right under the dumps. I couldn't talk to my family. The brain fog was so bad for me.
1: Yeah.
0: And to then have this journey has brought so much positivity for me. And and that is what we talk about, isn't it? That we need to be spreading that positivity, which
1: exactly
0: we do it, but come to our age, we do it selflessly.
1: Yes.
0: Irrespective.
1: Completely.
0: Doesn't matter.
1: Completely.
0: Isn't it? And that
1: I think that
0: been.
1: Is to me is the takeaway. You know, whether win or lose,
0: you
1: have made a decision to change massively.
0: Yes, yes.
1: And you've helped lots and lots of people, learnt lots, been out there, got passionate, enjoyed better health, better sleep,
0: more
1: anxiety.
0: More anxiety.
1: But you stretched yourself.
0: I did.
1: You know, actually. The thing about this to me is it's unlike anything else where at the end of this thing on the 16th, no one will have lost.
0: No one would have lost.
1: No. Because you've gained so much more than just
0: a crown.
1: A sash and a crown. Yes. That is nothing compared to... And when that's done, the next year is goodness knows.
0: Yes, I've got plans for next year as well, but we'll hold back onto that.
1: Absolutely, you may be a little bit busy, but at the end of the day...
0: That's what I love. People say that, you're crazy. Why you need to be doing all the time? But I get tired and I just want a day's rest, half a day's rest, and I'm raring to go again. Yeah. And that has always been me. So, but this year has been, you know, when I tell children, you know, do the best you can.
1: I think a number of people, you know, this lady you talked about, she recognises menopause.
0: Yes.
1: And with that is loss. So you haven't got those hormones that drive you to have babies. And it is something missing. You may not want them, but they do. That is by there.
0: Yes.
1: And you and me, we're at the stage where our children are beginning to move away.
0: Yes.
1: So you've got the space.
0: Yes.
1: But there's nobody to clear up. And I know it's not like the be all and end all. It's great.
0: Yes.
1: But
0: yes,
1: actually,
0: yes,
1: when you walk in, you think, oh, I'm going to have to empty the dishwasher and do all that kind of stuff. And it's still a mess.
0: Yeah.
1: And when that isn't there... There is a hole, isn't there?
0: Absolutely.
1: And you fill that hole with changing the world.
0: Yes, yes. Why? Because now that we've got more experience of life as well, you know, so we can bring anybody up. We can empower.
1: Cool.
0: You can do that, you know. Come on.
1: So can we do anything for you? Do we need to vote for you? Is there something we need to do?
0: Yes, you have to vote for me as well, which I will send you a link separately for that, which is a side award. And yes, as I said, sash or crown would be the icing on the cake, but without the icing as well, that cake is still there. And I love that too.
1: Absolutely.
0: So yes. Yeah.
1: Fabulous. Thank you so much for your time.
0: Oh no.
1: Sorry, I was late.
0: Thank you. Not at all.
1: It's been absolutely amazing, and I can't wait to hear more.
0: definitely.
1: I had such a great afternoon. I didn't quite know what I was going to hear. And I think that's the beauty of doing an interview, to be perfectly honest, is that you have an hour and a half. It's almost like my consultation gets to be expanded to understand so much about someone. But I hope you feel the joy that you get from trying something and putting your heart and soul into making the most out of it. But remaining not in someone else's shoes, but doing it your way, because at the end of her 6 months, 7 months, you know, yes, she'll have these amazing photos from this very glamorous photo shoot, which a lot of people may well have, and that will remind her how fabulous she looks. She'd have gone on this journey with her family, you know, her husband supporting her. They'll have gone off to, I think they're going off to Leicester, is it? Thursday, Friday. I'm so sorry, but the voting has finished. But she'll go off and do that. And she'll be part of this group of ladies who've obviously come together enjoying, okay, a little bit competitive. Aren't we all going to be a bit competitive? But they'll have also done a journey where they've changed lives by making an effort to make a difference for somebody else rather than themselves. That's kind of crazy, isn't it? Just it makes me smile. And if there's anyone out there who is wondering whether they should do something exciting and they don't know whether they've got the courage, go for it. You know you can.

For lots of people, you have an image in your mind of something. And I think pageants, if you look at them, even I think from the pageant perspective of Miss JB, there's this kind of Americanized something going on in the background. And you then have this in my head. I have, I think her name is Miss Congeniality. I've only seen Miss Congeniality 1. I think there's Miss Congeniality 2. I did really enjoy that show, by the way. That's my kind of thing. But it does make you think about... when you have this view, this idea in your head of what something's like, probably put in there by newspapers, social media, you have a bias. And that bias then leads you to make choices, think about things in a slightly different way. And, you know, the experiments that we do each week are really built to make you pause and just re-examine that bias. And so what I did was I kind of looked and said, okay, so we've had Miss World for God knows how many years. I remember when I was little sitting watching on the telly all these incredibly beautiful, very slim, usually people walking along on the catwalk or the stage or whatever it was, you know, with the people all around them dancing and the whole sort of gala performance and thinking about all these amazing people. But variously through the years, I'm going to be really offensive now, haven't actually known them hugely for brains. So I wanted to challenge myself to think about what actually people have gone out and done. And actually, it's pretty darn amazing. And brains or not, beauty or not, if you can make the most out of the position you're in to make a change on behalf of other people, in my book, you are a gold diamond person. So let's have a look. Miss World 2025. We're going to know her by her first name, Monica. Her project was Pipeline for Lifeline. And she addressed something really basic in Indonesia. Access to clean water and improved sanitation in underserved Indonesian communities. So none of this big stuff in the people who really often get sidelined. Because clean water is not simply an environmental issue, it affects infectious diseases, families' finance, people's dignity, children's education. And actually, you ended up looking at a social determinant of health. Run by a pageant. 2018 Miss World, Shrinkala. She went to Nepal. And her work focused on constructing a health post for the Chepang community in, an underserved population in Nepal. And her healthcare facility intended to bring services closer to people who face barriers accessing to care. And I'm absolutely rubbish at geography, but I can imagine that access is pretty tricky. And her national platform was used... So someone who stands up and everyone looks at you and smiles and thinks, is that cellulite I see? Focused attention and resources on a specific community rather than something a little bit more generic. Who else have we got? We've got Miss World 2024 and her name was Christina. And what she did... where she supported projects addressing disadvantaged children's needs. And that included access to education and disability support and essential resources. And she continued to be an advocate for those causes, which then meant that that project became of more interest. You know, we talked about how Nina had heard about a sisterhood, but actually it had been a charity that the previous queen or the present queen had also been involved in. So that work started off a huge journey. In 2023, what happened was there was a lady called Savannah, and she supported migrant children in Trinidad and Tobago. And what
that inspired her. So this was, she came from Trinidad and Tobago, but she supported a Venezuelan community. And that started from meeting a food vendor who had attended a school that she had been present at. And her project involved helping that school and providing educational material and food. And it started not because she had a passionate idea, but because she actually just talked to somebody. In Miss World New Zealand 2015, her name was Deborah, and she created free online educational tutorial videos. How cool is that? And those resources helped more than 70,000 students. And then she worked as a doctor. How cool is that? And, you know, when you think, if you use your platform to create free resources, actually, that is huge. We'll have a song and then we'll come back to a few more amazing things.

So whenever you're feeling a little bit like you don't have a voice and you're quite small in the greater scheme of things, just remember that with one small decision, you could go on to use your visibility and influence to attract media attention, public appearances, and bring neglected issues to a wider audience, and open doors to decision makers and help charities attract further support. Yes, you. You could also create community cohesion and mobilisation. You could encourage local businesses to donate prizes because of you. Volunteers contribute time, residents organise events, and charities meet new supporters. Blah, blah, blah, blah, not potatoes, because of you. And maybe you could raise a little bit of money or deliver some meals or help with education or just maybe help a lady across a bridge because it was sunny and she smiled and needed help. Whatever you do, do something good. It will ripple out and change our world.

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2: AI could give terrorists access to bioweapons or generate new pathogens if guardrails on the technology fail. That's what the head of MI5 has said in a speech at Thames House. Sir Ken McCallum says among the potential ways that humans could misuse AI, bioweapons are a key concern.
3: Today, AI is already supercharging the cybersecurity contest between attackers and defenders. It can produce propaganda and radicalising material tailored to the individual. We've caught terrorists seeking to exploit AI to improve their reconnaissance and attack methodologies.
2: A man who was fatally attacked by a tiger at Yorkshire Wildlife Park on Saturday was filming the moment he approached the animal. Following the incident, a health and safety investigation has been launched by the City of Doncaster Council. The park has remained closed today. Police in Ireland have begun a murder investigation into an arson attack at a house in Waterford City. It's led to the deaths of a man, a woman and two children. Two other children are critically injured in hospital. That's the latest from Radio News Hub. I'm Georgia Lee.
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5: 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Got 2 hours of feel-good music from me, Alex Young, stepping in today. Whatever you're doing, I hope you're well. So we've got the regular traffic, travel and weather coming up for you as well. Whether you're leaving work on the school run or listening at home, thank you very much for joining. Isn't it a beautiful day again? We're so lucky with the weather. So yeah, you heard from that the weather's pretty good and we'll keep an eye on all the traffic to get Yarmouth home. Whatever you're up to, you can text me 07942 641074. Tell me what you're up to, how your day has been. And we'll give you a shout out. All here on Harbour Radio Drive. All right, as I said, we've got 2 hours of fabulous music coming up for you to get you home today. And I know it's not September anymore, but it's almost the same. I love this one. Here's a bit of Earth, Wind & Fire.

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1: Good afternoon, everyone. Alex here joining you on the drive home. And what a beautiful day it is. Right, how's your day been? All good, I hope. I've been in a good mood today because the weather's been so nice. It's been so lovely. And what a lovely segue into just checking out what the weather's doing for us on the drive home today. We're very lucky, it seems. We've got nice sunny weather carrying through into October, but it's obviously not going to stick around. However, today we've got highs of 19. It's 19 degrees and sunny outside at the moment. What more could you want? Lows of around 9 or 10 degrees overnight. Might get a bit nippy overnight tonight. But tomorrow, the sunshine is back. Nice and sunny with a moderate breeze tomorrow. Again, highs of about 17. But crucially, over the next couple of days, 0% rain. And that's what we like. So yeah, nice days ahead of us. If you're planning anything special apart from work over the next few days, then we've got you covered because the weather's here and it's lovely. Having a look over at the travel for you, things are looking a little bit sticky across Yarmouth because the Haven Bridge is closed. Closed yesterday morning at about 6 a.m. Should reopen tomorrow morning, Wednesday the 14th, at about 6 a.m. but currently closed at the moment. Now that's causing some issues with people trying to get in and out of Yarmouth. Let's have a look. The Harfrees roundabout is pretty stuck at the moment. And it looks like heading to the Runham roundabout, it's a bit tricky getting that way as well. We've got a couple of delays on the Acle New Road. And heading into Yarmouth from Norwich is looking a bit slow as well. That is because one of the lanes on the Acle Straight, the Acle New Road coming into Great Yarmouth, is closed. So on top of the Haven Bridge being closed at the moment for essential works, you've got a lane closed coming into Great Yarmouth as well on the Acle New Road. So be careful as you come into the Runham roundabout approach. You may be there for a little while. So on the Braden Bridge, things are looking a little bit better than they were a few minutes ago, actually. But certainly at the Gapton Hall roundabout, things are looking a little bit sticky going through down to the Harfrees roundabout as well. And across the Herring Bridge. So please make sure you give a little bit of extra time for wherever you're going tonight if you're in and around the Yarmouth Centre. There's still some waterworks on Beckles Road in both directions as well as you come from the Whitehorse roundabout down towards Beckles and just over the under the flyover. So be careful there as well. Also looking a bit stuck around Church Lane, Long Lane, but I think that's pretty usual for that area. Other than that, things are looking all right. So if you're coming in and out of Caister on the Caister Road, things are looking good. And the Acle Straight itself is also looking good. Things on the approach to Norwich are looking pretty smooth. So it really is just getting through that Harfrees Gapton roundabouts and up to the Runham roundabouts where there is a bit of travel problems. Right, looking at the trains as well. Actually, the trains are doing all right. So live trains coming in and out of Norwich and in and out of Yarmouth, all looking good and on time at the moment, which is brilliant if you're looking to get a train somewhere. So the weather's good. The trains are good. The road's not particularly good at the moment, but it looks like it's getting better than it was about 5 or 10 minutes ago, which is brilliant. Right, if you've got any other updates for me, you can WhatsApp me 0794 264 1074. Tell me where you are, where you're listening, what you're up to, how your day has been. If you've got any travel updates for me, let me know and I will share them out. I'm here through until 6, sitting in the driving seat for you, getting Yarmouth home. And if you've got any requests as well, then let me know. As usual, if we've got it, I will play it. Right, now, with talking about good music, we are going to get straight back to it with a bit of The Monkees. Who's a believer?

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Hello, everyone. Right, this is Alex here, in on the driver's seat, getting Yarmouth home today. Hope you're all doing well. We've already had a check at the weather, the traffic and the travel. We'll check back on in that shortly. But things are a little bit sticky because the Haven Bridge is closed until tomorrow morning. So if you're in and around Great Yarmouth, just make a little bit of extra time for that. The Gapton Hall roundabout, the Runham roundabout, looking a little bit sticky because of it as well. I tell you what, it doesn't feel anywhere near Christmas, does it? We've got this thing about all the events coming up, and I want to talk about all the stuff that's happening and all the stuff coming up for Halloween and Christmas. It barely feels like Halloween, let alone Christmas. Tell me what you're up to for Halloween. Message me 07942 641074 or open the Harbour Radio app and press WhatsApp the studio. I tell you, I was looking for a good bonfire night to go to. Any recommendations? I tell you what, there is a Yarmouth racecourse. The Christmas party nights are still available, so skipping over Halloween for a second. If you haven't got your Christmas party night sorted, then Saturday the 5th and Friday the 18th of December, DJ Big Nev, the man himself, and Chris Hare are there. There's a three-course festive dinner as well, and the DJ then takes over for the Glitzmas dance floor. But yeah, Halloween events. It's all coming up to Halloween. It's not quite feeling autumnal enough yet for me. The weather. I mean, I'm loving the weather. Nice and sunny. I'm a bit of a sun worshipper, so it's good for me. And I suppose there is a little bit of a nip in the air, but I think the weather is going to change in the next few days. Nice and sunny today and tomorrow, though. Definitely no rain over the next 2-3 days until Friday, when it should kick back in. Right, I'm here through until 6 o'clock getting you home. So we'll do more traffic, travel and weather updates shortly. But now we're going to get back to the music. And we're going through all the decades today. 60s right up to today. Because why not? If you've got a request, you can WhatsApp me 07942 641074. Tell me what you want to listen to. This is Alex in on Harbour Radio Drive, sponsored by the wonderful people at A&S Landscapes. Go and look at them if you need a driveway doing. But now back to the music, and here is a bit of Candy Station. We've got some proper disco coming this afternoon as well. So here to kick us off, Young Hearts Are Running Free.

0: 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Transform your garden or driveway today. Just find them on Google or Facebook for a free, no-obligation quote. Thank you very much, guys. I hope you're doing well. I hope you're not stuck in a car. But I tell you what we will do is we will check the travel.
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0: That's it. Okay, things are looking a little bit stuck now because the Haven Bridge is closed until tomorrow. It's been closed for the past couple of days. Hopefully you're going to be back open tomorrow morning at 6. But for now, it's causing a few travel problems in and around Great Yarmouth. We can certainly see that the Harfrees Gapton roundabout, the road there is very, very chock-a-block. No doubt people trying to get out of Yarmouth and towards Norwich. But also on the other way, approach is also getting a little bit stuck as well. The Herring Bridge looks a little bit busy at the moment too. And then on the approach across the Braden Bridge, it's looking a bit heavy there as well. Delays of about 5 minutes over there getting towards the Runham roundabout. And the Runham roundabout is also really busy. We've got a closed lane on the approach coming from Norwich into Great Yarmouth. Some electricity work happening there. So it is causing a bit of trouble coming into Great Yarmouth, certainly, by the looks of things. And then also the approach from the Acrelmere Road from Asda going towards Norwich as well. That's also looking a little bit sticky. There's some gas main works around that area too. Because of the Haven Bridge is closed, obviously a load of traffic going in different directions. So please make sure you give it plenty of time for your journey today. Because you may be waiting a little bit because of the Haven Bridge closure for the rest of today. Hopefully that will be open again tomorrow morning from about 6 a.m. But also then looking on the Gapton Hall Road on the approach to the Gapton roundabout, looking a little bit busy there too, obviously, because of the traffic coming across that can't go over the Haven Bridge. So Gapton Hall Road's looking busy now as well. There's also a bit of waterworks on the Beckles Road from the Whitehorse roundabout, so be wary around there. And then going towards Beckles, down Beckles Road, around Church Lane and Long Lane, also starting to look a bit busy there too. Trains are looking all right at the moment. They all seem to be on time to and from Yarmouth. So if you're catching a train, things are looking all right at the moment. So that's the traffic and travel. Hopefully you're not caught in anything. But if you are, then turn the radio up because we've got some great music coming for you for the rest of the time. I'm here through until 6. With a load of great music coming up as well. And you can get in touch with me, 07942 641074, if you just want to say hi. If you want to tell me what you're up to, you want to shout out. Or if you want to request a bit of music. I'm sure if we've got it, then I can play it. So this is Alex in on Drive getting Great Yarmouth home today. We'll check back in on the traffic and travel a bit later. Changing all the time. Before we get back to the music, we've got a TV star in our town tonight. If you're a Neighbours fan, then Dr. Carl Kennedy is in Goulston. Currently setting up at the Goulston Pavilion Theatre for his show tonight and his Alan Fletcher Band. Still tickets available if you want to go and meet Dr. Carl Kennedy and actually listen to his just great music. He's got alternative country music and actually a really, really good night. So if you're up for a bit of live music on a Tuesday evening here in Yarmouth, then the Goulston Pavilion is where you want to be. Head over to pavtheatre.com for tickets for that, or just turn up on the door. Show starts at 7.30, doors open 6.30. Plenty of other Halloween and Christmas events coming up as well. We're going to run through those a bit later on. If you've got a Halloween or Christmas event coming up, then drop me a message, 07942641074, and tell me all about it. Or if you're just going to an event, tell me, what are you excited about? Clocks go back in a couple of weeks' time, probably less than that, actually. So it's going to start getting darker. We all need something to look forward to. And I want to know what yours is. This is Drive on Harbour Radio, sponsored by A&S Landscapes. I'm Alex. I'm here until 6. But for now, let's get back to the music. And we've got a funk on today, I'll tell you. We are moving on up in the world.

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1: Yeah, this is Alex in on Drive today. 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It's a beautiful evening out there, I tell you. The sun is shining. Got a glorious evening sunset coming, I bet. So this is Harbour Radio Drive, sponsored by AS Landscapes and Driveways. Lovely people. Contact them for a no obligation quote if you need your landscape, your driveway or gardens done. Thanks as well to Sarah for the show just before. She's now off. I hope you get home all right. We'll take a look at the travel again at 5. Things are looking a little sticky coming into Yarmouth and out of Yarmouth because the Haven Bridge is closed, but we'll get into the details shortly. Public service announcement, the clocks go back on Sunday the 25th of October. So you get an extra hour in bed, but you pay for it at the other end of the day. It's going to get dark before 5 o'clock. Oh my goodness. And we've been talking about coastal commutes. So I drove up to North Norfolk at the weekend. Lovely drive. Wherever you drive, you can see the sea, and that's what I love about living in Yarmouth. So we are very lucky. And I want to know what you're going to be up to with the darker evenings. Loads of Halloween and Christmas stuff coming up. If you've got a special event you're going to, let me know. 07942 641074. Say hi and tell me what your plans are. Right, traffic and travel coming up at 5. But for now, a bit of rock as we go through to Foals. I love this track. This is Mountain at My Gates. Turn it up and enjoy.

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1: Hello, Alex here. Alex here on Harbour Drive, right through with you until 6pm tonight. Getting Yarmouth home. Hope you're all doing well. Right, so we're going to check in on the traffic, the travel and the weather. We'll start with the weather because it's nice and easy. Got a sunny and moderate breeze for the rest of the evening. And it's going to be lows of about 9 or 10 overnight. And then sunny again tomorrow with highs of 17. It's going to be a lovely couple of days. Most importantly, no rain, which is the most important thing. So you don't need to pack your brolly for tomorrow or this evening. Then looking ahead into Thursday, it's all looking pretty good. So for your travel home tonight, no rain to worry about. If you're interested in the tide times, low tide is just gone. Next high tide's at 10:07 p.m. I don't know who needs to know that, but if you do, you now you know. Right, let's get into the travel, because this is the sticky bit. The Haven Bridge is closed. It's been closed all day yesterday, all day today, and maybe should have reopened tomorrow morning at 6 a.m. But from Wednesday through to Saturday, the bridge will also be closed to vehicles every night from 7 p.m. until 6 a.m. So whilst it should reopen at 6 a.m. tomorrow, it will close again tomorrow night at 7 p.m. and it will keep doing that through to Saturday as well. Now, obviously, that's caused a few traffic issues around town as people divert to get to where they need to go. It looks like the Gapton Hall roundabout is particularly backed up at the moment, especially on the approach as you, well, both ways, actually, both lanes coming up to the Gapton Hall roundabout, in between that and the Harfrees roundabout as well. On the approach, as we look going towards the Runham roundabout, that has cleared some more. So actually on the road to the Braden Bridge, that is now a bit clearer, which is good news. However, if you're coming into Yarmouth off the Acle New, off the Acle Strait, it is backed up there. There are some works going on. There's some electricity work. So there are some lanes closed, certainly on the approach into Great Yarmouth from the Acle New Road. So just be wary as you're coming into Yarmouth. To be honest, it looks better than it did about 10 minutes ago. So it looks like things are easing on the approach into Yarmouth, which is also very good news. But in between the Gapton roundabout and the Harfrees roundabout, still pretty chock-a-block there. Looking at the Gapton Hall Road as well, heading towards Goulston and Bradwell, that's looking a bit sticky as well. There's some waterworks on the Beccles Road as you come off the Whitehorse roundabout heading towards Beccles. And the A143 around Church Lane, Long Lane, is a bit sticky there because of the traffic lights, but I think that's pretty normal. Looking on the Yarmouth side, it's looking pretty clear everywhere at the moment. A couple of sticky bits on St Nicholas Road. But actually heading into Caister and coming into Yarmouth from Caister as well, on the Yarmouth Road and the Caister Road, it's all looking pretty smooth sailing. Acle Strait is also looking good on the approach to Acle. And the route to Norwich is also looking all right at the moment. Looking at the trains, I think the trains are all looking on time at the moment, which is great news. Trains from Norwich to all parts of the country are all looking good as well. So if you're catching a train anywhere tonight, you're in luck. And I think that's pretty much it. Everything else looks all right. So if you're just heading out of Yarmouth or you're in between the Gapton and Harfrees roundabouts, take care. The Herring Bridge is also looking a tiny bit busy. And as you're coming into Yarmouth on the Acle New Road, it is a little bit backed up there. Braden Bridge starting to look a little bit busy as well. If you've got any updates for me, you can message me 07942 641074. And if you've got any live updates, I'll share them with the world. I'm here through until 6 today, keeping you company and getting you home. Welcome if you're just joining us. We've got some fab music on the way over the next hour. And you are very lucky people because the schedule for today is looking wonderful here on Harbour Radio. From 7 o'clock, it's nearly the weekend with Graham. And from 9 o'clock, Emma's Tuesday night themes, not memes. Emma's back as well tomorrow at 12, talking to Big Tasty. Talking all about some fabulous events that are coming up, so don't miss that. Emma on Wednesday at midday, talking about Great Yarmouth Pride as well. And tomorrow morning, Big Nev is back in the driver's seat at breakfast with the lovely Saf. Met Saf for the first time the other day. Lovely, lovely girl. So she's joining Nev for the breakfast show tomorrow morning from 7 till 9.

But yeah, we're talking about all things autumn and Christmas at the moment. So darker nights are going to start from the 25th because the clocks go back on Sunday the 25th, not long now. So I want to know what you're up to on these dark nights. What events have you got planned? What things are you doing for Halloween and for Christmas? I'll tell you, there's loads in Yarmouth. You only have to look to the Hippodrome for the Halloween Spooktacular, the Pleasure Beach for the Fright Nights, even Joyland's in on the game. Over at the Pavilion, we've got the Addams Family musical happening towards the end of October. Gorson Theatre Company are doing that, and it's looking to be a fabulous show. So there's plenty of stuff you can go and get tickets for in and around the area. And I tell you what, if you're in Gorson tonight and you're a Neighbours fan, Dr. Carl Kennedy is in town. That's right, Alan Fletcher is here with his band. He's actually a really good musician. So he's got his alternative country band in tonight at the Gorson Pavilion, performing from 7:30. There are still tickets available. Go and meet Carl Kennedy.

So yeah, I want to know what you're up to. Message me 07942 641074. What have you been up to today at work? How's things gone? What are you doing tonight? We're going to get back to the music, and we're going to go upbeat. We're going to go disco next. Because why not? It's a Tuesday evening and we're feeling good. My name's Alex. I'm here for Drive. Oh, Nevis here. Big Nevis just walked into the building. Oh, and the building shook in applause. Rapturous applause. Right, back to the music, and we have got some good times coming up. We'll check in on the traffic, the travel and the weather again shortly. But for now, here's some good times for you.

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6: Good evening, everyone. Alex here sitting in the driver's seat getting you home with Harbour Radio today. 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Hope you're all doing well. I'm here through until 6 p.m. today. Right, let's do a quick traffic and travel update for you. It looks like things are still quite sticky between the Gapton roundabout and the Harfrees roundabout, easing very, very slightly. As you're heading over the Braydon Bridge, there's a bit of a delay heading towards Norwich, towards the Runham roundabout. And coming into Great Yarmouth from the Acle New Road is also a bit slow. There are some lanes closed due to some electricity work happening on the A47 Acle Strait around the Vauxhall Holiday Park. So be careful as you're coming into Yarmouth. There's a bit of a delay there. But the major update is that the Haven Bridge is closed. It was closed all day yesterday, all day today. Should reopen tomorrow morning at 6 a.m. But even then, from Wednesday through to Saturday, the Haven Bridge will be closed to vehicles every night from 7 p.m. until 6 a.m. So, of course, all the traffic is diverting to other places. It's causing some problems towards the Runham roundabout. Herring Bridge is looking all right at the moment. That's looking fairly clear, but the roads in between the Harfrees roundabout and the Gapton roundabouts, very sticky there at the moment. And then as we go towards the Braydon Bridge, also backed up a little bit there as well. Nev's just come in and said it's a nightmare out there. So if you are travelling in and around Great Yarmouth, do take care. Leave yourselves a bit of extra time. If you're heading towards Beccles, there's some waterworks on Beccles Road by the Whitehorse roundabout. And of course, Church Lane, Long Lane, always a little bit backed up because of the traffic lights. Apart from that, looking all right at the moment, especially if you're coming in and out of Caister on the Caister Road and Lawn Avenue, all looking good there as well. And apart from the Acle Strait coming into Yarmouth, the Acle Strait is looking clear through to Norwich as well. Looking at the trains, things are looking all good coming in and out of Yarmouth. And then in and out of Norwich, everything seems to be on time as well. As for the weather, my goodness. You can't have it all, can you? We've got good weather, but not very good travel. So we've got sunny and moderate breeze for the rest of the evening this evening with lows of about 9 or 10 overnight. And then looking into tomorrow, it's another gorgeous day. Sunny all morning, a bit of a moderate breeze, hitting a high of 17 in about mid-afternoon. And then quite mild overnight as well, lows of 13 degrees. So we're quite lucky with the weather today and tomorrow. Definitely no rain brollies needed for today and tomorrow. So don't forget, the clocks go back on Sunday the 25th. You're going to lose an hour at the end of the day. Gain an hour in bed, I suppose. But it will start to get dark from 5 p.m. So I want to know, what do you do on the dark evenings? You can WhatsApp me 07942 641074. And you've got a fabulous lineup with the Harbour Radio schedule for the rest of today and heading into tomorrow as well. So I'm here through until 6. Then Graham's here with Nearly the Weekend from 7. And then from 9 p.m, Emma's Tuesday Night Themes Not Memes. That's all tonight. And then, of course, you've got Nev and Saf with you tomorrow morning from 7 a.m. with The Breakfast Show. And then tomorrow at midday, Emma's got a fabulous guest in. She'll be joined by Big Tasty, talking about all fabulous events coming up and Great Yarmouth and Waveney Pride. Includes their Great Yarmouth, Waveney and Pride Halloween Glitter and Ghouls fundraiser. Sounds great. Talking about Halloween, I want to know what events are coming up. There's plenty happening in and around Great Yarmouth with the Hippodrome, the Pleasure Beach Fright Nights, Joyland have got something going on. Over at the Pavilion, the Addams Family musical will be on. But I also want to know what you've got planned. So WhatsApp me, 07942 641074. Let me know what Halloween event you're going to. I'm here for just about another half an hour, just over. We'll be checking in on again in the traffic, travel and weather a bit later on. But for now, it's back to the music. And here's a bit of Amy Winehouse.

Well, sorry to those of you who are enjoying that song. The computer just froze. But that's the joy of radio. This is Alex Infodrive here on Harbour Radio, sponsored by the lovely A&S Landscapes. And we've had a wonderful afternoon talking about traffic, travel and weather, but also the autumn. Now, it's October, and there's two things I've noticed. First is the heating. Now, we have this battle every year, don't we? When do we put the heating on? Because we're admitting that summer's over and the winter has begun. So that's the battle we're all currently having, I bet you. Trying to keep the heating off as long as possible. I'm just putting some jumpers on. I've had to reunite myself with the thermostat to understand how it works. And the second thing I've noticed, now we're into October and the autumn weather, although it's all right today, is spiders. Loads of the daddy long legs and load of spiders coming into the house. Anyone else notice that? Right, plenty more coming up over the next 25 minutes. Traffic's still looking a little dodgy, kind of going in and out towards the Runham roundabout and through to the Herring Bridge down that road. It's all because the Haven Bridge is closed at the moment, and it will be until tomorrow morning. And then even though it opens tomorrow morning at 6, the bridge will still be closed to vehicles in the evening from 7 p.m. to 6 a.m. So if you're making travel plans and commuting plans over the next few days through to Saturday, just be wary of the Haven Bridge being closed. That, of course, diverts traffic through to all the other bridges in town and causes a few issues. The approach into Yarmouth from the Acle Strait is looking a little bit backed up. The road over the Braden Bridge is also a bit backed up. And the road between the Gapton and Halfrey roundabouts is definitely backed up. Everything else looking all right. Trains looking good. And the weather's looking lovely. So you might be stuck in the car, but it's a beautiful evening. Right, I've got the music back again. I love computers. All right, 25 minutes to go until I'm off. So I'll tell you what, let's have a little bit of a listen to Miley Cyrus. We were good.

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1: Hey, Alex in here on Drive, getting Yarmouth home here with Harbour Radio, sponsored by the wonderful A&S Landscapes. Right, I'll be off shortly, so I thought we'd do a final check-in on the travel. The good news is things are looking better. So if you're travelling in and around the Gapton and Halfrey roundabouts, things are looking a little bit better for you. Certainly if you're heading towards Gorston from Yarmouth on that road, things are looking pretty clear. The Herring Bridge is looking pretty clear as well. If you're heading out of Yarmouth, then things do look a little bit backed up. The Brayden Bridge has cleared quite a lot, actually. So now it looks like the only real problem is on the Acle New Road coming into Yarmouth from Norwich. Some delays there because they've closed some lanes for some electricity works. So you're going to need to leave a little bit more time if you're setting off on journey to come into Great Yarmouth. The main point is the Haven Bridge is closed. It should reopen tomorrow morning at 6. But then even from tomorrow, it will close nightly through to Saturday. So make sure you plan accordingly. But yeah, the traffic has really calmed down, which is good news for everyone heading home. The weather's looking lovely. The sun's now dipping away. Lows of about 9 or 10 tonight, but tomorrow's looking glorious. So for the rest of today and tomorrow, no brollies needed. And even into Thursday, rain is back on Friday. So enjoy the nice weather for the next hour or so today, and then for all of tomorrow.

You still got time to message me, 07942 641074. Let me know what you're up to tonight. Until then, though, we're going to get back to some more music, and then I'm off at 6. So I thought we'd keep a little bit of the party going. Music from all the decades here on Harbour. Here's Erasure.

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1: Right, thank you very much for your company today. I've been Alex, sitting in the driver's seat getting you home here on Harbour Radio, sponsored by A&S Landscapes and Driveways. I'm going to leave you with a couple of tracks before I head off. But you're very lucky tonight. You've got 7 p.m. Graham's here with Nearly the Weekend. And then from 9, Emma's here with Tuesday Night Themes, Not Memes. Plenty coming up on Harbour for the rest of the week as well. So make sure you check out Harbour on Facebook and Instagram. Give us a follow. Download the app as well. Listen to us wherever you are. Just search Harbour Radio in your app store. I'm back on Friday afternoon with my show from 2 till 4. Until then, though, look after each other. Have a good evening. And I'll see you again.

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2: AI could give terrorists access to bioweapons or generate new pathogens if guardrails on the technology fail. That's what the head of MI5 had said in a speech at Thames House. Sir Ken McCallum says among the potential ways that humans could misuse AI, bioweapons are a key concern.
3: AI is already supercharging the cybersecurity contest between attackers and defenders. It can produce propaganda and radicalising material tailored to the individual. We've caught terrorists seeking to exploit AI to improve their reconnaissance and attack methodologies.
2: Police in Ireland have begun a murder investigation into an arson attack at a house in Waterford City. It's led to the deaths of a man, a woman and two children. Two other children are critically injured in hospital. Reports say a man who was fatally attacked by a tiger at Yorkshire Wildlife Park was filming the moment he approached the animal. Following the incident on Saturday, the park has remained closed. The City of Doncaster Council have also launched a health and safety investigation. That's the latest from Radio News Hub. I'm Georgia Lee.
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2: AI could give terrorists access to bioweapons or generate new pathogens if guardrails on the technology fail. That's what the head of MI5 has said in a speech at Thames House. Sir Ken McCallum says among the potential ways that humans could misuse AI, bioweapons are a key concern.
3: Today, AI is already supercharging the cybersecurity contest between attackers and defenders. It can produce propaganda and radicalising material tailored to the individual. We've caught terrorists seeking to exploit AI to improve their reconnaissance and attack methodologies.
2: A murder investigation has been launched into an arson attack at a house in Waterford City, Ireland. It's led to the death of a man, a woman and two children. Two other children are critically injured in hospital. And Lord Geoffrey Archer's final novel has sold almost 28,000 copies in the UK within days of being published. The former politician and best-selling author died suddenly and peacefully, aged 86, last Monday. That's the latest from Radio News Hub. I'm Georgia Lee.
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8: 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It's Tuesday night on Harbour Radio. So it must be nearly the weekend with Graham Betsy.
9: Oh, yeah.
10: And now, here's the world's greatest DJ.

10 minutes. Past 7 o'clock, it is Tuesday evening once again. Good evening. Madness from 1983, The Sun and the Rain. And kicking off tonight, Scouting for Girls. And She's So Lovely. Well, that week went quick, didn't it? Back again, the 13th of October, 2026. It is nearly the weekend. Good evening to one, good evening to all. Hope you're okay, had a good week. Still hanging on to the shorts.

we will tell you all about today, the 13th of October. We should run for reggae cover. Elvis will be here with a birthday selection for you. Plenty of songs related to today. Mr. Michael will be here as well, of course. And let us know what you're up to tonight. 07942 641074 on the WhatsApp. Evening Lee in Sussex. He's been on already. How you doing, sir? And just before we start, a quick reminder if you're out and about driving that Haven Bridge will be closed until 6 a.m. tomorrow morning. And then once that all works complete, from Wednesday the 14th until Saturday the 17th, the bridge will be closed to vehicles each night from 7 p.m. until 6 a.m. That is from the 14th to the 17th of October as well. But it's closed tonight until 6 a.m. tomorrow. 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Thank you to Dan. I don't know why, but... 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And they will assist as best they can. Award-winning Norfolk Wealth Management, I might say. That's what he pays for, you see.

0: We'll have some weird facts for you as well. I know you like those. And the musical trip will take you all over the place tonight. It's quite a journey. A little bit mellow at times as well tonight, which is nice. And production has had an input as well, so I'll warn you now, it's not all down to me tonight.
1: He's never gonna dance again. His guilty feet have got no rhythm. It's Graeme Bessie on Harbor Radio.

Luther Vandross, Never Too Much from 1981. What I failed to mention as well tonight is verily heavily breast orientated. Men's ears are pricked up then. Yes. When it comes to national days, a lot of things to do with breasts tonight, boys. I'll just warn you there. All good.

On this day in 1979, Regatta de Blanc, the second album from the Police, started a four-week run at number one in the UK. The album featured the band's first two number one hits, Walking on the Moon, and this one, Message in a Bottle, and it only cost them £6,000 to record.

that just oozes 70s, doesn't it? I should have awarded some points for you to guess who that was. Tim Straight in there. Stephanie DeSykes. And Born With a Smile on My Face. Don't think I've ever played that before. Probably never will again. We shall see. Lee's a bit worried about Googling national days on his computer at work tonight, because I've mentioned they're very lady-orientated tonight. Now, I'd hang fire if I were you. Just in case.

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If you lift a kangaroo's tail off the ground, it can't hop. Billy goats will urinate on their own heads to smell more attractive. Don't try that at home, boys. Polar bears can eat as many as 86 penguins in one single sitting. Now wait for this one, this is fantastic. If you constantly blow off for 6 years and 9 months, enough gas is produced to create the energy of an atomic bomb. There you go. Can't you beat your good blow-off facts, can you? Evening, Russell. An average person's yearly fast food intake will contain up to 12 pubic hairs. Enjoy your McDonald's.

If you recycle one glass jar, that will save enough energy to watch your TV for 3 hours. Don't be writing all these down. This is information. You need to know these things. Your final one for now. Nearly 3% of the ice in the Antarctic glaciers is penguin urine. Lovely. Tuesday night, Harbour Radio, all you need to know. Where else would you need to go? MC from 9, themes not memes, heroes and villains tonight.

Elton John from 1983. Like lovers, and I guess that's why they call it the blues. Like Tuesday night, nearly weekend. It is Harbour Radio, the voice of the community. 107.4 FM for Great Yarmouth, around the world, around the UK at harbourradio.co.uk. 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

Recorded on this day in 1965, The Who and My Generation at Pye Studios in London. The song also served as the title track to the 1965 debut album and was the highest charting singles in the UK, which peaked at number 2. Tuesday night. Hope you are all well. We'll do the weather for you at 8 o'clock tonight. Little's happening for the rest of the week. Not looking too bad.

286th day of the year. There are just 79 days to go until the end of the year. Where's this year gone? Seriously. Right, let's get into it, boys. It is Breast Cancer Awareness Day today, people. Which is the serious side of it. Now, in the USA, it is National Bra Day. Whilst in the UK, it is National No Bra Day. So, 07... No, don't do that. Only kidding. National Own Business Day today. If you run your own business, you're celebrating that. No doubt you've been at work. It is also National Disaster Day today, which is not good. Don't want any disasters, thank you very much. National Train Your Brain Day. International Day for Failure. Not very nice either. As is the next one, Herpes Awareness Day. Don't be scratching or anything like that tonight, though. Don't need that. National Face Your Fears Day today. And also National Transfer Money to Your Son Day. That's probably more than one day a week for most parents, I would imagine. It's also National M&M Day, which raised a bit of a merriment in my house last night as I discussed this with the production team, to which she replied, "Why has he got his own day?" Probably because it's not Eminem the rapper, it's Eminem the sweets. You can always rely on her, bless her. And finally, it is Ada Lovelace Day today, which is not some bizarre 60s and 70s porn star. She, in fact, was the lady that did invent, or was part of the invention of the computer, no less.

0: 7:46. A quick reminder tonight, if you are driving around the town, that Haven Bridge will be closed until 6 a.m. tomorrow morning. And all open up again tomorrow, hopefully.
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0: Now, I did sit and watch the new Oasis documentary last night. Very good it is too.

Oasis from 1994 and Rock and Roll Star. 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

0: Jack Jones, Ella Henderson from 2019, This Is Real. 6 minutes away from 8 o'clock. On this day in 1990, George Michael went to number one on the US singles charts. His sixth US solo number one, and his last solo single to occupy the top of the charts in the US.
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0: 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George Michael, Praying for Time, from 1990. 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
0: Tonight, expected to be clear and dry with just the odd patch of cloud drifting in at times. Tomorrow is set to be a dry day, plenty of sunshine in the afternoon, areas of cloud are expected to develop. It's nice and easy tonight, isn't it? Your outlook for Thursday to Saturday. Thursday will be warm with cloudy periods and sunny breaks. Rain moves in overnight, clearing on Friday morning. Turning dry in the afternoon with sunshine but patchy cloud and maybe some light showers are possible by the evening. Sunny spells on Saturday but could also see some areas of cloud developing in the afternoon, bringing the risk of the odd shower. You may have, you lucky people, tomorrow, considering it is the middle of October, 18 degrees for tomorrow, 20 degrees on Thursday, 15 on Friday, 14 for Saturday, 15 for Sunday, 15 for Monday, and 15 degrees for this time next week.

0: Sunrise tomorrow morning is 14 minutes past 7 o'clock, and your sunset is getting earlier, 3 minutes past 6. Your humidity is just 52%. Your pressure is 1,020 millibars rising. Whatever that means. Observation station, of course, at 1,800 hours British summer time is Norwich Airport. Thank you very much. That is your weather.
1: My name is James May. 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

On this day in 1984, U2 scored their second UK number one album with the Unforgettable Fire, produced by Brian Eno, and featured that as a single. Pride in the Name of Love. 9 minutes past 8 o'clock, Tuesday night, it is due to the weekend. Hope you're all well. Of course you are. You've got a drink in your hand, you're all snug. Won't be long before the heating goes on.

must confess that I put the heating on the other night, so I did go early. As it's still mild, we might be right for a couple of days this week before it goes back on next week. 1977, that will be 50 years old next year, can you believe it? ABBA, Knowing Me, Knowing You. Oh!

on the Vintage Reggae Cafe. That is Smooth Operator from Sade, of course, giving the reggae treatment tonight. MC from 9 o'clock tonight, Heroes and Villains in Themes Not Memes tonight. If you want to get in touch tonight, you can do 07942 641074 on the WhatsApp. If you have any heroes or villains.

Just time to say a quick thank you to everyone at Pop Down to Hursties and Ormsby on Saturday night for the 80s and 90s night. Good time was had by all. Hope you did enjoy yourself if you came along. Hopefully we'll be doing that in the summer next year. And a few more things as well, hopefully. Joel Corry, Head and Hearts.

obviously this new desk is doing my head in, because the microphone phaser used to be on the left hand side, now it's on the right, and I keep forgetting. Sorry. 1934 is where we begin tonight. Greek singer and politician Nana Mouskouri. Fortunately, we don't have any Nana Mouskouri in the system. What are the chances? 1946, English politician Edwina Curry, born this day. And the one man we'll be hearing from a little bit later on is American-Australian singer-songwriter and guitarist, born this day in 1947, Joe Dolce. Yep, I'll leave it up to you. You know the song. American singer, actress and television spokesperson Marie Osmond, born this day in 1959. And we'll hear from her in a bit as well. English sprinter, born this day in 1966, John Regis. English tenor, Paul Potts, winner of Britain's Got Talent, born this day in 1970. English comedian, actor and screenwriter Sacha Baron Cohen is born this day in 1971. We've got three in a row from 1980 to finish with tonight. Ashanti, who we heard earlier, American singer-songwriter, producer, actress, was born this day in 1980, as was English boxer David Hay and English footballer manager Scott Parker, who spent a little time on loan at Norwich City. All born this day in 1980, but we're going to go back to 1941. Say a very happy birthday to quite a popular American singer-songwriter, guitarist, and producer.

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0: I was wondering, you know, if you could keep on, because the force is...
1: On this day in 1979, Michael Jackson went to number one in the US singles charts with his single Don't Stop Till You Get Enough, his second US solo number one, and got to number three in the UK.

0: Michael Jackson and Don't Stop Till You Get Enough. Get enough. 8.38 and we're sounding great on a Tuesday night. Hope you're doing okay.
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also from 1979. I've not heard Barry for a while in here. I'll be getting in trouble. Who's been sleeping in my bed? All about the three beds.

Sorry. Another birthday girl is Marie Osmond. And here she is with her Paper Roses on Harbour Radio.

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Your breakfast duo here on Harbour Radio. All the latest traffic and travel. And your weather as well for tomorrow. 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

1981, Annika and Japanese Boy. I have a lovely story to tell about that song, but unfortunately I can't say it on the radio. True story. Anyway, my friends, that is just about your lot. Thank you for your company tonight. M's up next with the Heroes and Villains, and I will see you same time, same place next week, 7 o'clock, for more Nearly the Weekend. Enjoy the rest of your week, people.

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2: AI could give terrorists access to bioweapons or generate new pathogens if guardrails on the technology fail. That's what the head of MI5 has said in a speech at Thames House. Sir Ken McKellum says among the potential ways that humans could misuse AI, bioweapons are a key concern.
3: Part of that means retaining the capability edge against those who mean the UK harm. As they seek to harness AI, we must stay ahead. So these powerful technologies bolster rather than undermine our shared security.
2: The Garda have launched a murder investigation after an arson attack on a house in Waterford City has killed two adults and two children. Two other children were also seriously injured in the blaze. The man and woman have been named locally as Philip and Kim English. And Pedro Pascal says learning to play the cello has been the most challenging thing in his career. The actor stars in the upcoming feature film Behemoth as Alex Serian, a gifted, classically trained musician. That's the latest from Radio News Hub. I'm Georgia Lee.
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5: 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I'm Emma here, keeping you company right the way through until 11 o'clock this evening with another edition. And guess what? Well, tonight we're entering the world of good versus evil. Yes, we are. Capes and costumes, legends, rebels, heroes, villains, and maybe a few characters who are a little bit of both. We're talking everything from the superheroes who save the day to those villains we secretly love. Because let's face it, sometimes the bad guys get the best songs. Like I said, I've got 2 hours of fantastic music lined up this evening. Some brilliant facts behind the tracks, that rhymes, and a few stories you might not have ever heard before. And I want to hear from you this evening. Who was your childhood hero? Who is your favourite film villain? Or perhaps you've got a real life hero you'd like to give a shout out to this evening. You can get in touch by messaging me in on our WhatsApp number. You certainly can. It's so simple. You just have to WhatsApp me on 079-426-41074. I'll give that number to you once more. 079-426-41074. Simple, simple. Now, there's only one way to start a show about heroes and villains, and that's with a genuine musical legend. Kicking us off this evening is David Bowie with, yes, Heroes.

Wow, what a way to start. That was David Bowie there with the Magnificent Heroes. Now, there's something fascinating. Bowie recorded that song in Berlin in 1977 when the city was still divided by the Berlin Wall. The lyrics were partly inspired by producer Tony Visconti and singer Antonia Mas, sharing a kiss alongside that wall. It wasn't an enormous hit when it first was released, but over the years it's become one of the world's great anthems of courage, hope, and defiance. And I love the message in that song. We might not be superheroes every day, but sometimes just getting through a difficult day makes us someone's hero. Talking of heroes, this next lady doesn't just want one, she needs one. Can you guess who it is? Yes, well done. Bonnie Tyler coming your way with Holding Out for a Hero.

That was Bonnie Tyler there with Holding Out for a Hero. She's definitely given absolutely everything she's got in that track. So did you all know that this song was originally recorded for the 1984 film Footloose? Yes, I know you did. Well done, Tim. He's one of our regular listeners who's joining me this evening. So good evening to you. Yep, you guessed that one right. Also, we have had that track quite a few times, haven't we, on Tuesday Night Themes Not Memes. So I'm sure you're well aware of the information that I'm now going to spill. It was written by Jim Steinman and Dean Pitchford. And Steinman's dramatic production is exactly why it sounds like an entire action movie squeezed into, yes, only 4 minutes and 10 seconds. It also features in Shrek 2, where the fairy godmother gives one of the most memorable performances in animated film history. Now, here's my question. Who is your hero? Is it a celebrity, a member of the emergency services, or simply your mum or dad, or your nearest and dearest? Let me know, because I'd love to give them a mention on air tonight. And from one powerful female vocalist straight on to another. Here's a song that questions whether we need another hero at all. Yes, you all guessed it. The incredible Tina Turner. Let's get her on.

another female legend there, Tina Turner, with We Don't Need Another Hero. Now, this song was recorded for the 1985 film Mad Max Beyond Thunderdome, in which Tina herself played Auntie Entity, she did, the formidable ruler of Bartertown. And here's a fantastic fact. Tina's costume in the film weighed around 60 pounds. Wow. Thanks to all that chain mail. The song became one of her biggest international hits and received a Grammy nomination. Tina really was one of music's great survivors, overcoming extraordinary personal difficulties to become a global superstar. Well done to you, Mrs. Turner. Well, now, here's a hero with a slightly different story. And this one comes straight from the world of what movie? I'm not going to tell you. I'm going to see if you can guess before it finishes. This is Chad Kroeger featuring Josie Scott with Hero. Of course, it's Hero and Villains Evening.

Well, that was Chad Kroeger from Nickelback teaming up with Josie Scott from Saliva for Hero. Now, hands up if you remember the original movie. Who got it? Well, a few of you did and a few of you were nearly there. It was the Spider-Man film, with the one with Tobey Maguire in 2002. That was one of the big songs associated with that film, and it became a massive rock hit. Interestingly, though, it explores the idea that we can't simply just sit around waiting for someone with superpowers to save us. Because sometimes ordinary people have to step forward and become the superheroes themselves. And I reckon that's a lovely message, because not every hero wears a cape. Some wear uniforms, some wear aprons, and some are just the people who are there when we need them most. Now, I think we need a little bit of uplifting 90s soul, don't we? Yeah, why not? Let's get this one on by M People, and this one is Search for the Hero.

That was M People and the brilliant Heather Small with Search for the Hero. Released in 1995, the track comes from their album Bizarre Fruit. Now, this one's particularly clever because it's all about discovering the hero inside yourself rather than waiting for somebody else to rescue you. And here's a little bit of a trivia for you. The song was also used in a well-known advertising campaign. Who can guess what that was? You know why? Heather Small was just one of those voices that you recognise instantly, don't you think? Yeah, I do. Well, I'm going to give you a couple of songs to try and see if you can guess what TV advert, what that was. What song, what that song featured. I'll give you a clue. It's a car. But I'm not going to tell you what type of car. See if you can guess what car that is.

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6: Welcome back. If you're just joining me, you're listening to Emma's Tuesday Night Themes Not Memes. And tonight we're all about heroes and villains. If you've been listening along, you will already know we're well into the hero sections. If you've been listening along, you will already know we're well into the hero section. Halfway through the evening,

Well, that was Swedish DJ Alesso teaming up with fellow Swede Tavlo for Heroes. Released in 2014, it was inspired in part by David Bowie's classic Heroes, which we heard at the start of tonight's show. It's all about breaking free, finding confidence, and believing that ordinary people can do extraordinary things. And here's a nice connection. The track helped introduce Alesso to an even wider international audience. Now, sticking with people who go above and beyond, our next song celebrates those who achieved something remarkable. This is Hall of Fame by The Script featuring none other than Will.i.am. Has anybody got that car yet? Maybe I'll give you the answer after this one.

That was the script featuring Will I Am there with Hall of Fame. So, did you know that this became the script's first UK number one single in 2012? The collaboration came about after Danny O'Donoghue and Will I Am worked together as coaches on the TV programme The Voice. And the message couldn't fit tonight's theme better. You don't have to be born famous, rich or powerful to make a difference. It celebrates determination, hard work and overcoming obstacles. So here's a shout out to everyone working towards a dream tonight. Whether you're studying, running a business, caring for someone or just trying to make tomorrow better than today. Now, before we move on to the next track, I'm going to give you all an update as to what's happening. Yes, what's happening? I'm going to do a very, very quick run through. So today, let me check, it's Tuesday the 13th. Well, this evening, they have already taken part, I believe, because I'm on a little bit later. The Alan Fletcher Band have been on today at Goulston Pavilion Theatre. Well, I'll have to ask Alex how that one got on. So, the 15th, so on Thursday night, they've got the Pink Floyd tribute at Britannia Pier Theatre. Then on the 16th, they have got a Meatloaf tribute at St George's Theatre. That is on the 16th. I'm just making sure that I give you all the correct dates, which is Friday evening. Then we have got on the 17th, that's this Saturday, we've got Kevin Bloody Wilson at the Britannia Pier Theatre. And there's also an ABBA tribute on at St George's Theatre. Then on the 20th, that's Monday, it's the season finale at Great Yarmouth Racecourse. And guess what? Another little punt for the racecourse. They've got two Christmas party nights still available, but you have got to be in quick because I've been promoting them all week and I'm very, very certain they will soon be running out. Saturday the 5th and the 18th of December, they've got some cracking events happening. They've got two really good DJs. I've already bigged them up enough. So if you want to go to a really great venue, have some great food and dance along until your legs ache, then please book in at Great Yarmouth Racecourse for their Christmas nights. We've also got on the 21st, David Harper's Unexpected Tales at Goulston Pavilion Theatre. Oh, but that'll be good. Then the Cavern Club Story at St George's Theatre on the 23rd. They've got Chemistry, a tribute to Rush at the St George's Theatre on the 24th. Then we'll head into, yes, we do, Half Term. Half Term is soon approaching and the Fairground Frights at the Great Yarmouth Pleasure Beach. Woohoo, spooky. Then Bangers Back to Basics at Yarmouth Stadium on the 25th. Continuing with the Fairground Frights at the Pleasure Beach right the way up until Halloween, the 31st. On the 28th, that's a Wednesday, it's the Big Wednesday Half-Term Fireworks on Great Yarmouth Seafront. On the 29th, it's Halloween Havoc, the final chapter at Great Yarmouth Stadium. Then Steamy Dan is on at the St George's Theatre on the 30th. And running all of Half-Term is the Halloween Spooktacular at the Hippodrome Circus. There's also Halloween Guy Fawkes evening. We'll be on that next week. We're not going to jump straight into November yet, just yet. But guess what, guys? I'm on air tomorrow. Yes, I'm covering tomorrow from 12 right the way through till 2 o'clock. And I've got a special guest. Yes, I have. How exciting is that? I have got the most fabulous guest coming in tomorrow. Yes, I've got none other than Big Tasty. Now, Big Tasty is a member of the Great Yarmouth and Waveney Pride. And we're going to be talking not just about Pride, but we're going to be talking about the Glitter and Ghouls Halloween Party, which is coming up. That sounds interesting. We're also going to be finding out how you can secure your spot for the evening, because guess what? Another event where tickets do sell out quickly. But I'm interested to find out what's going to be happening at this Glitter and Ghouls night. I bet you all are too, so why not join me tomorrow 12 till 2, and
we've got an absolute cracking playlist for you to enjoy during your lunchtime. If you're at work on your lunch break, you know what to do. Stick the headphones in, log in and join us here on Hub Radio 107.4 FM. Why not? I'm here. You may as well be sharing your lunchtime with me. Right, we're going to move on because we've got about 15 minutes left to get through our heroes and we've still got three great songs to play. Plus, I need to do the weather and I need to do an update on the traffic and travel because we're without a bridge. We're a bridge down and I need to let you all know what's happening there. So we've gone from the Hall of Fame. We're now going to go to outer space and an unlikely kind of hero, this one. This is Elton John with Rocket Man.

Sarah Elton John there with the wonderful Rocket Man. Well, that's my dog Benson. That's got to be his favourite song because I know he just sings along to that chorus every time he hears it. Well, just to let you all know, well done to everybody who messaged me in this evening. You got that car right. It was the Peugeot 406. Well done to you all. See, you're paying attention this evening. Right, let's get on some information about that track. Now, there's something that you might not know, that song was inspired by a Ray Bradbury science fiction story called The Rocket Man. Bernie Taupin wrote the lyrics, imagining an astronaut who finds that travelling into space isn't nearly as glamorous as everyone thinks. Instead of being this great fearless hero, he's lonely, he's missing his family and treating his extraordinary job like an ordinary working day. It was released in 1972, long before private space travel became a reality. So perhaps being a hero isn't about where you go, but what you leave behind. And who are you doing it for? Now, I couldn't possibly do a heroes themed show without this next absolute classic. Anyone remember Flash Gordon? Anyone? Yeah, I'm sure there are plenty of you that have. Gonna get this quick one on before I come back with a little weather update and weather next.

Ajax.

Well, the only bit I remember from that song is Gordon's Alive. Gets me every single time. Well, yes, Flash, he will save every one of us, won't he? Come on, admit it. You all shouted that bit out, didn't you? Yeah, the Flash I bet you all did. Well, that was Queen with Flash, and that was recorded for the 1980 science fiction film Flash Gordon. And here's a great fact. Queen actually created almost the entire soundtrack for the film, which was an unusual project for a rock band at that time. The song contains actual dialogue from the movie, as I said, including the famous Flash, I love you, but we only have 14 hours to save the Earth. Can you imagine being told you've only got 14 hours to save the planet? I sometimes struggle just to get out of the house in 14 minutes. I know a lot of you will be laughing about that one. Right, I think we're going to move on to a bit of a weather update. Let's see what's happening with the weather. We've had a bit of an increase in temperature today, haven't we? Right, let's see if we can refresh that, because that's 2 hours old. We want a... yes, here we go. 6 minutes ago. So your latest forecast for Norfolk. So tonight it is expected to be clear and dry with just the odd patch of cloud drifting in at times. Tomorrow, Wednesday, is set to be a dry day with plenty of sunshine in the afternoon. There'll be some areas of cloud which will be developing later on. Your outlook from Thursday through to Saturday. So Thursday will be warm with cloudy periods and sunny breaks. Rain moves in overnight, clearing Friday morning, turning dry in the afternoon with sunshine. But patchy cloud and some light showers are possible in the evening on Friday. Sunny spells on the way Saturday, but also some areas of cloud developing in the afternoon, bringing a risk of a shower or two. The current UV level is low and pollution is low. Today we have, and tonight, a low of 8. Wednesday, ooh, a high of 18. Thursday, even higher at 20. Friday, we go down to 15. And then Saturday and Sunday are currently sitting at around 14 degrees. So, really and truthfully, not too bad. Definitely not. Right, well, I think I'm going to play one more track, as this is... our last hero song tonight. This one is by Karen White and it's called Superwoman. Gonna get this one on, give you a little bit of a fact. We're gonna do some traffic and travel because you're all gonna want an update on the Haven Bridge, and then we're gonna get straight into the villains. Yes, we are.

Karen White there with Superwoman. Well, that was fabulous. I do like that track. That was released in 1988. That is a song with a very, very powerful message. Karen reminds us that even the strongest women have their limits. You can be the person who holds everything together, looks after everyone else, and keeps smiling. But that doesn't mean you don't need a little love and appreciation yourself. And although she might be called Superwoman, she's reminding her partner that she's human too. So here's a question for you all tonight. Who is the Superwoman in your life? Perhaps it's your mum, your wife, your nan, your partner, or someone who is always there when you need them. Make sure you tell them so much and so often how special they are to you. Ah, what a perfect ending to our first half all about heroes. Now I'm going to give you an update on the traffic and travel. Now this is following the guidance from Google Maps, so it's pretty instant. So I've had a good old look myself this evening, and we're starting off in Lowestoft round about the Tom Crisp Way. So the B1384, that's Stradbroke Road. That is currently closed, that road. It's going to be closed up until the November the 13th. As I go through Lowestoft, heading out down towards the A47, everything is absolutely fine. Lots of green, which is what I like. So I'm heading out of Lowestoft. We're now going to head into Goulston. Let's head in at Goulston and see what everything is. Everything's moving lovely out and about around Goulston. I can't see any road closures, roadworks, or anything or any diversions in place. There is one in Ormsby on Station Road. I was having a look at that one earlier. Part of Station Road in Ormsby is closed until October the 23rd. Obviously, there are other routes in place, so please make yourselves aware of those diversions. Now we get on to the big topic of, yes, the Haven Bridge. So the Haven Bridge is currently going through its maintenance, some annual maintenance, and it has been closed since Monday, and it's closed right the way through until 6 a.m. tomorrow morning, Wednesday, October the 14th. Also, from Wednesday evening, right the way through till Saturday, the 17th of October, the bridge will be closed to vehicles and river traffic each night, so from 7 p.m. till 6 a.m. Pedestrians will still be able to cross during the nighttime closures, okay? So do be mindful, but it is due to open tomorrow morning at 6 a.m. and then just closed over the evenings right there through till Saturday. If you are out and about first thing in the morning, we have the lovely Big Nev doing the breakfast show. Please, when it is safe to do so, if you do see anything out there on the roads, why not message him in and drop him a little message. You can do that by messaging him in on the WhatsApp number 079-426-41074. Here at Harbour Radio, we try and keep you updated throughout the day of anything that's happening on the roads. Yes, we certainly do. We do try. So that's plenty of information for you this evening. So if you've just left off work, you know where to avoid. Or if you're heading out to work, you also know the same. Right, I think we're going to have to move on, aren't we? We're going to have to... We've gone from saving the universe. We now need to go to the darker side of human nature. Because every good hero story just needs a villain. I've been asking people all day, what would they be? A hero or a villain? Well, our next character is certainly a smooth one, and that is a big, big giveaway, because guess what? Here comes the villains, and kicking us off tonight first is none other, yes, that smooth criminal. That's MJ, Mr. Michael Jackson.

That was the King of Pop, Michael Jackson, with Smooth Criminal. Now, one of the most famous things about this track is the music video where Michael Jackson performs that extraordinary gravity-defying forward lean. You know the one where he looks as though he's about to fall flat on his face, but somehow he doesn't. For live performances, Michael and his team developed specially designed shoes that could lock into fixtures on the stage. The song appeared on his 1987 album Bad, and the video became part of the 1988 film Moonwalker. And what about poor Annie? Everyone remembers that famous line, "Annie, are you okay?" Well, the name Annie was connected to the training dummy used to teach CPR, known as Resus Anne. Now, from one smooth criminal to somebody who's quite happy to admit they are the bad guy. Yes. Moving on to Billie Eilish with none other than Bad Guy.

soup.

That was Billie Eilish there with Bad Guy. Released in 2019, this song helped turn Billie into one of the biggest names in modern pop. Here's an amazing fact. Billie recorded much of her debut album with her brother Finesse in his bedroom at their family home in Los Angeles. No enormous recording studio or fancy production complex required, and Bad Guy became Billie's first number one single on the American Billboard Hot 100. The song plays with the idea of acting tough and being the villain, but does it with humour and a bit of sarcasm. I wonder how many of us have a mischievous side, a lot more of us than would let on. And speaking of mischief, our next villain is a rather unusual creature roaming the streets of London. I promise you, this one is a howler. Yes, this is Warren Zavron with Werewolves of London.

Warren Zevon there with the wonderfully bizarre Werewolves of London. Now, this song was released back in 1978 and is packed full of rather strange imagery. There's a werewolf wandering around Soho eating Chinese food and apparently looking for a place to get his hair done. And here's a brilliant little fact about that track. Playing on the recording where two members of Fleetwood Mac, Mick Fleetwood on the drums and John McVie on the bass. Now that's quite a backing band for a werewolf. And if you recognise part of the song from somewhere else, Kid Rock later used elements of it for his hit All Summer Long. So what would you do if you spotted a werewolf walking down Great Yarmouth Marketplace? Personally, I'd probably send him to the nearest barber. Now, our next villain is another character you definitely would not want to annoy. No, definitely not. This is Jim Crocs with Bad, Bad Leroy Brown.

That was Jim Crosshay with Bad Bad Leroy Brand. Thank you, Tim. That's my Norfolk accent. Released in 1973, the song tells the story of a rather intimidating man in Chicago who discovers that being the toughest bloke around doesn't always end well. And here's the interesting thing. I'm creating names this evening. Jim Crosshay was inspired by a real person he'd met while serving in the US National Guard. The man apparently had a reputation for being rather difficult, and Jim later turned those memories into this fantastic storytelling song. It reached number one in America and became one of Jim's signature hits. But sadly, Jim died in a plane crash in September 1973, just a few months after the song reached the top of the charts. It really is one of those records that tells you an entire story in just a few minutes. Well, our next song has possibly one of the best musical showdowns ever recorded. It's a fiddle competition, but the opponent is the devil himself. Big clues we're giving away before we start the songs this evening. This is by Charlie Daniels Band, and this is The Devil Went Down to Georgia. I like this one.

Well, the devil went down to Georgia. He was looking for a soul to steal. He was in a bind because he was way behind. He was willing to make a deal. When he came across this young man, saw him on a fiddle and playing it hot. And the devil jumped up on a hickory stump and said, boy, let me tell you what. You probably didn't even know it, but I'm a fiddle player too.

What a track that was. Well, you know you've heard of the air guitar. I was playing the air fiddle this evening, 100%. Tim, can you imagine this sung in a Norfolk accent? I think that would be very, very interesting to hear that. And I do apologise, Wayne. I'm very sorry. He's going to be singing that song, not just for the rest of this evening. I reckon it'll be for the rest of the week. That is one that does get stuck in your head and then you just can't get it out. Well, as I said, that was the Charlie Daniels Band with The Devil Went Down to Georgia. It was released in 1979 and that song tells the story of a young fiddle player named Johnny who makes a dangerous wager with the devil. If Johnny wins the contest, he gets a golden fiddle. But if he loses, the devil gets his soul. Well, that's not fair, is it? Now, here's a great fact. The song won a Grammy Award for Best Country Vocal Performance by a duo. Did it? And in the story, despite all the devil's fancy tricks and showmanship, Johnny proves that good old-fashioned talent and confidence can beat evil. Well, imagine having the devil turn up at your local pub for an open mic night. That'd scare everyone off, wouldn't it? Well, we've had our first encounter with the devil, but tonight he isn't going anywhere just yet. He sure isn't, because next up is a man who looks like an angel, but might not behave like one. Definitely not. Gotta be, hasn't it? The good old King, Elvis Presley, with none other than You're the Devil in Disguise. Oh, yes, you are.

The King himself, Elvis Presley, yes, with You're the Devil in Disguise. This was released in 1963 and became a UK number one hit. The song's about someone who appears absolutely wonderful on the outside, but whose true colours eventually start to show. We've all met someone who seemed charming at first and turned out to be a little different, haven't we? And Elvis delivered the song with that unmistakable mix of charm, swagger, and yes, a little bit of cheekiness. Here's a bit of a trivia. When it was performed on the BBC television programme Jukebox Jury, one of the celebrity panellists famously dismissed the song as a miss. That panellist was none other than John Lennon of the Beatles. It just goes to show that even legends don't always agree on what makes a hit. Now, Elvis has warned us about a devil in disguise, and our next singer has his own devilish tale to tell. This is Cliff Richard with Devil Woman.

Cliff Richard there with Devil Woman. Now, this is a really interesting one because it's a long way from some of Cliff's more innocent romantic hits. Released in 1976, it tells the story of a man who encounters a mysterious woman associated with fortune-telling and supernatural danger. The song became one of Cliff's biggest successes in America, reaching number 6 on the Billboard Hot 100. And if you listen carefully enough, it has a very different sound to much of his earlier work, almost haunting in places. So tonight we've had The Devil in Georgia, A Devil in Disguise, and now A Devil Woman. I'm starting to think we might need to get a few superheroes back on the playlist. What about you lot? But we're not finished with the villains yet, not by far. Next up, we're heading into the rather unsettling mind of a psycho killer. Yes, this is by Talking Heads.

That was Talking Heads with Psycho Killer, released on their debut album Talking Heads 77 in 1977. This is one of the band's most recognisable tracks. David Byrne started writing the song before Talking Heads became famous, imagining the thoughts and personality of a disturbed individual. Here is an interesting fact. The song includes lyrics in French, contributed by original bassist Tina Weymouth. The band became pioneers of new wave music, combining rock, punk, funk, and some very unusual ideas. And what makes this song so effective is how cheerful and catchy the music sounds, even though the subject matter is rather dark. I always think some of the best villain songs have that contrast. You find yourself singing along before remembering what that song is all about. Now, not all villains take themselves quite so seriously. Our next character is a joker, a smoker, and a midnight toker. This is Steve Miller Band with, yes, the Joker.

The Steve Miller Band there with The Joker. Released in 1973, it became a number one hit in America and later topped the UK singles chart in 1990. Now, here's a fascinating fact. The song helped popularise the word pompetus. A mysterious expression that has puzzled music fans for decades. Steve Miller drew inspiration from the lyrics of an earlier song by the Medallions called The Letter. And despite the title, this isn't actually about Batman's arch enemy, the Joker. It's more about a playful, free-spirited character who likes to enjoy life and doesn't take himself too seriously. But it does fit perfectly for our theme this evening, because sometimes the Joker is the most unpredictable character in the story. Well, would you believe it? That's another Tuesday evening nearly done and dusted here on Harbour Radio. What a night we've had exploring the world of heroes and villains. We've had superheroes, smooth criminals, werewolves wandering around London, the devil challenging someone to a fiddle competition, and even Elvis warning us about a devil in disguise. And I think tonight's music has shown us something rather interesting. Not every hero wears a cape, and not every villain looks like the bad guys. Sometimes heroes are the ordinary people doing extraordinary things, quietly helping others without expecting anything in return. So tonight I'd like to give a special shout out to all our everyday heroes across Great Yarmouth, Goulston, Hemsby and the surrounding villages. Our NHS workers, our emergency services, our carers, our volunteers, our community groups and everyone who goes that extra mile just to make everyone else's day a little bit brighter. Guess what, guys? You really are the heroes of our communities. A huge thank you, as always, to our show sponsor, Hemsby Beach Cafe, and to every single one of you who's joined in with me this evening. I will be back next Tuesday from 9 p.m, guess what? With another theme and another 2 hours of music, facts, and a few laughs and giggles along the way. Our next week's theme is... what do you think it's going to be? Shall I give it away? What do you think? Hang on, I've got to go back and tell you what it is. So next week's theme is Opposites Attract. I'll leave that one a little open for you. If you've got any songs in the meantime that you know of Opposites Attract, then why not get in touch? Definitely. So until then, guys, remember, you don't need superpowers to be somebody's hero. Look after yourselves, look after each other, and keep listening to Harbour Radio 107.4 FM. I've been Emma, and this has been Themes Not Memes. Good night, you lovely lot. You can join me. I'm here tomorrow. I'm filling in 12 till 2, and I have a special guest on the show, and I've got some great tracks lined up. Well, playing us out this evening is an absolute banger. Finishing off with The Animals. Yes, with The House of the Rising Sun. Because sometimes a villain isn't a person, is it? No, it could also be a vision. And this is this villain's vision.

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0: I'm Calico Jack, and I sail the Windward Passage with a skull and crossbones high upon my mast. Headed toward the Leeward Islands, cause I heard there's treasure there. With my girl and Bonnie, we made quite a pair.
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0: Won't be a problem. Tell them to meet me at the airport. Come in, come in. Here are the keys. You got the parking, the pool, the lift, and the gym. I'll be back Thursday. Don't lose them.
1: Yeah, yeah.
0: And don't trash the place.
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